0: Breakfast with Martin Bester.
1: It was a tumultuous day in South Africa, and we got a voice note. Do you remember this?
2: Hey, Martin Bester. Some of us, the street vendors, my man, we're not happy. We South Africans, and our business gonna be looted by South Africans. You know, we just hustle.
1: You want to be a musician?
3: Yes,
1: that's your true passion.
3: Yeah.
1: And you go under the name Ash 24.
3: Ash 24. Yeah.
1: Well, we've found some of your stuff here. Let's have this. Yes, Ash 24.
4: Ash.
1: What genre is it? Tell me about the style.
3: It's trap. It's the east of Pretoria. It's Mamelodi. It's strictly Mamelodi.
1: Is there a name for the genre?
3: It's awful.
1: And then if you go towards Attridgeville, that's got a different
3: it's
1: sound
3: something
1: there.
3: Something else, yeah. They call it Pretoria.
1: If we move towards Johannesburg?
3: Johannesburg. They call it Skanda.
4: Do you know, could there maybe be a collaboration between
3: my man, yeah.
4: I'm just saying.
1: I'm not cool enough. I don't know.
3: You are.
1: Just a verse.
5: Hey, that's a great idea.
4: I'm just saying.
1: Deal. Deal.
3: Feature, just like that.
1: Yes. It's so nice to meet you and all the best.
3: Thanks.
1: All right. We'll catch up again, Ash 24.
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1: Here's a brand new Secret Sound. 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
2: Mm-hmm.
1: Go back to everyday stuff. So here comes a new Secret Sound.
2: Excuse me?
1: For a lot of people, it's a very, very everyday thing.
2: What even is that?
1: Only B is shaking his head like he knows.
3: I do.
2: No, you don't.
3: I definitely do.
2: Impossible.
4: You definitely don't.
3: I promise you.
1: If you get it right,
3: yeah.
1: I can't give you the 50,000.
3: That's the thing. I was like, Martin, you better give me that 50 if I win it now. It's okay.
1: I'm going to ask you for the answer, and I'm not going to tell you if you're right or wrong.
3: Okay.
1: What do you think it is?
3: It's a pen.
1: A pen?
3: Yeah.
1: Can you hear again?
2: How do you hear a pen? No, man.
1: Well,
2: no.
1: Is early B right or wrong? Time will tell.
0: Think you know the secret sound? WhatsApp the word secret to 084 850 0942 and you could win 50,000 Rand. Brought to you by OutSurance on Breakfast with Martin Bester.
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0: Shoe or sock shoe, sock shoe. Guys, come on, there's no... Please don't
1: there
0: be those
1: no
0: people.
1: Universal.
0: There is a universal
1: there's
0: answer.
1: No universal.
0: There is a universal answer.
1: No way.
0: Don't sound stupid. There is an obvious universal answer. And we're all going to say it on the count of three.
1: Uh-huh.
0: Okay, so it's either with the sock on, then the shoe, or it's sock with the shoe, sock and shoe. Then the shoe. Okay, so the correct answer that the whole world agrees on the count of three is
1: one, two, three.
0: Sock, shoe.
1: Oh, yay! Look at us. Sorry, I just screamed.
0: There you go.
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1: Jack around AFM on a Tuesday morning. So on Tuesdays, we solve problems, don't we? We give good advice, healthy advice, often. And you can ask any question you like because it's time for Asking for a Friend. Asking for a Friend. Asking for a Friend. Yes. I'm blaming it on the rain, the fact that the thing is double clicking.
2: Asking for a Friend. Okay. Asking for a Friend.
1: The question this morning we're dealing with is, this is deeper than you think, people. Listen to this.
3: My wife won't allow me to have female friends. What should I do?
1: Before you think this is just a them problem, yeah. Mm. This is broader than you think. I'm telling you now.
4: Yeah. Do you think so?
1: Absolutely.
5: I think so.
1: I absolutely think so. I think this is a problem in a lot of relationships, and it's born from insecurity and jealousy and mistrust.
5: Yeah.
1: And that's why I've got a problem with this question. That's why I've got a problem with this. If you need your partner to allow you to see certain people, you already have a problem.
5: Yeah, yes. You need permission.
1: You need permission to have female friends. When you know, right? I think in a relationship, correct me if I'm wrong. When you know, you know. When you know when someone is a danger. Mm. It's not a blanket thing. It's not a, you can't have female friends.
4: Got you.
1: Can't have male friends. You can't go out late at night.
4: Got you.
1: It's not about that. It's about something more particular.
4: Yeah, yes. Much deeper.
5: Yeah, it's the particular person,
1: right?
5: Rather than the activity.
1: Yeah.
5: Yeah.
1: And it's a feeling you should get. If you've got a feeling about all women like that,
4: then you've got a problem.
5: Then
4: I agree with you. Then you've got the actual problem, because not all. Also, it's the concept for me about just being friends with somebody, just as a human being. If they're male or female, it makes no difference. That you're friends with this person because you enjoy their company or you have similar interests or that kind of stuff.
1: Yeah.
4: Why is?
1: Well, I think. Let me do that. Let me think.
5: Yeah, yeah.
1: Let me think how to phrase this. I think for some men, it's a conscious effort to say to themselves, fish are friends and not food. Remember?
5: What was that? Was a shock tail.
4: Where's the shock?
1: Is it a nice analogy?
5: It's a great analogy.
1: Do you like it?
5: Absolutely.
1: Do you remember that movie?
5: Yeah. Yeah. Great advice.
1: Felicity's dead.
5: Great advice.
1: You need reminding.
5: Right. Yeah. But the one thing that we don't have the any idea of, is it just new friends? As well, like meeting someone new, because I also assume that when you enter a relationship, you have a backlog of friends and people you've known for your entire life, surely.
1: Honestly, you're right. This has layers to it.
4: Yeah.
1: This is layers to it. For instance, if you are secure in your relationship, it's fine for your husband or your boyfriend to still be friends with their exes. I mean, we all know this, right?
4: Why would you stir like that? Why would you open up that?
1: Layers.
5: I actually think that's...
4: Paula does agree with that.
5: I agree with that wholeheartedly. You should be able to be friends with your exes. And if it ends acrimoniously or badly, then I start questioning how is it going to end between us if it does.
1: There's some thoughts from us. how do you feel about this situation? We'll get into the feedback, Anonymous, on your question, asking for a friend, next.
6: It wakes me up in the morning. It makes me feel good as I drive to work. Happy, uplifted. I can conquer everything.
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9: I do.
8: No, you don't.
9: I definitely do.
8: Impossible.
5: You definitely don't.
9: I promise you.
7: If you get it right, yeah, I can't give you the 50,000.
9: That's the thing. I was like, Martin, you better give me the 50 if I win it now. 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
7: I'm going to ask you for the answer, and I'm not going to tell you if you're right or wrong.
9: Okay.
7: What do you think it is?
9: It's a pen.
7: A pen?
9: Yeah.
7: Can you hear again?
4: How do you hear a pen? No, man.
5: Well, no. I hear it.
7: Is Ellie B right or wrong? Time will tell.
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10: Mevrou Jacobs, bly op te sien, jy's weer op die been. Waarby help ons vandag?
8: Arinal is daar vir jou gemeenskap, want ons is van jou gemeenskap. 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

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Ben Rodriguez, support for you, Sienna Spyro, Material Lover. You know that song that somehow makes 4 a.m. feel a little less like 4 a.m.? This is one of them. Rihanna, Diamonds. Good morning. Hello, Dar. Shine bright like a diamond.

What a jam. Timeless music right here on your number one feel-good station. It's giving, walking outside and the sun hits you just right. You've got your favorite song playing. And for about 3 minutes, everything feels ridiculously good. Katrina and the Waves, walking on sunshine. More sunshine coming your way with Pink, Willis H. Hart, Cover Me in Sunshine.

0: It is Coldplay, Feels Like I'm Falling in Love. Some Jay-Z, Beyonce, Crazy in Love. Back-to-back love songs, back-to-back sunshine. How about that? Akbar Darfi from Dag. You know what? I actually love this part of the morning. Maybe you're driving somewhere right now and the roads are still quiet. Maybe you're sitting at the kitchen table with a coffee, staring at it like it personally owes you energy. There's just something about this hour where nobody is asking anything from you yet. The day hasn't probably started making demands. It's just you, a little bit of quiet, and whatever you are going or planning or playing in the background. So before the emails, the traffic, the meetings, the school run, the phone calls, give yourself this little moment. You don't have to have the whole day figured out. You just need to get through this bit, and I'll keep you company while you do it. My name is Mac Rapapali. I'm with you till 6 a.m. Welcome to Mornings with Mac. Let's rock and roll. Hello, Dar.
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0: a good station, and sometimes a song catches you because it sounds good, and sometimes it catches you because there's a little bit of your own life hiding inside it. Now, he took a poll in Ibiza after a night out, but underneath the title is really a story about loneliness, success, and discovering that having everything doesn't necessarily mean you feel good. And maybe that's why this one hits a little differently when you hear it early in the morning. Mike Posner, which has me thinking, why not squeeze in a DJ Sammy with Heaven?
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2: I realized something this long weekend. 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I lost everything.
3: And that's okay, man. 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
2: 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The dice just came up your way. If you're playing like Monopoly or something, it's just about the dice.
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2: 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That'll be your life. That's how bad I am at dice.
3: I'm so sorry, Rob.
2: So, great weekend. 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

0: days are brighter. 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

0: It is Mason Gray. Keep trying, I try. Bit of Odd Matthews, no avoiding it. As promised, DJ Sammy Evan. Don't forget DJ Snake by Paula Sunshine Paradise on your number one feel good station up a lekker Dinsdag ochend. Counting it down to Breakfast with Martin Bester coming up on the other side of 6. I'll share more details a bit later on. But for now, welcome to 5 a.m.
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3: Mm-hmm.
2: Go back to everyday stuff. 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
3: Excuse me?
2: For a lot of people, it's a very, very everyday thing.
3: What even is that?
2: Only B is shaking his head like he knows.
4: I do.
3: No, you don't.
4: I definitely do.
3: Impossible.
5: You definitely do.
4: I promise you.
2: If you get it right,
4: yeah,
2: I can't give you the 50,000.
4: That's the thing. I was like, Martin, you better give me that 50 if I win it now. I'm joking.
2: I'm going to ask you for the answer, and I'm not going to tell you if you're right or wrong.
4: Okay.
2: What do you think it is?
4: It's a pen.
2: A pen?
4: Yeah.
2: Can you hear again?
3: How do you hear a pen? No, man.
2: Well, I hear,
3: no.
2: Hear it. Is early B right or wrong? Time will tell.
1: Think you know the secret sound? 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
0: As a lekker Dinsdag ochend, any traffic problems? 084-85-0942, you know what to do. Maroon 5, Sunday morning coming your way. My name is Mac Rapopali, I'm with you till 6. How are you feeling? Jou musiekliefde, jy is enige tyd baar welkom as jy wil gerus deel op WhatsApp. Nou, jy top 3 op X. Shadrach Sibaya, geskorste nationale politiekommissaris, is maandag tot 12 oktober uitgestel. 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Die zamazame geweld raak gevaarliker, dit en meer op jackeranfm.com. Now coming up, your feel-good song. This one is going to hit you right in the heart. It's the kind of song that makes you think about the people who've stood by you, the people you do anything for, and that feeling of knowing you're never really alone. So don't go anywhere. You'll find this one from the very first note that you will probably be singing along or even dancing along. This is Black Coffee. Lokalisme is altyd lekker. Shekinah, your eyes. Good morning. Hallo daar.

0: Miley Cyrus used to be young. Listen, by the way, if Home Affairs has ever tested your patience, or you've got a question you've been dying to ask, you'll want to hear this. News weather brought to you by Omnia, your harvest, the greatest achievement. 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
1: Ons begin in Ekurhuleni waar 'n motoris laat gisteraand op die R21 doodgeskiet is. Dit het op Griffithsweg gebeur in die rigting van die O.R. 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
5: 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Do you want to hear some of it?
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7: My name is Drake. But dit is my Drake. I just see a fight. Good to say. I'm Drake.
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5: So what we're going to do is we're going to rhyme klets with things that rhyme with early bee.
10: Early bee. As he he's the rapper to see.
11: He's got a degree. Making beats that take you to the sea.
10: Wow. You say the sea, he'll drop you to your knee.
11: Oh!
10: Cause early B and we want to I don't have another rhyme.
11: Early
10: B, hou van warm kos.
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0: 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Nou ja, R21, jy lewe in 'n fliek. Jock, ek dink ek het 'n idee in terms of what's happening over there, but I cannot share it. Let's leave it rather in jackaranfm.com's hands. But for now, if you're using the R21.
12: Morning, Becky. Jock, yeah. Right, on-ramps from, on and off-ramps from the R12 to R21 northbound, closed. Need to find other directions. I don't know what's going on there, thank you.
0: Yep, so just trust me on this one, thank you for that update. Use alternative routes. I think that route is going to be closed for quite some time. But yet again, I'm sharing this with you. If Home Affairs has ever tested your patience, stick around.
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0: Ons het musiek van Boy van Jaarsveld, regte plekke op jou draadlus. Vir dit Justin Bieber, Daisies, Rachel Platten, love the tune, it is the fight song. Nou, daar is gesprekke wat jy oor koffie en 'n lag kan voer. En dan is daar gesprekke wat werklike invloed op jou lewe het. So this morning, the Home Affairs Minister is joining Breakfast with Martin Bester. And there are some big questions that need asking. Because behind the paperwork, the queues, the documents, and the systems are real people. People waiting for IDs, passports, permits, and answers. Sometimes for far too long. And when something as basic as proving who you are can become a source of frustration, it raises bigger questions about how well the system is working for the people who depend on it. Now, that conversation is coming up on Breakfast with Martin Bester. Difficult questions will be asked, and most importantly, you are going to hear the answers. Home Affairs is coming to Breakfast with Martin Bester.
1: Breakfast with Martin Bester.
2: 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I get all van tevore geruim klets. Do you want to hear some of it?
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4: My name is Drake. But this is my Drake. I just feel fake. For goodness sake, I'm Drake.
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2: 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Early Bee. As he. He's the rapper to see.
5: He's got a degree. Making beats that take you to the sea.
4: Wow.
6: You say the sea, he'll drop you to your knee.
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6: 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I don't have another rhyme. Early B, hou van warm kos.
3: Oh, wait.
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0: Ons is lekker in Afrikaans, Dirk van die Westhuizen, Adrenaline, net hier op jou draadloos, jou number one feel good station, Jacaranda FM. Alright, dink jy, jy behoort te weet wat jou collega's verdien? Ek vraag namens een vriend of twee, because I'm just saying, you might think you're the office superstar, and then discover the person sitting three desks away is earning more than you, has a nicer car, and somehow gets to work after you every single morning. Yeah, game must I mean, sir. Now, that's the kind of information you cannot unknow. Laat weet gerus op Facebook en op WhatsApp 084-850-0942. What do you think? Should salaries be an open conversation, or should you absolutely mind your own business and stay in your lane? Breakfast with Martin Bester. This could get interesting just after 7 this morning. Van my kant af, ek sien jou morgenoggend tussen 4 en 6. You have yourself a feel good Tuesday.
1: Breakfast with Martin Bester.
2: It was a tumultuous day in South Africa, and we got a voice note. Do you remember this?
3: Hey, Martin Bester. Some of us, the street vendors, my man, we're not happy with South Africans, and our business gonna be looted by South Africans. You know, we just hustling.
2: You want to be a musician?
4: Yes,
2: that's your true passion.
4: Yeah.
2: And you go under the name Ash 24.
4: Ash 24, yeah.
2: Well, we've found some of your stuff here. Let's have a listen. Yes, Ash 24.
5: Ash.
2: What genre is it? Tell me about the style.
4: It's trap. It's the east of Pitor. It's Mamelodi. It's strictly Mamelodi.
2: Oh. So your name for the genre?
4: It's awful.
2: And then if you go towards Attridgeville, that's got a different
4: it's
2: sound
4: something
2: there.
4: Something else, yeah. They call it Pitor.
2: If we move towards Johannesburg?
4: Johannesburg. They call it Skand.
5: Do you know, could there maybe be a collaboration between
4: my man, yeah.
5: I'm just saying.
2: I'm not cool enough. I don't know.
4: You are.
2: Just a verse.
4: Hey, that's a great idea.
5: I'm just saying.
2: Deal. Deal.
4: Feature, just like that.
2: Yes. It's so nice to meet you, and all the best.
4: Thanks.
2: All right. We'll catch up again, Ash 24.
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2: Pretoria vandag op na 25, Johannesburg 23, Mbombela maksimum van 27 grade.
3: Goeiemôre, ek splits die reken in Jetpark op die R21 Noord. Die pad is gesluit tussen die N12 snelweg en Griffithsweg as gevolg van 'n toneel.
4: In your sport, France beat Belgium while Italy sees off Turkey in the UEFA Nations League. And Daniil Medvedev qualified from the China Open after hitting a spectator in the face with a ball during his semi-final against Djokovic.
2: Ons begin in Ekurhuleni. Dit is die hoofnuus in die verkeer en ook vir ons. Daar is 'n motoris laat gisteraand op die R21 doodgeskiet. Dit het op Griffithsweg gebeur in die rigting van die O.R. 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
5: It's actually going to really make a significant dent in our pockets.
2: Petrol styg vanaand tot oor die R30 'n liter vir die eerste keer in die geskiedenis. 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Klik op news. In Mpumalanga is nog 13 onwettige mynwerkers vasgetrek, die keer in Sabi.
6: The suspects are all foreign nationals. 12 are from Mozambique, whilst one is from the Kingdom of Eswatini.
2: 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Cliff Shiko berig.
7: City Power says it has identified 108 hijacked buildings across Johannesburg that do not have accounts with the city. Yesterday, Jacaranda Newswatch accompanied City Power during a revenue collection campaign, and it was evident that some of the buildings are not receiving formal electricity services and instead rely on illegal connections. City Power spokesperson Isaac Mangena has called on relevant authorities and government departments to support the utilities' efforts.
8: We will try to speak to our sister departments at the city so that they can also join the operation.
7: Cliff Shiko, Jacaranda Newswatch in Johannesburg.
2: En die top verkoperskrywer en gewese politikus Jeffrey Archer is op die ouderdom van 86 oorlede. Hy het wêreldwyd meer as 300 miljoen boeke verkoop, insluitend The Clifton Chronicles en Cain and Abel. 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Dis by jacarandafm.com. 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
10: What a beautiful morning it is.
11: Martin.
12: Guys, what I did for the first time, and it's quite personal, in Bali was a bidet. What a refreshing surprise. Let me tell you something.
13: Yeah.
12: At first
13: is awkward.
12: No, it was like, buy me dinner. Yeah. I barely know you. And then I was like, well, well, well.
14: I think I love you.
15: In the city.
14: My computer's making noises. I don't know. I don't know what I did.
12: Can we just take this in for a moment? Rixie Beacon has made this computer make a sound.
13: I know.
12: And B, it's crying out.
13: It is. Hola. To my ex-girlfriend, I would like to take the opportunity to sincerely apologize for killing.
12: Oh.
13: The plant that you gave me. Somehow it died.
12: No, you just said you killed it. I say somehow it died. You're

0: How's it? Welcome to your Tuesday.
1: Oh,
0: is it right? It's Tuesday's
1: yes.
0: Talk.
1: It is Tuesday, yes.
0: In October. Our very first guest on the show this morning is the Home Affairs Minister. Leon Schreiber, Dr. Leon Schreiber. Look, he's come back into the news, obviously, because we're going into voting and stuff, and people want their IDs ready.
1: Mm-hmm.
0: And let's talk about those green ID books.
1: Yes.
0: Who still has them?
1: Me.
2: Me? Do you still have yours?
0: I don't know. Why would you still have one? Don't you have a card?
1: Why?
2: No, I don't have a card.
0: Oh, okay.
1: Why?
0: The future, I don't know. Living in the year 2026.
1: But it still works.
0: Anyway, for those people, there are questions about the green ID books. He's got to answer that. Enige iets anders wat even die goeie minister wil weet. Like, how did you feel when you got Home Affairs? Because we know how they do this. It's like a big roulette wheel.
1: Spin the wheel, and you will be...
0: Home Affairs Minister will be... Leon. No! Not Home Affairs.
1: I wanted art, sports, and culture.
0: Right.
2: You have to first mess up another one before you get sports. Come on.
0: Boys. So, yeah, we do have the Home Affairs Minister on the show as a guest coming up next. So, as you enige vrae het vir hom, nou is jou kans. Nou is jou geleentheid. 084-850-0942. Bietjie later, R50,000 for the Secret Sound. As well as asking for a friend.
1: Oh, yes.
0: It's all to do with salaries, money, and your colleagues. Let's go.

0: wake me up in the morning. It makes me feel good as I drive to work. Happy, uplifted. I can conquer everything.
1: Breakfast.
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0: Dragons, Love Fool on Jacker at FM, 14 past 6. Welcome to your Tuesday morning. Enige vraag, enige terugvoering is altijd welkom. 084-850-0942-0848-50-0942. Let's start the show this morning with a special guest on the line, Minister of Home Affairs. Thank you for your time. Good morning, Dr. Schreiber. Are you well, Leon?
1: Good morning, Martin. I'm very well. How are you?
0: So good, thank you. Thank you for your time. Lekker vroeg in die oggend om vrae te beantwoord oor binnelandse sake. Exactly. So listen, it's obviously, you know, pretty topical and relevant right now because we're voting very, very soon. So there are lots of questions about identification. You know, can you still use, for instance, the green ID book to go and vote this year?
1: Yes, you absolutely can. There's nothing that has been gazetted yet. And what we indicated in the announcement is that the dates on which we will firstly stop producing the new green ID is the 31st of March of next year. And then 12 months later, on the 31st of March 2028, is the point at which the green ID book will stop being recognized. So it absolutely has no impact on your ability to vote or on its status as valid ID until that date in March 2028. But obviously, we are encouraging people to use this new partnership we've got with the banks, where it literally takes you 5 minutes to get your smart ID card, to go ahead and make the switch in the meantime. You've got nothing to lose, and in fact, you're just protecting yourself, because the green ID we've all seen is extremely vulnerable to identity theft and other kinds of fraud.
2: Good morning, Minister Schreiber. It's Khada from the newsroom. Why are you still printing green ID books? Who still use it? Why are the machines still working?
1: Oh, well, that's a question I asked about 2.5 years ago when I started this job. I couldn't believe it myself. The reality is that I found there were 90 Home Affairs offices out of the 329 that were not modernized, as they call it. So it does not have the capability to take your biometrics that are required for the smart ID card. So before we launched this bank partnership, if you lived in one of those 90 communities, you actually had no choice but to get the green ID book. And that's one of the things that I took on head first, really, to say, how can you say to people that they mustn't get the green ID when Home Affairs literally was still producing the problem? So that is why the bank branches that we've rolled out, there's about 515 of them now, we prioritize those 90 communities. So to give you an example, Howick in KZN is one of those areas that has a non-modernized Home Affairs office. But So prior to the bank project, you had no choice but to get the green ID if you went to that office. There are now multiple bank branches in that community where you can quickly pop in and get the smart ID card. So the whole point was that we first had to make sure that everyone has access to the alternative before you can take away the green ID. And that's the point we have reached now.
3: Good morning, Minister. This is Ola speaking, and just wanted to find out, you speak about the use of technology, the rolling out of the bank branches, and one of the things that you would have, I'm sure, come across is the complaints when it comes to queues and booking in order to get hold of an ID. Is that something that you think you'll be able to expand, and have you seen any positive moves? Are the queues getting shorter? Is the system online a little longer than it used to be in the past?
1: Morning, Paula. Thank you. Yes, two things really on that. Firstly, these new bank branches that I'm referring to. So in the last 6 months, we onboarded these 515 branches across the country. They are currently branches from Standard Bank, Capitec, Absa, and FNB. And we've got a number of other banks that are in testing as well. They do not require any booking whatsoever. So you don't stand in a queue, you don't make a booking, you don't fill in a

0: a form. You don't even interact with a person who can sort of tell you, no, you can't apply. It is all fully automated. So anyone who wants to use this new system should just go to myhomeaffairsonline.dha.gov.za, where they will then be able to find their nearest participating bank branch. And as I say, there were previously 329 Home Affairs offices across the country. Only about 210 or so of them actually did smart IDs. And now there are 515 additional bank branches. So we've massively expanded the footprint. And in the case of all of these branches, you don't need to make any bookings. I really want to emphasize that point. You can literally just, if you're at the mall, just pop into your bank and you can quickly apply it. It takes 5 minutes. And the second part of your question, yes, we have started to see movement in terms of the queues meaningfully reducing because, I mean, it's actually quite an incredible figure. In 6 months since we launched the first of these bank branches, over 822,000 South Africans have used it. That's 822,000 people who did not go and stand in the Home Affairs queue.
1: Yeah.
0: That's 822,000 people we've gotten out of the queue. And so that is showing you the direction of travel for us, where we are saying we can no longer afford this centralized system where a huge country like South Africa, I mean, people don't realize South Africa is the 25th largest country on earth geographically. We're an enormous place with 63 million people. You cannot force all of them to go to just 300 locations. It's not,
1: amen,
0: never going to work. So we're decentralizing access now at a massive scale. Shortly, we'll be doing passports through these bank branches as well. So the days of these endless queues are definitively coming to an end. There's no doubt about it.
1: I must say you deserve credit, and I love the way that you're using technology in the year 2026 and actually implementing it. It's clearly the future, reducing pressure. And, you know, a lot of people, and that's a big complaint there, what you brought up there is people spending times in queues and stuff. I guess that's what the ETA is all about as well, is incorporating technology, you know, to make things more efficient.
0: Absolutely, Martin. And, you know, the comparison that people should keep in mind is online banking. That's the best way to think about what we're doing. I mean, I always say to people, if to understand what our reforms are about, you used to go to a bank, you used to stand in a queue, you used to fill in a form just to get some cash at the cashier. I mean, it was really quite a cumbersome process. And now your routine transactions no longer take place at a physical bank branch. You do most of it online in one way or the other, whether it's mobile money or online banking, whatever the case may be. And there are sort of complicated or specific transactions that require you to go to the branch. That is very much what Home Affairs is going to look like when we're done. And we're using exactly the same technology to decentralized access into the branches, as we've said, but also onto your smartphone through digital ID. It'll work exactly like online banking does. And the ETA that you mentioned is doing the same thing for us in the Visa space. So, you know, the same problems that South Africans were experiencing with only a limited number of physical offices, with queues, with manual processes, those same problems were affecting legitimate travelers in other countries. Think about a country like China or India. I mean, these are enormous tourism source markets around the world. China sends about 100 million travelers a year, and South Africa used to get only about 37,000 because people couldn't get something as simple as a tourist visa. It took them weeks. They stood in queues, and they often would have missed a flight before they got their visa. So the ETA is created this online platform where within 24 hours now you not only apply, but we securely verify your application. We use machine learning to check whether your passport is authentic. We use facial matching to check that the selfie that you upload matches the one on your passport. And if your ETA visa is approved, you put it in the wallet on your smartphone. You don't even print it. And then when you get to South Africa, we do facial verification again. So you can just see the benefits of really embracing technology, both for efficiency, but also for security.
1: And that ETA just it stands for Electronic Travel Authorization, just in case.
2: Hello, Minister. It's Felicity here. I've got two questions for you that have actually come through from some of our listeners. Firstly, will the new application ID be free? And then the other question is, can a naturalized citizen obtain a new ID at the banks? And if not, why not?
0: Thanks, Felicity. Firstly, your first-time ID application, as well as IDs for people over the age of 60, will continue to be free. So that is the case. Secondly, yes, the issue of naturalized citizens, permanent residents, or even just South Africans who happen to be born in a different country, is one that has been a problem for a long time. About a year and a half ago, we onboarded the first group of people who could now get the smart ID. So these were people who were permanent residents or naturalized citizens from visa-exempt countries. I'm sorry, it gets a bit technical. But there's still a large group of people from non-visa-exempt countries who have not yet gotten access to the smart ID. So what we are doing is, before the 31st of March 2027, we will ensure that every single person who is eligible for any kind of ID in South Africa is able to get the smart ID. So every naturalized citizen and every permanent resident will be able to do that. There's already a huge group of people from visa-exempt countries that are now able to get the smart ID. And absolutely, the intention is for all of this to be facilitated through the bank branch and through the Home Affairs office. And I should also add here, one of the exciting things that are still coming is that first-time smart ID applications will also be done through the bank branches. So this is people who are turning 16 for the first time. Just imagine, you know, all the issues with people trying to get IDs when they're writing matric. Mm-hmm. No need to go and stand in a long Home Affairs queue when this reform is rolled out. You'll just pop into your bank branch and get it in 5 minutes. And really, if that wasn't good enough, we are also introducing the option for home delivery. So you're going to be able to get a courier to bring your document to you rather than having to go and collect it. So yes, this will apply across the board to anyone who needs a smart ID going forward.
1: I think you have most South Africans you no longer have to stand in a queue.
2: Yeah.
1: right there. So you get things like FAQs, frequently asked questions, and then you get a fun random question, FRQ. So we'll end with an FRQ. The FRQ is, if not Home Affairs, which other department would you like? If the president had to say, Home Affairs, no more for you, Dr. Shreba, which other one would you like to run?
0: The random answer to your random question is that I have enough problems right now. Thank you very much. I'm happy to continue the work and finish the work here.
1: Leon Schreiber, thank you so much for your time, Minister. We appreciate it. And when you do come through Gauteng again, please pop into the studio. I think there are many other questions coming in on this line, as you can imagine, when it comes to the Department of Home Affairs. Maar ons waardeer jou tyd. Bye-bye. Dankie hoor.
0: Bye, lekker met julle te gesels, ons maak so. Lekker dag.
1: Thank you so much. That is Dr. Schreiber there. He is the Minister of Home Affairs. If you had a question that you didn't get through this time, hopefully we'll get him in studio sometime soon. Home Affairs, Lars Bayer-Frau, with the last Saker. He answered a couple there. If you want to go listen to the podcast, go and check it out on the podcast section on jacarandafm.com.
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1: So coming up, we have your morning family quiz. Just a way to check if you're awake and how sharp you're feeling on a Tuesday. Kids are back at school.
2: Ooh.
6: Yeah.
2: Here we go.
1: Today.
2: It's a short term.
6: Yeah. And it's the last term.
1: Go! So welcome back, everybody. Opatfia, your morning family quiz. You can play it as a family, as a Salmone club, with your colleagues in the car, whoever. And if you want to play, drop us an SMS. 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
10: A partly cloudy day for Gauteng. Isolated chance and thunder showers can be expected over parts of Mpumalanga, Limpopo and the northwest. Pretoria and eMalahleni up to 25 degrees. Joburg and Polokwane 23. Mpumalanga 27 and Rustenburg a high of 24.
6: As I mentioned at the 6 o'clock hour, Alicia says, if you're trying to get onto the R21 from the N12 west towards Jet Park Road, the R21 on-ramp is currently closed. Traffic is being diverted via Jet Park, but it's heavily backed up. Please take alternative routes there. And then, of course, there's also so queuing traffic in Houghton Estate on the M1 northbound towards Glenhove Road.
10: A motorist was shot and killed on the R21 at Griffiths Road late last night in what is reported to have been a hit. A passenger who was also in the vehicle was injured. The incident happened in the direction of the OR Tambo International Airport. And the largest market for Namibian beef, the European Union announced yesterday it had suspended imports after an outbreak of foot and mouth disease. Namibia announced last month its first outbreak of foot and mouth in its primary commercial livestock zone in 60 years, prompting a nationwide ban on livestock movement and meat exports. And with that, we look at our business news. On the last morning before shocking fuel price hikes take effect in South Africa, the international oil price dropped marginally through the night. However, it remains elevated at levels above $100 per barrel. Yesterday, G7 countries released some of its stockpiles. Saudi Arabia cut oil prices and there was a pickup in Gulf oil exports as global fears increase over oil stockpiles and skyrocketing prices, also as the Northern Hemisphere enters its winter season. In Asia, markets were mixed this morning with ongoing worries about a spike in government borrowing costs, tempering a tech-led record on Wall Street. Looking at our financial indicators this morning, a dollar at 16 rand 64, a euro 18 rand 66, a pound 21 rand 99 cents, gold at $4,139.49 per fine ounce, and Brent crude this morning at $101.81 per barrel. I'm Khadija D'Souza, back with more news at 7.
3: Jacaranda Newswatch Sport.
11: Well, there was some football action last night in Europe, and it started with Michael Olise starring for France. They stormed from behind to thrash Belgium 4-1 in the UEFA Nations League. And that result maintains Zinedine Zidane's unbeaten record as coach intact as France edged closer to a place in the quarterfinals. Italy, second place in that group following a 3-1 win over Turkey in Bologna. Northern Ireland had to settle for a goalless draw against Georgia in Belfast. Hungary, they were 2-1 winners over Ukraine in a match played in Slovakia. Viktor Gyökeres scored for the 7th Nations League game in a row to give Sweden a 1-0 win in Romania. And Cyprus edged Latvia, while Montenegro and Armenia drew 0-0. Novak Djokovic advanced to the final of the China Open after Daniil Medvedev was disqualified late in the second set when a ball that came off the Russian's racket hit a spectator. A man sitting in the stands behind Medvedev's side of the court was seen holding his face and escorted from his seat after being hit as Djokovic was serving for the match with a score at 7-5-5-3.
12: Well, can you believe it? After the most extraordinary level in this match, it has ended on a Medvedev default. It's hard to argue with the decision from Mohamed Leani and the ATP supervisor there.
1: So stupid.
11: Yeah, he lashed out in anger. Don't do that.
1: But did he though?
11: Well, I mean, the ball went past him and he sort of smacked it back towards the back wall that would have been behind him. So there was absolutely no need to do that. And then boom, obviously there are thousands of people sitting around you on the court.
1: That guy went down. I was like, wow, what happened? Yeah, like
11: he was taken out by a sniper.
1: Not in his ball, like a fierce thing.
11: Yeah, it can. But Daniil Medvedev also picking up a bit of a reputation for that temper.
1: Yeah.
11: Djokovic will play world number 9, Alex de Minaur, for the title in Beijing today. The Australian had advanced over Hubert Hurkacz after the 29-year-old from Poland retired injured. Let me mess up my Eastern European names in silence, please. I'm running out of time.
1: Easy with that one, though.
11: In the women's draw, Coco Gauff dispatched Chinese teenager Sun Xinran to secure a meeting with Belgium's Elise Mertens. That was in the round of 16. Iga Swiatek, she's through over Donna Vekic, and she'll face American teenager Iva Jovic for a place in the quarters. I'm Kolan Jinga, and that's Jack of Sport.

0: British House Mafia. Don't you worry, child. 7:20. Let's play a little game called the Morning Family Quiz. If you win the week, you get $5,000.
1: It's time for the Morning Family Quiz. Yeah. On Breakfast with Martin Bester.
0: Solly Manyeke and colleagues in Limpopo. How's it, guys? Ladies? Who's all
2: morning,
0: there?
2: Morning, Martin and the team. How are you?
0: We're so good. Thank you, Solly. Who's there with you in the car this morning?
2: I'm with Ruben, Betwell and Mornay.
0: All right. Lekker, guys. And what kind of industry are you working in? Are you driving to work?
2: Yeah, we're driving to work. We are in the mining. We're doing electrical.
0: All right. Electrical at mines, in the mining world. Your colleagues sound very quiet. Are they always quiet in the car in the morning?
2: Yeah.
0: Okay, everybody. You got to get what?
3: Yeah, it's quite a sculpture this week. You're chasing an 8, eh?
0: Ha!
3: Yeah.
0: Oh, Soddy is like, we can do this. They do electric for mines.
4: Yeah,
3: yes.
4: They're not shocked.
0: That takes a lot of focus. Solly, are you ready?
2: We are ready.
0: Okay, so 30 seconds on the clock. General knowledge questions. Everybody can help you out there. Let's go. Who's the Minister of Home Affairs in South Africa?
2: Land Shaba.
0: Yes, which South African city is home to Table Mountain?
2: Cape Town.
0: Weekend Special is sung by which South African legend? Which actor was the Terminator?
5: Arnold Schwarzenegger.
0: Yes. Which provincial rugby team does Andre Pollard play for?
5: South Africa.
0: What type of building would you find a pulpit?
5: Balls.
0: Did you say church or pass?
2: Oh. Church.
0: Okay, that's what I thought I heard. Just quickly, Weekend Special, of course, was Brenda Fassie and
3: Andre
0: plays. Pollard. Yeah, the provincial team he plays for, of course, is the best one, and that's the Bulls. All right, guys, you got
3: a 5 this morning.
0: Nicely done. Who gets the shout out?
2: So I'll take the shout out.
0: Go for it, Solly.
2: Thank you. I give a shout out to everyone who knows us at HL Engineering, 72 Ludwig, and to all the guys, the colleagues at MC Mining, and everybody who knows us. Thank you, Martin and the team.
0: We appreciate you being part of our morning family. Thank you for listening. Drive safely. Have a lucky day at work. Cheers, everybody. Bye.
3: Bye.
0: We love it when you take part in our morning family quiz. It doesn't matter who's in the car with you, your family, colleagues, buy a Sam Craig Ray Clips. I suppose with the petrol price, it's the wise thing to do.
4: That's right.
0: It also strengthens your chances for the morning family quiz.
3: Mm-hmm.
0: So get involved if you want to play tomorrow and take on that score of 8. Drop an SMS right now. First word is family to 37942.
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2: Swaar verkeer in Houghton is tyd op die M1 Noord in die rigting van Glenouweg. Verkeer ook stadig in Johannesburg op die M1 Noord in die rigting van Empireweg. Op die N1 Suid verkeer nogal swaar by Olifantsfonteinweg. Daar is een stilstaande voertuig op die N1 Suid na 14de Laan. Dit was op die stadig verkeer daar. Dan is daar ook ewig verkeer in Pretoria op die Mopane snelweg Suid by Blok XX. Bly ingelig op Twitter by Jacka_traffic. Let's go!
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0: Cat's Eye Animal 13-7. How's it work? I don't know why I said it like that. Honestly, I don't know.
1: No, none of us know.
0: Don't know.
1: No, we're just going to ignore it and move on, but then...
0: Animal! Sounds good like that. Now, you know what I was thinking just now when I was listening to Don't You Worry, Child?
1: Yes.
2: Yeah.
0: It's like, I don't know sometimes why we bother with spelling, because it doesn't matter.
1: What do you mean?
0: Because worry is spelled W-O, mm-hmm. right?
1: Yes.
0: R-R-Y.
1: Yes. Yeah.
0: So when you say it as we speak, you say worry.
1: Yes.
0: Don't worry. But if you are an artist, you don't worry. Don't you worry, child. It's like singers have their own kind of, way of doing things.
1: Is it not the Swedish pronunciation of worry?
0: I don't know if they say worry like that in worry. It's like more like American, don't worry.
2: Don't worry.
0: You worry.
1: Mm-hmm.
0: Yeah. So that's why I decided Felicity.
1: That animal. Would be the option for you.
0: That's it, right there, Marty. Our very own choir, the Ndlovu Youth Choir, or Stapokal Noah, Journey Summit, it's like they've been all over the world. They do so well. They represent us. When you see again, they get involved because they're so good and cool. Great ambassadors for South Africa. One of my favorite bands in the world ever in the history of bands is Queen.
1: Yes, I know that.
0: I'm a big Queen fan. I've got all their vinyls. I never saw Freddie live. Unfortunately, I did meet Roger and Brian here in South Africa. And I see Brian May, obviously the guitarist, Roger Taylor, the drummer. So Roger Taylor, I don't know if you know this, he also sang a lot.
1: Oh, no.
0: They all kind of contributed to the harmonies and stuff.
1: Oh.
0: And at live shows, he would obviously, he would often be the one that sings all those high notes. He's got an exceptionally high
2: falsetto,
0: voice. And when Freddie's voice was taking strain, he would be a great backing vocalist.
1: I had no idea.
0: Go and check some of their live shows. He did an incredible job to fill up that sound. Obviously, he does not have the same voice as Freddie Mercury, because no one does. anyway, so Roger Taylor did his own show in London because he's got an album coming out. He's got a single coming out. Did his own show. Brian May made an appearance. And so did our very own Ndlovu Youth Choir.
1: No, they didn't.
0: They got their attention, Queen's attention, by recording a video, a Zulu version of Bohemian Rhapsody.
2: Oh, that's nice.
0: Got an invite to perform, and apparently they're also going to do some stuff on Roger's album. Another reason just to be proudly South African this morning. Check this out.

0: Stunning. So cool.
1: Bubs, you go, Global Youth Choir. They posted, obviously, the video. Roger Taylor replied like a typical Englishman and said, "You were a joy." You were a joy. Thank you. So proud of you. It's Michael Jackson. Wake up, get up, let's go. It's Tuesday.

0: eat it.
1: It is Michael Jackson daar, Jack Red FM, your number one feel-good station. 5:07 op dinsdagochtend, gaan het goed. Earlier, if you weren't in, if you're only tuning in now, we had the Minister of Home Affairs on the show, Leon Schreiber. I have called him Leon Schuster before.
2: So have I.
1: But his name is Dr. Leon Schreiber. And we spoke about the new ID cards and the green books. They are still going to print them until next year. But at some point, you've got to phase it out, surely. Surely. I mean, there are people that are surprised. And I'm like, really, are you though?
2: Yes, I was very surprised, in fact. I really was.
1: Are you?
2: I've had it since I was like 16. Like, why is it suddenly not, you know?
3: Valid.
1: Yeah, because life.
2: What is that
1: and
2: mean?
1: The future and stuff. I'm surprised there are still cards, so we don't have the implants yet. That's where I'm at.
3: Yeah.
2: Really?
3: Yeah. We're behind, is what you're saying.
1: Yes. As mense wat nog wil boek wil dra en goedetjies, and I'm like, what? I'm surprised we still have cards. You should have, it should be like, I don't know, like in your eyes. You just
2: like a little disky thing, and then it does your irises.
1: Because especially at the airport.
2: Oh yeah.
1: I'm always carrying stuff. Now they want to see the card, or in your case, the book.
3: Yeah.
1: Again. I'm like, you just saw it 3 times. Stop it.
2: It's still me, yes.
3: Just scan my eyes.
1: I love face scanning when it works.
2: Okay.
1: I mean, I also want the video footage of people trying to did I look up or down? Did I have glasses on? Did I smile?
2: So our facial recognition here at work, the one where you either stand very, very close or you reverse backwards and you wait for the square to find you.
1: Highly specific.
2: And then it's, you've got to be in the perfect.
1: The system here, highly specific. What color mascara was I wearing?
2: Hello.
1: Was I smiling? Was it a big smile? Mm-hmm. Did I look sad?
2: Did I have different hair? That's my biggest issue as well. I'm like, what wig was I wearing on the day?
1: A beard?
2: Yeah, oh, thank you. Yes.
3: Yeah.
2: Me even too sometimes.
1: Moustache with a beard.
2: Yeah.
3: you sleep funny and you wake up with one side of your face, maybe with a red eye or whatever it is.
1: That's why in the future, here's a handy hint. When you do the facial recognition thing, pull a face that you know you can pull at any time.
2: Okay.
1: So you record it like that, and then you know. Use it, don't use it.
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0: Johannesburg and Polokwane today up to 23 degrees. Pretoria, a high of 25.
2: A collision on the N3 northbound at the Gauteng interchange. Currently, there's about a 12-minute delay there.
3: In your sport, Mamelodi Sundowns coach Miguel Cardoso is set to stay for the long term, and two former SA rugby coaches on the move.
0: We start in Ekurhuleni, where police have confirmed they are investigating a case of murder and attempted murder following the shooting late last night on the R21 in the direction of the Owatamba International Airport.
7: According to preliminary information, a driver traveling in a Fiat reportedly experienced a breakdown and contacted a friend for assistance. The friend arrived at the scene accompanied by two other people. As they were attending to the vehicle, shots were fired at them. The driver attempted to evade the gunfire but lost control of the vehicle, which collided with the jersey barrier.
0: Gauteng police spokesperson Dimakhatsane Bagolwe says the driver was declared dead at the scene. A passenger was wounded in the shooting and transported to hospital, while a third occupant escaped unharmed. She doesn't elaborate on reports that this could have been a hit, but adds the motive for the shooting is still unknown. In Mpumalanga, another 13 suspected mine workers were arrested. In Sabi,
8: the suspects are all foreign nationals. 12 are from Mozambique, whilst one is from the Kingdom of Eswatini.
0: Mpumalanga police spokesperson Donald Pihlule says this brings to 22 the total of suspected illegal miners arrested during this weekend's Operation Valam Gordi operations. City Power is stepping up efforts to deal with hijacked buildings and recover unpaid electricity revenue across Johannesburg. The utility disconnected several buildings in the Johannesburg CBD yesterday over outstanding electricity bills totaling more than 15 million rand. Cliff Sheker reports.
9: City Power says it has identified 108 hijacked buildings across Johannesburg that do not have accounts with the city. Yesterday, Jacaranda Newswatch accompanied City Power during a revenue collection campaign, and it was evident that some of the buildings are not receiving formal electricity services and instead rely on illegal connections. City Power spokesperson Isaac Manyana has called on relevant authorities and government departments to support the utility's efforts.
10: We will try to speak to our sister departments at the city so that they can also join the operation.
9: Cliff Shiko, Jacaranda Newswatch in Johannesburg.
0: To news from elsewhere on our continent. In Nigeria, 3 days of national mourning have been declared after a deadly military plane crash. All 32 people on board were killed when the Nigerian Air Force plane crashed yesterday in the country's southwest. It's one of the worst air disasters in recent years in Africa's most populous country. And in Spain, thousands of people packed into an arena in the city of Tarragona to witness the assembly of the world's largest human towers. This is an annual competition that showcases teamwork to build the towering structures. Dozens of people form the base, with others then climbing toward the top. Young children climb to the very top of the structure to crown the tower. This year, they managed to stack a historic, massive 9-story-high tower that featured 9 people per tier. Spectators say this teaches, especially kids, values such as working together, applying your mind and using your strengths.
1: It's handy for changing light bulbs, mm-hmm. and also for cleaning the corners of what do you call it, the cornice?
2: Oh, yes, yes, yes. Of the ceiling, yes, yeah. Keeping the ceiling clean. The ceiling fan.
1: Also, I've been the wondering. The ceiling fan, yeah. It's also where the saying soppy koppie comes from. When you were on your dad's shoulders.
2: Yeah.
1: Did that ever happen? Do you remember that?
2: Yeah. We'll just
3: carry you. Yeah, we'll carry you in the shoulders.
1: Did you ever get carried on top of your dad's shoulders?
2: Uh-huh. Yeah.
1: And then and then someone in the family, your mom or your dad, soppy goes,
3: copy.
1: Soppy copy.
3: And then you must crouch down.
2: You must duck. Okay.
11: There is a dad called Tony driving in a car with a son called Aiden this morning, and he didn't say soppy copy soon enough. And he bumped my son's head.
1: Oh, really?
11: On the ceiling.
3: Oh, that's great. Teacher's Tony. Awareness.
1: Yeah. Tony. Soppy copy. Listen, earlier this morning we caught up with the Minister of Home Affairs. We'll put it on podcast for you. A lot of people have questions about green ID books, identification, all that kind of stuff, especially going into voting season. Tis the season to be voting. So if you want those questions answered, gaan luister naar die minister op ons podcast, Listen Again. No, it's not called Listen Again. It's called Hear It Again. No, it's called something else. But it is there. It's called Soppy Koppie. Coming up just after 8 this morning, a chance for you to win a staggering 50,000 rand. And we also have to get into asking for a friend. It's got to do about you, your colleagues, salaries, money.

0: Shakira, Shakira, Hipster Lie, 10 past 7. How's it? Welcome to your Tuesday morning. The correct thing is audio on demand.
1: Oh, yes, of course.
0: Yes.
2: AOD.
0: There we go. That's where you can go and listen to the Minister of Home Affairs.
1: Leon Schuster.
0: That's right. That's right.
2: Leon Schuster.
0: We did not call him that on air. We're professionals. We only say that when he can't hear. Otherwise, how would it be funny?
3: Mean.
0: So, spoke about these green ID books and stuff that some people still walk around and have and need to stop because they're going to stop producing them next year. They're going to switch that machine off.
1: They are. Look, I'm going to be honest as well. I do look like a convict in my ID photo, which is possibly why I'm also...
0: They're doing you a favor. Get rid of that. Whenever there's a chance to take a new photo. Unless you go, shame you, what did I need a photo for the other day? Oh, a failed visa. I remember.
2: Right.
0: And then you feel too bad saying you must retake it. Because they give you... Do you know what I'm saying?
1: Yes.
0: You're at the post office kind of place, or an uptick or whatever.
2: Yeah.
0: And the lady is like, okay, just sit there.
2: Yeah, don't smile.
1: Why can't you smile? Please answer me that. Why do they always go no smiling in these photos? I'm like, I look great with a smile.
0: Because they don't smile. They don't want that imbalance.
1: Okay. Yeah.
2: Standards.
0: And then you sit there and I only do one retake because then I feel a bit extra.
1: Okay.
0: I'm not going to do it because they go... You know, can I see it? Y'all look at this. And you can see in their face, please don't be that person.
2: Yeah, just
0: take the photo. No one cares. Just accept it. And I go, can I just one more time? Just one more? And then they go, okay. And you take the one more time and it's even worse.
1: Yeah. We'll go with the first one. That's good. Thank you so much.
0: It's like no one looks good in that.
2: Don't you ever feel like when you go through the airport, though, and they look at your picture, that you need to replicate what's on.
0: Yes.
2: So you definitely don't smile.
0: Yeah.
2: So, no, it is me. Look.
0: And then they laugh.
2: No, look.
0: Listen, how's Meat World, hey?
1: What's happening at Meat World?
0: So if you spend 500 Rand or more at Meat World, keep your phone close.
1: Right.
0: Because you can win a car.
1: Excuse me, what?
0: You could win a brand new Suzuki Swift.
2: Yeah.
1: And not random more, that's it.
0: Not one person, but 20.
1: Wowza.
0: 20. 20 people who spend 500 Rand or more at a Meat World could win a brand new car.
1: I'm in. Sign me up.
0: Ridiculous. Yeah. And guess what? We'll call the first winner of a Suzuki Swift who spent 500 Rand or more at a Meat World. Next.
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1: Jacaranda Newswatch traffic in 90 seconds.
2: On the N1 northbound between the Dipcliff Interchange and Golden Highway, there's quite heavy traffic there. There's also queuing traffic in Houghton Estate. On the M1 northbound towards 11th Avenue, I'm having a look. It's actually all the way from Boysen's through the Johannesburg City Centre. There's a 29-minute delay there this morning, if you can avoid it entirely. Then, of course, stationary vehicle on the N12 westbound at Klipkloof Drive. There's also congestion on the N1 southbound at Olifantsfontein Road. There's a power outage in Cresta, affecting traffic lights at multiple junctions in Cresta and surrounds there, so please be careful in the area. Then queuing traffic as well in Laudium on the R55 southbound towards Pier van der Reinefeld Road. Slow traffic in Pretoria on the Mopane Highway southbound at Block XX. And queuing traffic in Pretoria on Tafakamakhatu Drive eastbound towards the N1 highway. More traffic with me, Felicity Regan, in about 10 minutes.
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3: All right, the draw's been done. Josh and Energy, how are you?
5: Well, thanks, and you, brother.
3: I'm so good. Guess what? You are the first winner. There are so many, but you got yourself one, Joshin.
2: Yay!
5: Oh. What?
3: You are officially driving away in a brand new Suzuki Swift, courtesy of Meatworld.
5: This is amazing.
3: How?
5: Your
6: goodness.
3: About
5: your
3: that?
2: Wowza!
3: Where are you from, Joshin?
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3: It's your local. 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
2: I can't even imagine.
6: Yeah, you can't believe it yet.
3: And there are nine.
5: I thought this was a spam call. I'm
3: glad you took the call, Josh. And you must have a fantastic day. Enjoy your brand new Suzuki Swift, courtesy of Meatworld.
5: Thank you guys so much.
3: You're welcome. 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Bye. Congrats. Just like that.
6: Summer.
3: Just like that. 19 more winners are waiting for their life-changing phone call. 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T's and C's apply. Hou jou foon aan, hou hom naby jou. Good luck, everybody.
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0: En hy bestel een lefty, en so is Boston, 20 oor 7, hels het welkom by jou, dinsdagoggend, gaan het goed. So, op dinsdag beantwoord ons vraag, any question you've got for the universe, ask it, you can send us your question to breakfast@jacarandafm.com. On the good old electronic mail system.
1: Oh, yes, yes.
0: Can you phone Steve? People ask various questions. Like, I love the variety.
1: Yeah, there's always verskeie opsies. And, you know, sometimes your friends need answers to questions that you don't have.
2: Sometimes there's questions you think, we can't really answer that, can we?
0: Yeah, well, we can because we train professionals, but we don't want to answer it alone.
1: No.
0: We want you to help us answer the question. Today's question for asking for a friend.
3: Asking for a friend.
0: Interesting one.
4: I think we should all know what our colleagues earn. Do you agree?
0: Yes.
1: You do?
0: It'll make the negotiation thing so much easier, Felicity. Right? I mean, don't you go sometimes into, you know, your salary chats? Sorry, they call it a negotiation, but let's be honest, it's an info session.
1: Yeah, thank you.
2: You're being told.
0: Yeah, it's like this. Not knowing. How do you know? How do you know? Do you know your worth, darling?
1: But that's the thing. I think it's a difficult one because for me, it can change depending on how many years you've been in that position for.
0: And there's context.
1: Yeah. So there's got to be all this other context behind it. So I don't know that. Also, what's the purpose of me knowing how much money you have? What's the purpose? So I know I can borrow money from you. I don't know. It's weird.
0: Okay, I hear what you're saying. I might change my answer.
2: I think you should. I think, like, people who work in government, for instance, you know, if you're a chief director or a deputy director general, you fall within a specific band because of the title that you hold. Mm. And I think that if you work in a job, you should fall within a specific band. And if you fall less than that band, then unfortunately, companies, you are cheating the people who work for you. And you fall on top of or above that band, then hang on, unless there's context, like you say, Felicity, that somebody's been at the company for 10 years, 20 years. People understand that you've had 20 years of increases. I think it would be fair to let everybody know.
0: It just takes the guessing game out of it.
2: Exactly.
0: You know, I know
2: what you're in for.
0: I've seen on Facebook, people do love speculating.
1: Yes.
0: And I've made lists on Facebook of when people, you know, guess who earns what in radio, for instance, in South Africa. And sometimes I wish they were right. And
2: most times. Pretty much all the time.
1: That would be nice.
0: Sometimes I'm glad they were wrong.
1: Yeah.
0: You know. I don't know. It's an interesting one. Should you know what your colleagues earn? 084-850-0942. Maybe it's like on an electronic board. As you come into work?
1: No, I can't. And then it switches up as you walk in.
0: Today's, it's like the JSC.
1: Yes. Yeah.
0: You know, today's top earner is so-and-so. And then this one moved up a little spot or two.
1: Yes, with the arrows up or down. And
2: always buying coffee and stuff. No.
0: Yeah, you know. 084-850-0942. 084-850-0942. Boort jy te weet wat jou collega's verdien, hulle salarisse?
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0: Inikamose?
1: Inikamose?
2: Actually, I believe it's Inikamose.
0: Inikamose.
2: Inikamose.
0: That's it, bro. Listen, this song is now so old. It changed lyrics. It now says, here come the hot flashes.
2: No, no, no, no.
1: For all our ladies in menopause, this is a song for you.
0: Jokes!
2: Don't worry, still here love till, you like that.
0: Here till Friday. It gets better. It gets better. So,
3: you lie. Well, it doesn't. It doesn't. It is Tuesday. It's not going to get better by Friday.
0: Our expectations on a Tuesday are very low. Very low. Right. That was actually the peak. So coming up, people are answering the question, should you know what your colleagues earn? I mean, is that a thing? Should it be a thing? Why don't you know what people around you earn and what their salaries are? 084-850-0942. That's for asking for a friend.
3: A partly cloudy day for Gauteng. Isolated showers and thunder showers over parts of Mpumalanga, Limpopo and the northwest. Pretoria and Emalahleni up to 25 degrees. Joburg and Polokwane 23. Mbombela 27. And Rustenburg up to 24.
1: So, as I mentioned, queuing traffic hard in the state on the M1 northbound towards 11th Avenue. It is literally queuing all the way from Boysens through the Joburg inner city all the way through to Hart in the state. And then there's queuing traffic in Laudium on the R55 southbound towards Piet van der Rijn Park Road.
3: Police teams are still on the scene on the R21 where there was a deadly shooting late last night. It's by Griffiths Road near the OR Tambo International Airport. One motorist was shot dead, a second was wounded and a third escaped unharmed. And a class action lawsuit against Google opens in London today with the technology giant accused of earning excessive commissions from its app store, impacting 20 million UK consumers and businesses. The plaintiffs allege Google abused its dominant position and are seeking more than £1 billion in damages. I'm Khadija D'Souza. More news at 8.
4: Jacaranda Newswatch Sport.
2: Mamelodi Sundowns coach Miguel Cardoso has revealed that he has signed a long-term contract with the club ahead of the MTN 8 final against Orlando Pirates, which is at the Moses Mabhida Stadium this Saturday. There'd been speculation that Cardoso had only extended his stay at Sundowns by 1 year at the beginning of the current campaign, but the Portuguese coach revealed that he's agreed to a new long-term deal with the African champions, although he did not disclose the length of the contract. Bafana Bafana star Relebogile Mofokeng has been making waves in Europe and it's reportedly being watched by several top sides, including English Premier League giants Chelsea. According to Turkish journalist Ekrem Konu, Atletico Madrid, Napoli, Chelsea and Brighton are also monitoring the 21-year-old former Orlando Pirates playmaker. Mofokeng off to a great start with his new club Belgium side, New Union Saint-Gilloise, as well as with Bafana. Speaking about coaches, 2007 World Cup winning Springbok coach Jake White is said to be in contention to coach a team at next year's World Cup in Australia. According to reports, the 62-year-old has emerged as the leading contender to take charge of Fiji ahead of the World Cup. He's on the shortlist and regarded as the favorite. Fiji are already talking about him as the new head coach, according to reports. They've been without a permanent head coach since Mick Byrne stepped down in April. And they've had an interim in the meanwhile. He's also done some consultant work at Selborne College, but I think he's been sitting on the sidelines for the last couple of months, or at least since leaving the Bulls job. That'd be good for Fiji, and I'm sure Jake wants to get back onto the field. Former Springbok women head coach Swayze De Bruin, meanwhile, has made the next move of his coaching career. Paul Boys High announced yesterday that De Bruin has been appointed as the school's new head of coaching, with former Bok lock George Earl taking over as first 15 head coach. De Bruin succeeds his son Neil, who held the position of the head coach until 2025 before joining Johan Ackermann's Bulls coaching staff. And the All Blacks have suffered a major setback with Ruben Love ruled out for the remainder of the year after suffering an ankle ligament injury. The Hurricane star will undergo surgery. He'll miss the Bledisloe Cup tests against the Wallabies as well as the end of year Nations Championship matches. I'm Xola Njinga and that's your Jacka Sport.

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1: I did.
2: Despacito.
0: Despacito. How's it? Welcome to the show. Your number one feel-good station, Jacaranda FM, 22 voor 8 op Dinsdag. We ask questions all the time. But on a Tuesday, you can ask any random question. What's on your mind? The world will answer you.
3: Asking for a friend.
0: This morning was a very interesting one, actually. Have you ever thought about this?
4: I think we should all know what our colleagues earn. Do you agree?
0: Why is it a secret in this country?
5: It doesn't have to be.
0: It's like voting. It's like also it's a secret. Yeah. And let's be honest. It's kind of something you have to do, right? And salaries all around. Are people divided, though?
6: I absolutely think that salaries should be transparent. I think companies use the fact that we don't know what our colleagues earn to underpay us for the same job and to keep us in competition with each other. And I think if it was more transparent, people would stop being underpaid and companies would stop using your salary as a weapon, I guess.
0: As long as you don't develop a misguided sense of entitlement.
1: There we go.
0: From it. Mm. I mean, there's context. Just because your colleague earns this amount does not mean you need to earn the same amount.
1: Exactly.
0: Because your qualifications might be different, your experience might be different, mm-hmm. your worth might be different. Mm-hmm. Unfortunately, it's the harsh reality. Context in life, context in everything. Yes. I do find sometimes these days people just lack context.
1: Yeah.
0: Is it all hysteries? And like good old, you know, I don't know.
1: Logic does not prevail. Also, what is the benefit to you knowing what I own? What is the benefit to you?
5: Well, that's why I say if it's the same role, there's benefit.
0: You can feel sorry for yourself.
1: That's it.
0: And sometimes you deserve to.
1: Yeah.
7: Breakfast man, Warren Ivanesis. Ek wil nie weet wat my kollega verdien nie. Laat ek maar liever te raai. Als ek weet, dan gaan ek het kwaad voor.
0: I
8: couldn't agree more. I think we all should know what everyone earns, especially those mamparas that do nothing, but then seemingly never get into trouble for not doing anything. As well as all the executives to see where we match up compared to them. I also want to see the dividend share and I also want to see the increases.
1: Ooh. Wow.
0: Yeah. Like Anne-Marie, goeiemôre. Hoe gaan dit?
9: Goeiemôre. 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
0: Goed, dankie. Waarvan af luister jy?
9: Van Johannesburg af.
0: Lekker. 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
9: Weet jy, ek staan so GM by my werk. 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
0: Maar dis hoekom jy meer betaal word. That is why you're a general manager.
9: Oh, nee, hulle kry meer as
5: Yeah, that's what she's saying.
9: Nou moet jy weet.
0: They earn more than you, her, and they yes. still moan, yeah, and they didn't figure out that it's unplugged at the wall.
9: Yeah.
0: You see, that's not right.
1: But then, as the GM, though, do you get to point it out to them and go, kom kyk gou hierso, kom kyk gou hierso? Wat is dit? Dis 'n propie, nee? Waar gaan hy in die muur?
9: Oh, nee, julle weet daai video wat trend op TikTok van, this is why I'm the manager. Look at the whiteboard, dis hoe ek elke dag voel.
0: You can't point out that. It's too specific. Remember, she's a general manager.
1: Run!
0: the person who points out the plug is out of the wall is the IT.
1: Oh, right. Or the technical manager who points out.
0: You see, general manager, different story. But can't you adjust their salaries? Can't you pull somebody and say, listen, you so deserve...
9: You can actually not even say salaries.
0: Oh,
5: drop it.
0: What?
9: Yeah.
0: Really?
9: Yeah.
0: That's news to me.
1: I didn't know that either.
9: Yeah, so you can glad nie al skuif jy hulle van posisies af, mag jy nie iemand se salaris sny nie.
0: I don't agree.
9: Yeah.
0: Now you tell me. If someone told me this. You mean if you move shows for instance. Do you earn the same?
9: Ja, maar kan jy nie hoor nie?
0: Ek sê as jy bijvoorbeeld as ek nou why have I been getting up this early? They said it comes from no, I'm just kidding.
9: Alright, julle, maar ek het nou in 'n meeting in was gereed om met julle te praat. Julle moet 'n wonderlike oggend hê.
0: Oor dit algemeen, dankie Anne Marie. Peace out, bye. Okay, Stefan, let's quickly, just like this, and people have lots to say about
1: lots of opinions and thoughts.
0: Stefan, goeiemôre.
2: Goeiemôre, Handit.
0: Lekker, dankie. Moet behoort ons te weet wat ons collega's verdien? Do you have to know what the salaries of your colleagues?
2: Absoluut glad nie. Dis a tremendous sielkundige effect dat jy weet wat ander mense verdien. 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
0: Answer me this. Is it Stefan of Stefan? Stefan.
2: Stefan.
0: Answer me this. Do you look at those, do you look at the payroll and think to yourself, this is all fair?
2: No. Most definitely not.
0: So how can people change it if they don't know it's fair or not?
2: Well, generally, it's up to management to decide what's fair and what's not fair. The majority of family members are going to earn more. And obviously, you have your contract that's going to give you what you earn. So, otherwise, at the end of the day, you're not going to know what the other people earn because it's going to impact you and also the other people in the company. Because you're going to run around and tell everybody what somebody else is earning.
1: Stefan, did you just say generally family members? So the nepotism is rife, are you saying, in companies as well, where they earn more than the general rest of the work staff?
2: There's also family members, yes, that's in a company that earns more. So we had a person that literally can't open a childproof tablet container.
1: And they said it was good.
2: He had a headache one day, and he couldn't open it, so... Yeah.
5: This is a really rabbit hole.
2: To know that.
0: Stefan, I feel offended on behalf of that person. It's not that easy. They don't make it that easy.
5: But this is a rabbit hole. When it comes to family-owned businesses, things are a little bit sticky, Stefan. I think if you work in a normal sort of big corporate, there should be standards, there should be earning bands and so on. I think you're in one of those unique situations where it's a family-owned business.
2: Yes. Yeah, I'm also an accountant, so I worked with various other companies when I was in practice, and to see even when you do those payrolls, those the amounts that the other people earn when you are literally fixing their work, it's better not knowing.
0: It's never going to get to a point where it's too specific that you say that, oh, your colleague earns, you know, this much rand in cents. I do think, though, there could be a little game that you play, like more or less, where you can sit in front of your manager and go, okay,
5: between.
0: For instance, I don't know, name a colleague?
1: Kola.
0: More or less. And then the manager goes, less. Like an idea.
1: Yes, yeah. Just like a
5: roundabout kind of.
0: I get exactly what they, you know, earn.
1: Yeah.
0: It's like our industry. It's very vague.
1: It is exceptionally vague because, once again, context within our industry. So,
0: you know.
5: I don't know, you guys. I have been, there's one company that want me to charge them the same that I charged them 20 years ago.
1: Oh, no, that's not happening.
5: In this industry.
1: No, that's not
5: happening. Trying not to mention who.
0: Well, I hear what you're saying, and I've decided that in my career that I now charge what everyone else charges.
1: Yes.
0: Yeah, so that's why I get no work.
5: Yeah, that's the thing. That's the trade-off.
0: Stefan, dankie vir die oproep, hoor, waardeer jou. So people are divided, eh?
1: Yeah, no, there's a big difference here.
0: So divided. And I hear that what that one person is saying as well. I think it was Stefan as well. Psychologically, it's just not going to be good.
1: No.
0: I wish sometimes I didn't know what people in my industry earn. Because it's not realistic.
1: No.
0: You know, to expect to earn the same. Verstaan jy? It doesn't work like that.
1: I really want to.
0: Really?
1: I really want to. Okay. Earn.
0: Coming up next, for the sake of felicity, I'm going to reveal what everybody earns in radio, MCs.
1: Thank you.
0: And voiceover artists. All right.
1: Thank you. Yes, I think it's about time.
0: By the name and the amount. That's coming up next.
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1: Daar is 'n sosonne voertuig op die N3 Noord na die ander rit na Greyland toe. 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

0: the Kiffin's now evergreen on Jacaranda FM 7 voor 8. Interesting asking for a friend today. Actually got a lot of people talking. Thanks for the feedback and keep it coming.
1: I think we should all know what our colleagues earn. Do you agree?
0: Well, not everyone agrees, unfortunately.
2: Oh. Asking for a friend.
0: Let's say to Felicity now, it's fine. If you want to know, let's go. I've got the whole list here in front of me. Mm-hmm. Of what everyone in our industry earns by name. So you throw a name and then I'll tell you.
3: It's a long list.
4: Let's start with a station that's here in Gauteng.
0: Give me a name.
4: No, don't do this. I'm not going to.
0: You want to know.
3: Yeah, I want to know. Okay, tight, fresh.
0: Don't be stupid. I want to play this game. Don't be nasty. What are you trying to do to me? guys, listen. I love this little role play. So it's a different context for different industries.
4: Yes, it is.
0: It doesn't work for every industry.
4: No.
0: I think it could work for some industries.
3: Mm-hmm. Sure.
0: But not for others.
4: Agreed.
0: Because there's context.
4: Yeah.
0: It's different markets. It's different, you know, what you bring, etc. There are a lot of factors.
4: Yes.
0: That so it might be nice to know. That doesn't mean you need to earn the same.
4: Absolutely. Or that you will, yeah.
3: I don't
0: or that you will.
4: Yeah.
3: I still stand by we should know. And also, if there is context, the company should be able to put that context forward. So if they say, there's two of you, you do the same job, but she gets paid 20,000 rand more a month than you do.
0: Yeah.
3: It's because, Mr. Njinga, she does X, Y, Z. There's nothing wrong with being able to provide the context. So I say we should know.
0: She's nicer. Does that count?
4: She arrives at work on time.
3: Yeah, contextually, 100%.
0: She will moan endlessly if she doesn't.
3: Ah, yeah. Context is key.
4: She's my sister-in-law.
3: I say if you can put the differences in salary down to context, you should be able to produce that context.
4: But it's my company. Why am I defending myself to you? It's my company.
3: No, that's fine.
4: You've come to work here with me, so don't make me defend myself to you.
3: But then I know you're underpaying me and I will be looking for another job. And that's also my choice, right?
4: Exactly.
3: 100%. But then everybody knows because the context is out.
0: Can someone get Claula's boss on the line? And bring a couch.
3: Yeah. We should all be able to choose, right? But workers and employers.
0: The point is people are... So when I heard this question the first time, I thought to myself, we're not going to spend a lot of time. It's going to be like
4: a quick one.
0: And to your point now, people are so divided.
4: Yeah.
0: Those who are for it are strongly for it.
3: 100%.
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3: That's the whole chat if it's not
6: out. Top positions in the corporate, and one of the reasons they don't want you to discuss salaries amongst employees is because they'll find that you've been with a company for 30 years earning 10,000 rand a month, and Johnny that came in yesterday starts on 30,000 rand a month.
7: Mm-hmm. It's easy to think about it as the individuals. Oh no, my colleagues are going to judge me if they know what I earn. But if we all know what our colleagues earn, this makes sure that the company pays us fairly. And that's why companies like to put us under pressure to not tell each other.
8: Mense, dit sal 'n gemors wees as almal moet weet wat almal verdien. A company gee vir jou werk en 'n werk is 'n voorreg, nie 'n reg nie.
0: Jo, I don't think we've had a topic where people are this divided before. Okay, last round coming up. Should you know what your colleagues earn? Moet jy weet wat hulle salaris is? Ja of nee? En hoekom? 0848500942 50,000 rand vir Sikusa net na 8.
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10: Go back to everyday stuff. 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
4: Excuse me?
10: For a lot of people, it's a very, very everyday thing.
4: What even is that?
0: Only B is shaking his head like he knows.
2: I do.
4: No, you don't.
2: I definitely do.
4: Impossible.
3: You definitely don't.
2: I promise you.
0: If you get it right, I can't give you the 50,000.
2: That's the thing. I was like, Martin, you better give me that 50 if I win it now. I'm joking.
0: I'm going to ask you for the answer, and I'm not going to tell you if you're right or wrong.
2: Okay.
0: What do you think it is?
2: It's a pen.
0: A pen?
2: Yeah.
0: Can you hear again?
4: How do you hear a pen? No, man.
0: Is Early B right or wrong? Time will tell.
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20: Johannesburg today up to 23 degrees, Pretoria 25, and Rustenburg a high of 24.
21: There is now queuing traffic in Sandton on the M1 northbound towards Greyston Drive and a collision on the N1 southbound at Rivonia Road causing delays this morning.
3: In your sport, former All Blacks coach Graham Henry blames Super Rugby for the current weakness in New Zealand rugby. And with the international window closed, there's only one major fixture on the local football calendar this week, the MTN 8 final.
20: We start in Ekurhuleni, where police are investigating a case of murder and attempted murder following the shooting late last night on the R21 in the direction of the OR Tambo International Airport.
22: According to preliminary information, a driver traveling in a Fiat reportedly experienced a breakdown and contacted a friend for assistance. The friend arrived at the scene accompanied by two other people. As they were attending to the vehicle, shots were fired at them. The driver attempted to evade the gunfire but lost control of the vehicle, which collided with the jersey barrier.
20: Gauteng police spokesperson Dimakatsa Nebogolwe says the driver was declared dead at the scene. A passenger was wounded in the shooting, while a third occupant escaped unharmed. She doesn't elaborate on reports that this was a hit, but adds the motive for the shooting is still unknown. Police have also not yet released the identity of the deceased amidst unconfirmed reports that he was close to dismissed former police crime intelligence deputy head Firas Khan. The shooting took place hours before Khan is expected to start his testimony before the Madlanga Commission of Inquiry today. He will testify in camera, meaning that only the commissioners, relevant evidence leaders and legal representatives will be permitted to attend remotely. Mangalisa Kumalo has more on Khan's legal woes.
23: Khan was dismissed from the SAPS last month for failing to attend his internal police disciplinary hearing. The hearing was convened to address the allegations against him, which include gross misconduct and corruption. He was arrested in May after a police raid on his Houghton residence and is currently out on 20,000 rand bail. The charges against Khan include the unlawful possession of precious metals and defeating the ends of justice. Meanwhile, the commission is also investigating possible high-level corruption allegations against Khan that he apparently shared confidential complainant details from the massive VBS mutual bank corruption case with EFF leader Julius Malema. Mangaliso Khumalo for Jacaranda Newswatch.
20: National Police say the disciplinary proceedings against suspended Deputy National Police Commissioner Shadrach Sibiya are continuing. The hearing has been postponed until the 12th of October. These proceedings and a separate matter being heard in the Labour Court are running parallel. In international news, best-selling author and former politician Jeffrey Archer has died at the age of 86. He sold 300 million books worldwide, including The Clifton Chronicles and Cain and Abel. Archer was imprisoned for perjury and defeating the ends of justice in 2001, and he was released in 2003. Archer's final novel, Adam and Eve, is due to be published today. And South Africa's national opt-out registry system will be unveiled later today. This is the system that would allow consumers to block unwanted direct marketing phone calls and messages. National Consumer Commission, Peyton Taba, explained it to Jacaranda Newswatch.
1: It then affords you the opportunity again to go back to the system as a consumer to say, I no longer want to receive communication from these direct marketers. Once the system is live, consumers go in numbers. They just claim their subscriptions, known or unknown.
20: We will learn more about this when it gets unveiled later today.

0: Thank you. That went well. Also, don't give me admin, please.
1: Yeah, I must log into a system and then you must log into the thing and then you must just press the button, then you press the button, then you go back in there and then you press the button again to do
0: it.
2: And then after a month, you must make sure that it didn't happen. You must give them a month.
0: No.
3: How else do you want to do this?
0: No.
2: You need to be able to do this. No. This is how.
1: No. This is not how.
0: If I block you, my phone, here's a lesson in technology. Mm. My phone says block. Have you even said that?
1: Yes, I love that.
4: Yeah.
1: That one little button, and then you press
0: block. I want that to work.
2: Okay, but with this system,
1: all
2: the third parties that you did not know you were activating, you can also go block there. So you don't have to unblock and all of that.
1: So I must go sit and then block all the third parties as well. Where do you have time on your day to be blocking? No, man.
0: And this is going to work this time, hey?
1: How the hell can we believe you?
4: How the hell can we believe?
0: You've said that before. Stop it. Secret sound.
1: Yes.
0: So 50,000 Rand, if you can tell me what makes the sound. It's kind of a more of a general kind of everyday sound this time around. Let's hear. Wat is die? As jy wil speel, gooi die WhatsApp asseblief. And it's also brought to you by OutSurance. So don't forget there to SMS the word out to 38798 now. And you can save on your car insurance. If you don't, you ask them for 500 Rand.
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0: Hey, Gift, how are you?
7: I'm good, Martin, and you?
0: So good, thanks. Thanks for listening out of Northwest. I would love to give you 50,000 Rand this morning.
7: Yes, I can be glad to have that.
0: Gift, what is the answer I'm looking for? What is the secret sound?
7: I think it's the sound of a laptop, on like a keyboard on laptop when you type something.
0: When you type something on the keyboard of a laptop, you reckon it sounds like this? Gift!
7: Yes?
0: You have just given me the wrong answer. Thank you for playing. Have a nice day.
7: Okay, right, bye.
0: Cheers, Gift. Oh, man. A lot of people, I think, wanted to say that.
1: Yeah.
0: Yeah, but listen to his wording exactly. It's when you're typing on the keyboard of a laptop.
1: Yeah, that's what he said.
0: A laptop.
1: Yeah.
0: All right, so what do you think it is? If you want to play tomorrow morning, drop me that WhatsApp, please. First with secret. And you WhatsApp that to 084 850 0942. And don't forget to SMS out to 38798 now to see how much you can save on your car insurance or ask for 500 Rand if you don't.

0: The weekend are dancing in the flames. So the question this morning, last rounds, everybody, last rounds. What's the order? Asking for a friend.
1: Asking for a friend.
2: Asking for a friend.
0: Interesting one today. Very divided, eh?
3: I think we should all know what our colleagues earn. Do you agree?
0: Felicity says vehemently no. She doesn't agree. You don't need to know. Ola says vehemently yes. You need to know. I'm saying yes in certain industries. Depends what you do. It just takes pushing a button, I guess. Then, there's very little other factors to keep in mind. Then It should be like a standard fee.
4: Got you. Okay.
0: And in other cases, context means too much. Mm. And it might confuse people because the filters are different. How do I do? I just push a button. I'm just trying to figure out.
4: No.
2: Amongst many other things.
0: As I'm talking, I'm like, hang on.
2: Yeah. Amongst many other things.
0: Us stirring just now and fooling around, I actually got a WhatsApp from a colleague from another radio station.
2: Saying, I'm waiting.
0: Yeah, I'm waiting. What are you in? 12 minutes past 8. Okay, last round. What say you?
5: I worked at a financial advisor place selling life insurance last year. And there they sit in the boardroom and they announce how much every single person earned on that previous month. So in that company, you don't hide what you earn.
6: The ones who are against it are the ones that are overpaid and do nothing all day.
4: I would beg to differ.
7: Die professionele sportwêreld weet almal wat jy verdien vir daai span. Is daai persoon meer onder druk as jy die duurste ou in die span is? Ek meen dit is tog ook 'n hoë kollege al is dit in 'n sportspan.
0: Yeah, it's kind of weird, Harry. How, and I think you mentioned it earlier. We know what government officials would earn, the president.
2: Yeah.
0: You know,
2: we were talking about what police officers earned the other day.
0: Yeah, but Elizabeth.
2: Yeah.
0: Kind of.
4: Yeah.
0: I suppose not the whole package, but, it's kind of weird. And then in other cases, no.
2: Don't even ask.
0: Christu, jy het letterlik die laaste woord, Christu. I don't know what makes you that special. Wat doen jy?
8: Hello, Martin. 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
1: Okay.
2: Yeah. So HR accidentally sent the entire company's salaries to everybody.
0: As everybody, yes. An
2: accident. And that caused major upset van mense, want jy dan verstaan mense nie wat die verskil is nie. 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
2: Okay, so Christo, here's my takeaway from your call. Alright, hear me out. What I'm taking away from this, and I think the crux of what he's saying is, if you are an HR manager listening to the show right now, and you think that company deserves the disruption of sending everybody's salaries to the whole company so that there is forced
3: negotiations and things. Okay, yeah.
4: This is your sign. Yes.
3: Do it. Is do it.
0: I think that's a very good suggestion.
3: Yeah. Christy is like, no.
2: Christy, I'll give you all prep. Cheers, man. Bye.
0: Thanks, man. Bye.
2: Cheers, man. Yeah, look around you in the traffic this morning. Look in the car next to you. It's safe. Is that an HR manager sitting there going, maybe today is the day.
3: When you walk into the office, just go pop past the HR office. Hi. Yeah, how are you feeling today?
2: Good luck with your meetings today. Thanks, everybody. You can keep it going on social media.
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7: Jacaranda Newswatch traffic in 90 seconds.
8: There's been a collision in Bedford View on the N12 westbound before the Edenvale Road exit. There's also a stationary vehicle on the N1 northbound after Olifantsfontein Road, which is causing delays this morning. In Sandton on the M1 northbound, queuing traffic towards Greyston Drive. Then a collision as well on the N1 southbound at Rivonia Road, causing delays there as well. You can also expect delays in Paulsdorp on Witkoppen Road, where traffic lights aren't working at Achter Road as well. Then moving over to Pretoria, where there's been a collision in Pretoria on Steve Biko Street southbound before De Beers Street. And the power outage still affecting traffic lights in multiple junctions in Cineville and surrounds. More traffic with me, Felicity Regan, in about 10 minutes. Give me what I like.
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1: I'll be there for you from the TV series
2: Friends.
1: You can judge everything about a person by their favorite character on Friends. You know that.
2: You know, I really didn't actually enjoy Friends.
3: Yeah, I'm
1: didn't,
3: trying to
1: you
3: think,
1: didn't.
3: Do I have a favorite character?
1: Oh, gosh.
3: Friends?
1: Oh, okay, never mind.
2: Do you have a favorite character?
3: Yeah.
1: Oh, I love the Chandler.
3: Okay.
1: Yeah. Also, Phoebe.
2: Yeah, from what Phoebe. I know of Friends, Phoebe.
3: Phoebe, I think her humor.
1: So you didn't watch Friends?
2: Not really, no.
1: What did you watch?
2: What was the other option?
1: Okay, never mind. I know a conversation that's going to go somewhere, and I can also spot ones that are going to go absolutely. Welcome to the show. If you're just tuning in, much earlier this morning, we spoke to Leon Schreiber. He's the Minister of Home Affairs, and he had a lot to say about the green ID books and the new way that you can collect basically. In a nutshell, he said something along the lines of, you don't have to queue for certain things. And that's all I took away from it. I was like,
2: queuing is gone.
1: Anybody in life who can make it that easy for me not to queue for something and to do less admin,
3: please,
1: they win.
2: Yeah.
1: Absolutely. And there are certain things in life that work so, so easily these days. Thanks to technology.
2: Yes.
1: Like, for instance, I was telling you just now to get your license for your car.
2: I didn't know that I could do it through my bank when you told me this. I was like, excuse me?
1: Felicity, I tell you now, listen to me. You can just click there. You say, renew this car license.
3: Yeah.
2: Love this.
1: And then a person comes to your gate with a new license.
2: So they bring it to my house.
1: Before you even log out. No, okay, not that. At some point. Working towards that.
2: Okay.
1: Working towards that.
2: No, but I'm completely here for it. I really had no idea because I usually just go to my local grocery store and do it there because that's quite easy for me. But this is even easier.
1: This is easier. I love it. I love it when technology works for us.
3: Yes.
1: And the weird thing is, and that is why I feel sometimes I feel unbalanced in life, is because some things feel the weight of technological advancement so heavily. And it impacts your life in a good way so, so much. And then at the same time, in the same life, there are other things that are just so far behind.
3: Yeah.
1: And it's that contrast that I think that gets me down some days.
3: Two worlds.
1: It's not like that little. It's just two completely different worlds. Some things are just so admin heavy and miserable and time consuming and horrible. And then other things are just so easy.
2: So easy.
1: And I just want the two to, I see a future where a hand comes out of the phone with your card.
3: Yeah, just like, here you go. Now, that doesn't sound like a Leon Schreiber. It sounds like a Schuster.
1: Yeah.
3: I'm just saying.
1: Fair enough. Is that too much to ask for? Anyway, you can go and listen to that interview with the minister. It'll be on audio on demand on jacarandafm.com.
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0: Mary, Mary Shackles. Praise you on Jacker and FM. Next, spotlight maybe on your business. How cool would that be? I'll tell you more about this and how you can get your business to feature on our show on a Tuesday morning. It's alles op pad is half nege môre.
1: Enkele buie en donderbuie oor dele van Mpumalanga, Limpopo in die Noordwes, gedeeltelik bewolk en warm oor dele van Gauteng. 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
3: Jacaranda Newswatch Sport.
4: Well, the All Blacks are missing the Springboks, it seems. Former All Blacks coach Sir Graham Henry insists that Super Rugby has played a key part in the team's current weaknesses in some of the fundamentals of the game. New Zealand head into the Bledisloe Cup off the back of three successive defeats to the Springboks, where the hosts were dominant in the scrum and under the high ball. We spoke about that. They looked a little shaky. And those areas have been constantly exposed since the 2023 Rugby World Cup, with neither Scott Robertson nor Dave Rennie, at least in the short term, able to solve the problem. And the lack of South African sides in Super Rugby makes that more difficult, according to Henry, who's questioning the quality of the current competition. If I remember correctly, it was the New Zealanders who said, nah, we could do without the South Africans.
5: I remember that too.
4: You remember that too?
5: Yes, I do.
4: I'm not imagining it. Well, the All Blacks will be thoroughly tested by the Wallabies over the two legs of the 2026 Bledisloe Cup. This weekend's clash takes place in Auckland. Next weekend, the party moves to Sydney. The All Blacks have held the Bledisloe Cup since 2003 and carry a formidable 53-test unbeaten streak at Eden Park, where Australia have not won since 1986. And because it's a two-match series, a drawn series overall means that the holder, i.e. New Zealand, will retain the cup, so the Aussies must win the series outright to claim or reclaim the trophy. Domestic football returns this week, but the only major fixture on the local calendar is the MTN 8 final, with Orlando Pirates taking on Mamelodi Sundowns at Moses Mabhida Stadium on Saturday. That kickoff is scheduled for 6. The Betway Premiership will then return next week. 8 fixtures scheduled across Tuesday, Saturday and Sunday. 4 matches will be on Tuesday and they'll all kick off at 7:30. Kaizer Chiefs host Stellenbosch. Sundowns away to Richards Bay. Pirates face Galaxy and Durban City host AmaZulu. 3 further matches on Saturday and 1 on Sunday. And some football action last night. France thrashed Belgium 4-1 in the UEFA Nations League. Italy recorded a 3-1 win over Turkey in Bologna. Northern Ireland had to settle for a goalless draw against Georgia in Belfast, and Hungary beat Ukraine. I'm Olenjinga, and that's your Jacker Sport.

0: Olivia Rodrigo does called Drop Dead. It's 24 for 9. It's a Tuesday morning. You know it.
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4: Imagine a natural biovitamin for plants that has lifted blueberry yields in Oregon, USA by 10%, or made Granny Smith apples in the Western Cape 8% heavier, and even lifted tomato yields in Kenya by an average of 20%. Now imagine it begins as kelp growing in the cold Atlantic off the Cape Coast, and it's unlocked by South African science and ends up working on farms right across the world. That is AfriKelp, and behind its next chapter is Dr. Nicole Hart. AfriKelp makes a plant biostimulant. If you think of fertilizer as the plant's food, AfriKelp is closer to the vitamins that help the plant use that food and water better while coping with heat, drought, and other stresses. The business began in 1971 as a founder-built family enterprise around the ocean. Nicole arrived almost 50 years after the business had been started, and she came in as a chemist and agricultural leader, raised on a small sugarcane farm in KZN, where her father eventually sold because the farm was simply no longer viable. Her job was not to rewrite the past. It was stewardship. It meant she needed to understand what this business needs to endure, how to protect it, then to build what the next 50 years needed. To do that, she brought deeper science, tighter testing, and greater consistency right across the products in the business. And that is the Future 50 story for me. South Africa has kelp, but the real value comes when we add science, processing, know-how, quality, brand, and global distribution before it leaves our shores. Imagine if we could do that. That journey today stretches from the cold Atlantic Ocean off the Cape to blueberry farms in China, vineyards in California, and maize fields elsewhere in the world. I asked Nicole for a great insight that she could share with us all.
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0: If you're just tuning in, it's all about focus and spotlight on businesses in South Africa. I reckon that's pretty cool if you've got a business. Listen up, it's time for part two of Future 50 with Pavlo Fotidis from Auric, and it's powered by FNB Business, banking unstoppable businesses across South Africa. Now, earlier, Pavlo introduced us to Africelp, South African company providing scientifically proven seaweed solutions, boosting plant resilience and yield across all crop groups. Africelp's next chapter is about taking South African business into the world. Let's follow this journey.
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2: The opportunity is not simply to export more kelp. It's to export South African science, proof, know-how and brand. First, let's keep the science tightly closed to what farmers and distributors actually need, because every trial that creates a product should answer a real crop or market problem. That keeps the research focused and turns South African science into a commercial opportunity faster. Second, build more people who can carry both the science and commercial conversation, because international distributors need technical confidence as well as market support. It means getting the right combination that Africelp can grow across more countries without stretching the existing team. And third, keep building shared systems for information, decisions, ways of working, because internal growth can quickly create silos and duplicate effort. When everyone works from the same source of truth, Africelp can scale while protecting the quality and culture that made it so special. As we know on the Future 50, no business grows alone. Africelp in the USA now wants to deepen its reach across the African Midwest. And Nicole's Ask is aimed at the people who already have relationships and agronomy teams to make it possible.
3: I'm reaching out to distributors across the United States as we look to expand Africelp's presence deeper into the Midwest. 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
2: If you manage a farm in America or work in the United States agricultural sector or are connected through the American Chamber of Commerce in South Africa, pass this message on to those parties. 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
4: Adrian, het ons nou net laat weet van 'n ongeluk op die R524 oos. Dit is nou 2.5 kilos buite Louis Trichardt. 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Asseblief vermy maar die gebied heeltemal. Dan is ons aan 40 by N3 Suid voor Greylaan. Nog is ons aan 40 by N1 Suid by Olifantsfonteinweg. Verkeer is stadig in Houghton Estate op die M1 Noord in die rigting van Glenouweg. 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In Braam is dit stadig ook op die M1 Noord in die rigting van Empireweg. 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Die eerste een op die N12 Wes voor Edenwil weg, die ander een op die N12 Wes na Tom Jones weg. Verkeer ook stadig in Sandton op die M1 Noord in die rigting van Grayson Rylaan. 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Dit is nou in Sandton op Grayson Rylaan by Weber weg. Hulle ingelig op Twitter by Jacka_traffic.

0: 5 now. Christina Aguilera. Moves like Jagger. Can you believe tomorrow's Wednesday already?
1: I really can't.
0: Look at this week. If you missed the show this morning, asking for a friend. I love the questions coming in.
1: Yeah.
0: We need one for next week, Tuesday. So anything that you've been wondering about, that's been on your mind, you want an answer from the world, now's your chance. About anything, really, in life. This morning was about salaries. The question is still up on our social media. Go and take part there. Much earlier, the Minister of Home Affairs, Leon Schreiber, answered questions about the green ID book, ID cards, how to get them, new ways of not queuing, our new travel, the electronic travel system.
1: Yes. And of course, when the phasing out will happen of the green ID books, because eventually those become null and void. It's important to know this.
0: About a year.
1: Yeah.
0: So go and listen to all those answers on audio on demand on jacaranda.fm.com. Is that it?
1: I think we've covered most things.
0: I think we've done our bits. Yeah. Yeah. So Ilana's turn now. She's taking over from 9 o'clock. Oh, and the question this morning for asking for a friend was about, should you know your colleagues' salaries? So I'm sure there'll be a couple of questions around the water cooler this morning in the canteen.
1: HR managers, you have the most power today. The most power. So use it, don't use it.
0: Use it. Have one lacquer Tuesday, everybody. We'll catch you for a round of Wednesday, 6 o'clock tomorrow morning. It's a date. Okay. Bye.
1: Bye.
2: 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The Secret Sound.
0: Here's a brand new Secret Sound. Someone said, listen, move away from things that happen on the show.
1: Mm-hmm.
0: Go back to everyday stuff. So here comes a new Secret Sound.
1: Excuse me?
0: For a lot of people, it's a very, very everyday thing.
1: What even is that?
0: Only B is shaking his head like he knows.
3: I do.
1: No, you don't.
3: I definitely do.
1: Impossible.
4: You definitely don't.
3: I promise you.
0: If you get it right,
3: yeah,
0: I can't give you the 50,000.
3: That's the thing. I was like, Martin, you better give me that 50 if I win it now.
0: I'm
3: joking.
0: I'm going to ask you for the answer, and I'm not going to tell you if you're right or wrong.
3: Okay.
0: What do you think it is?
3: It's a pen.
0: A pen?
3: Yeah.
0: Can you hear again?
1: How do you hear a pen? No, man.
0: Well, I hear it. Is Eddie B right or wrong? Time will tell.
2: 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WhatsApp the word secret to 084 850 0942 and you could win 50,000 Rand. 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
11: It gets me every time. Every time I hear how they're trying to rap with Early B. Good morning, everyone. Thank you so much for tuning in to 9 to 12 on Jacaranda FM. A big, big shout out to Martin Bester and the team. They really had a fantastic show this morning. And then, my dear Khada, I started thinking of the school holidays. Mm-hmm. I want to just do a shout out for every parent this morning, mm-hmm. every educator. I thought about it this morning. You know the school holidays are getting long when you start calling your children the names of the fruit of the spirit. This morning I said, morning forgiveness. Morning gentleness.
12: Huh? Time to find the summer uniforms, Yelana.
11: Hey, Gerda, Gerda. Morning peacefulness, because you will. my geduld is op. So this morning morning friendship.
12: Uh-huh.
11: Morning friendship. Morning kindness. You will be. Kom tel jou klere op. Morning kindness. Maybe, do you? Mm-hmm. 1 minute past nine, if you need to be somewhere, Jacaranda FM. I'm Ilana. Hi. Do you have advice? Share it right now.
12: You are a good mother. Always tell yourself that. You are a good person. You gave gentleness. Birth to good children, and Caesareans. You are all going to survive this.
11: Maybe you've got something in the news that will take us through this wonderful time of the year.
12: I do. I do have something for all of you as you start your last term for school.
11: Speaking of which, this is the news on Jacaranda FM. Her name is Gerda. Good morning.
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12: Pretoria en Emalahleni vandag op na 25 grade, Johannesburg 'n maksimum van 23. 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Mangaliso Komalo het meer oor Khan se verskeie regsaake.
13: Khan was dismissed from the SAPS last month for failing to attend his internal police disciplinary hearing. The hearing was convened to address the allegations against him, which include gross misconduct and corruption. He was arrested in May after a police raid on his Houghton residence and is currently out on 20,000 rand bail. The charges against Khan include the unlawful possession of precious metals and defeating the ends of justice. Meanwhile, the commission is also investigating possible high-level corruption allegations against Khan that he apparently shared confidential complainant details from the massive VBS mutual bank corruption case with EFF leader Julius Malema. Mangaliso Khumalo for Jacaranda Newswatch.
12: Intussen het die polisie nog geen uitlatings gemaak nie oor berigte dat die persoon wat gisterand op die R21 in Ekurhuleni doodgeskiet is, met Khan verbind word. Die motoris is doodgeskiet naby Griffithsweg. Gauteng polisie woordvoerder Demagatse Nebogolwe sê 'n tweede persoon is beseer en 'n derde was ongedeerd.
14: The motive of the shooting is currently unknown and no arrests have been made at this stage. Police investigations are ongoing to establish the circumstances surrounding the incident.
12: In die Durbanse Hooggeregshof is dit dag 2 van die langverwagte verhoor oor die 2023 moorde op rapper Keenan A.K.A. Forbes en sy vriend Tabelo Tips Mtswane. 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
15: The accused was seated directly in front of the families, bringing the parents face to face with the men. All seven accused pleaded not guilty to the 11 charges against them, including murder and conspiracy to commit murder. Accused number three, Sianda Mieza, also pleaded not guilty to additional charges in a separate murder case, which is understood to be linked through evidence. Nushera Sudhyal for Jacaranda FM News at the Durban High Court.
12: Na internasionale nuus, 10,000 betogers word vandag in die strate van die Franse hoofstad Parys verwag wanneer vakbonde hulle sal aansluit by hoërskoolkinders vir hulle betogings teen beter toestande in skole. 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
12: Meer oor al vanoggend se hoofstories, dis by jackaranda.fm.com, klik op news.

You can rely on us to bring you reinvention, some more optimism, a fresh start to the day. 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

0: Thank you for having us as your company, Jacaranda FM, Toto in Africa, 27 minutes to 10 o'clock. Welcome to a Tuesday morning. This is your number one feel-good station. My name's Alana. Thank you for your messages already on 084-850-0942 at the start of this Tuesday morning. 9 uur het ek en Gada sommer lekker gelag rondom die skoolvakansie. Vir sommige van ons voel dit lank. The rest are coping beautifully if I look at my messages that I just got from you on WhatsApp. And if you're listening for the first time, that same WhatsApp line gives you access to the show 9 to 12 with myself, Alana Afrika Brennenkamp. Throughout the show, and especially in what we call our feel-good mystery year. Ek het baie lekker goed wat ek vir jou vandag wil wys op die show. Yesterday I touched on it briefly and the team is busy uploading a few things on jacarandafm.com. Also, I'm busy preparing that feel-good mystery year that I was just chatting about. And then also, I see that there's a few issues in the traffic. I'm going to quickly take you through that and then I'll share the rest with you. But welcome to Tuesday morning, everyone. So we call this your number one feel-good station because it feels good. It does. Your number one feel-good station.
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0: Janie, opsoek na jou volgende motor teen 'n prys wat jou sak pas. 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
0: Good morning, everyone. Please be safe on the roads. Buckle up, especially on the N3. I see there's a stationary vehicle on the N3 southbound at Modderfontein Road. The N1 Pretoria Main Road, another stationary vehicle that's on the N1 northbound before New Road. The N1 South padwerke wat ons verkeer belemmer. Dis op die N1 South net na Randschouweg. En dan die N3 South, 'n stilstaande voertuig. Dis op die N3 South net voor Grey Laan. Enige ander verkeers probleme, laat my weet op ons WhatsApp-lyn. Dis 084-850-0942.

0: Alex Warren, Ordinary Jacaranda FM. Good morning. If you just joined us, quarter to 10 o'clock on your number one feel-good station, Axelana. Hello. So, baie wat gebeur in die wêreld en ek volg 'n storie huidiglik op sosiale media en ek moet nou versigtig wees want ons kleinspan luister na Jacaranda FM. Hey guys. But social media is an interesting thing, especially if you use it for good. And especially when you see what I saw recently. So I saw a story and I've been following this court case that was online. And then this morning when I listened to one of my podcasts, it talked about joy and how to access this happiness now. Nee? So as jy nou hierdie ongelooflike gelukkigheid soek. And then it talks about how, in your case, mom and dad and business owner, you with your side hustle, our truck drivers, hey guys, our reps on the road. Especially when you're trying to find happiness, right? Stop thinking that everything is your fault. That's the one thing I learned this morning. Why did I think about it? Well, after this podcast that I listened to, yes. But also because in some people's lives, and especially in this case that I've been following on social media, things are really not going people's way. And that is not you. And when I look at this gentleman that hy is nou aangekla en sy lewe gaan nou drasties verander. Sê ek vir myself, ek en jy is nie in daai posisie nie. We can still access our joy and we can still fix things. And so this morning I'm sending joy and happiness your way. But more importantly, the message that I got from that podcast this morning was that not everything is your fault. And then the next thing that the author says and the podcast host says is, she says, access gratitude. Sy sê, gelukkigheid gebeur nie net nie. Mens moet half vind of iets vind om aan te kan vashou. En daai een ding is to say, oh wow, I opened my eyes, I'm grateful. Oh wow, look around me, I've still got this or that. Small things, small acts of gratitude to bring us to that wonderful position of joy, of gelukkigheid, of a glimlach, of iets wat ons gelukkig maak. But I thought I'd share it with you because social media has such a big impact and I see it with our breakfast team. They are best social media use by a radio show, Breakfast with Martin Bester, and we have an opportunity to elevate them and to praise them and to say thank you. Because at Jacaranda FM, I see that Breakfast with Martin Bester has been nominated for best social media use by a radio show. Isn't that wonderful? They use their platform for good news to access joy in all of us. En daar is 'n geleentheid vir jou om te kan stem. So go to our Facebook and our social media on Instagram at Jacka Breakfast at Jacaranda FM, and you'll see how to vote for our morning family. And it says head to SAMHSA and dan is al stap 1, 2 en 3 baie maklik, stap 4, so dat hulle nominasie in 'n wen kan verander. 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
0: 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The 2,500 Rand in Clicks Club Card cashback could be yours, so tune into 9 to 12 on Jacaranda FM this Friday to find out if you're a lucky winner. 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
13: Johannesburg 23, Tzaneen and Pretoria 25 degrees. South Africans are in for a shock as fuel prices soar at midnight. This means motorists in some parts of the country will now pay just over 30 Rand for a litre of petrol.
14: Frustrated, angry, stressed, because it does bring a lot of stress to your mindset. You can never survive on two incomes. It's literally, you'll be literally living from hand to mouth. So you have to cut down somewhere to pull in the money for your fuel now.
13: Petrol prices will increase by between 3.12 rand and 3.33 rand a litre, while diesel will cost between 2.84 rand and 3.24 rand a litre more. The Department of Mineral Resources and Energy attributes the increases to geopolitical tensions. But this motorist says it's consumers who suffer.
15: It's a really frustrating situation because we're fairly helpless. We're at the mercy of things that we can't really control and global politics that are just filtering down to us and making our lives very difficult.
13: Economist John Luce.
16: I do think that there'll be more pressure on the economic growth rate in the second half of the year. And ultimately, that will be brought to bear on household disposable income growth, which will slow, and with it, consumer demand. And so that later in the year, we'll see more pressure, not only in consumer expenditure growth, but also in terms of arrears on debt.
13: On to crime-related matters, Gauteng police are investigating a case of murder, an attempted murder following a shooting incident on the R21 road towards R Tambo International Airport. Police spokesperson Demokansa Nebohuwe.
17: The motive of the shooting is currently unknown and no arrests have been made at this stage. Police investigations are ongoing to establish the circumstances surrounding the incident and identify those responsible for this incident.
13: According to unconfirmed reports, the victim is a family member, a former crime intelligence deputy head, Feroz Khan. Khan is expected to testify in camera at the Midlunga Commission of Inquiry today. Mpumalanga police are warning communities against harbouring suspected illegal miners. 22 suspected illegal miners were arrested over the weekend following a high-level police operation. Spokesperson Donald Maduli.
5: 12 are from Mozambique, whilst one is from the Kingdom of Eswatini. The suspects are facing charges in relation to illegal mining, possession of gold-bearing material, possession of gold-bearing equipment, and for contravention of the Immigration Act of South Africa.
13: In news abroad, U.S. President Donald Trump signed an executive order allowing drivers to use tax-exempt red dye diesel. It's a fuel normally reserved for farm machinery and other off-road equipment on public roads. The move comes amid surging pump prices tied to the Iran war. And back home, the city of Tshwane says progress is being made in restoring electricity to communities supplied by the Murrayfield and Kruspoort substations. This follows multiple cable faults after last week's fire at the Watlu substation. Metro spokesperson Lindela Mashiho.
7: A confirmed restoration time is not yet available. We understand the hardship caused by this prolonged outage and apologize for the inconvenience. We thank customers for their patience as our teams work towards safe and stable restoration.
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0: Good morning and welcome to Jacaranda FM. 6 minutes past 10 o'clock in our Feel Good Mystery Year. You're going to need to guess the year as I play you the hits. So we press pause on what we normally play here at Jacaranda FM. Dan gee ek vir jou 6 liedjies leidrade en jy moet raai wat die jaar ons in is op 084-8500-942. Coming up, music from Rihanna, Neo in the mix together with Lady Gaga and a poker face. But some facts about the year. It seems like we were in load shedding. It was a major part of our lives. Also during that time, seeing that petrol is making it to the news, if you were buying petrol during that time, you would have spent 8 to 10 rand per litre. It peaked around 11 rand a litre mid this particular year. Brood het vir jou 5 rand tot 7 rand gekos vir, they call it a standard loaf, so vir a brood. And then music like Katy Perry, Rihanna and Coldplay were on your radio. If you were watching movies, Dark Knight, Mamma Mia and Sex in the City, the movie, were on our big screen. So guess our Feel Good Mystery Year on Jacaranda FM. I'm playing you this first song, Lady Gaga and Poker Face. They say it only took an hour to write. The intro is so iconic, so you need to guess it on 084-850-0942. Van watter jaar is hierdie liedjie? Laat my weet.

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This is the Jacaranda FM Feel Good Mystery Year. 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

Take a Bow, Rihanna making music on your number one feel good station, Jacaranda FM. Le Rika is arm of wonderlike dinge. The lyrics of this song, I think you're going to enjoy this, Jacaranda FM, if you just joined us. We're in our Feel Good Mystery Year. So you need to guess the year. I play the songs. I give you some clues as well. So in that song that I just played, Rihanna on Jacaranda FM, the co-writer was Ne-Yo. So he revealed

feel good, Mr. Year. So you need to guess the year. I play the songs. I give you some clues as well. So in that song that I just played, Rihanna on Jacaranda FM, the co-writer was Ne-Yo. So he revealed that that famous line, "You're so ugly when you cry," it says it came directly from his sister Nikki, who watched her ex-boyfriend crying outside her apartment and then remarked how unattractive he looked, and then it ended up in that song that you just heard. So you need to guess the Feel Good Mystery Year with all of these songs and some of the facts. A few of you coming through on 084-850-0942, because I mentioned The Dark Knight and Mamma Mia. Slumdog Millionaire was one of the other movies that was famous during that year. And what I can tell you about our Feel Good Mystery Year, Barack Obama was elected as the first black president of the United States of America. In terms of our tech, let me see. Facebook was rapidly becoming a global social network. Also, in terms of our phones, the App Store launched, so that changed the way our smartphones worked. And then in terms of the music, well, I get to play it here on Jacaranda FM. Guess our Feel Good Mystery Year on 084-850-0942. Perhaps with this anthem. 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And then this song, it's Coldplay and Viva La Vida on Jacaranda FM.

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some of your guesses coming through on 0848500942. Neo and Closer. Music for it, Coldplay and Viva La Vida. We're in our Feel Good Mystery on Jacaranda FM. Wat interessant is vandag is, almal laat my weet hoe hulle na musiek geluister het gedurende daai tyd. So, ons gaan terug in tyd en dan speel ek vir julle 'n paar liedjies. Die een sê op my ma se foon, ander sê radio. Claudia, thanks for your message. A guest that's coming through for 2008, die jaar wat my baba gebore is. En sy is nou in matriek. How wonderful, hey? All this music reminding us of these powerful and beautiful times. Well, keep sending 0848500942. I'd love to hear your stories. Kom ons kyk gou wie het vir ons geskryf. So, Jolene, thanks for your message and your guess. Villa says, I just turned 9 when I was listening to some of these songs. Elsie Fourie, baie dankie. Almal ons boodskappe wat ons kry. Elana, hi, I think it's 2008. So many things happened during that time. I had children immigrating. I had a granddaughter that was born overseas. I lost my husband. Sure. A few things, Bridget. So sending lots and lots of love. And you know what? There's something about music and a smile, right? That just brings these memories back. Some are good and some are tricky. So lots of love to you. Barry, good to see you on our WhatsApp line. I've got some regulars. Here's one. Christine, sy noem myself Baikie. Sy sê dis vroeër, 2005. En dan het ek 'n paar ander raaie van 2007 wat ook deurgekom het. Let me quickly bring you up to speed if you missed out on any of the facts that we've been sharing here on Jacaranda FM. We are in our Feel Good Mystery Year. We're very proud of the music that we bring you during this time. It was a time that Facebook was taking over. They say BlackBerry was king, so it implied that most of us were on this device, BBMing and downloading ringtones all the time. iPhone existed, but I remember it was a time that it was not nearly what it is today. So die slimfoon was gebore al, maar ek dink vandag beteken hy baie meer vir ons as verbruikers. Baie mense praat van beerdkrag gedurende daai tyd. Dit was nog 'n begin van beerdkrag vir ons. En ek het vroeër genoem, as jy bestuur het, petrol het jou om en by 8 tot 10 rand per liter gekos gedurende daai jaar, met 'n hoogtepunt van 11 rand per liter. In terms of global news, the global financial crisis hit. Barack Obama was elected. And then I mentioned earlier about the Apple Store that launched. Also, it was a time of the Beijing Olympics that took place. Some other things that were happening in our year or country, load shedding, of course, and the Springboks were reigning the Rugby World Cup champions, and it was after their 2007 victory. Haha. So, our Feel Good Mystery Year, in fact, is 2008. So thanks for all your guesses. I'm going to play two more songs from that time. Shoch, this is like a lack of music. I want to play you this one. So this guy outright was saying, if I'm going to make a ballad, I don't want to sound like an old toppie. He didn't say old toppie. He maybe just said old. But it's still fun. Crush on Jacaranda FM.

All these love songs dating back to 2008. Crush, David Archuleta on Jacaranda FM. Marijke says, Ilana, I just missed Mr. Year, but a fabulous day in music. Thanks, Marijke. Joey says, Ilana, I think it's 2008. My sissy was baie klein en my maat altyd pokerface genoem. Want sy het 'n oulike dans gehad op die liedjie. Tian says, I was 4 years old during that time. And another one that says, the mystery is definitely 2008. Melody from Zimbabwe, who's listening to Jacaranda FM. I'm loving all your messages. I always say, continue the messages. It's wonderful to see who's online and who's writing us and who's taking a guest to our Feel Good Mystery Year. There's always one that I want to play. So Katy Perry, and this song was hugely popular in 2008. I remember some of us weren't allowed to sing along to it because of the lyrics. So here it comes. Maybe we'll appreciate it more right now on Jacaranda FM.

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0: 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Ek sit nou hier en ek kyk na ons webwerf. So gister het ek 'n belofte gemaak oor ons plasing vir ons nuwe potgooi en alreeds op sosiale media deel ons hierdie wonderlike geleentheid met almal. So if you missed out on it yesterday, I'll share it with you. 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
3: 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I see it so often, and I think it's a, and I can't remember who said it. I think it was Anne Lamott, but it's, and don't quote me on who said it, but basically that perfectionism is the highest form of self-abuse because it's a standard we cannot reach. And I remember working with a client once and she was, you know, saying it's got to be perfect. And I said, well, if you got this perfect, how would you know? What would it look like? And she couldn't answer me, which was interesting. So I think, yeah, I do. I think we have unrealistic expectations of ourselves. I think we put ourselves against standards that are, it's not to say they're not achievable, but it's this pressure all the time. And I think linked to that is because we're holding ourselves to these standards, the focus is always about what can I improve versus seeing where's my progress? What have I done well?
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10: Pretoria 25, Johannesburg 23, Mbombela 27 grade. Ons begin in Limpopo en die departement van vervoer sê die R524 buite Louis Trigard is gesluit na botsing tussen 5 voertuie, insluitend 'n polisievoertuig. 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
11: Wembe District Traffic Officers are diverting traffic. Motorists are urged to exercise caution, be patient and obey instructions from traffic officers. Full details will be made available as soon as possible.
10: Die oorsaak van die ongeluk word ondersoek. Die Gautengse polisie ondersoek 'n saak van moord en poging tot moord na skietvoorval op die R21 pad in die rigting van die Oortambo Internasionale Lughawe. Polisie woordvoerder Timokansa Nebowe.
12: The motive of the shooting is currently unknown and no arrests have been made at this stage. Police investigations are ongoing to establish the circumstances surrounding the incident and identify those responsible for this incident.
10: Volgens onbevestigde berigte is die slagoffer 'n familielid van Feroz Khan, die voormalige adjunkt van misdaadintelligensie. 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
13: Education MEC Lindy Masina says this is the biggest number ever registered by Mpumalanga. She was speaking at a media briefing in Bombela on the province's state of readiness for the upcoming exams. Masina says the department is confident it's ready to manage the grade 12 examinations. She says the exams will be written at 588 centres from the 13th of October to the 25th of November. The department has also appointed and trained 588 chief and deputy invigilators. Zingisa Chira, Jacaranda Newswatch in Bombela.
10: Met skole wat vandag heropen, doen die Ekurhuleni Metropolisie Departement 'n beroep op skoolvervoeroperateurs, ouers en skoolhoofde om die veiligheid van leerders op die paaie te prioritiseer. Woordvoerder Tabiso Magoto.
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10: Oktober is vervoermaand. 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

0: 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Welcome to Tuesday morning, 11:30, with good news happening on our website right now. 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
1: 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Very divided, eh?
4: 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Do you agree?
5: 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What's the purpose? 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I don't know. It's weird.
3: I think you should. 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
1: As long as you don't develop a misguided sense of entitlement.
5: There we go.
1: From it. Mm. I mean, there's context. 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
5: Exactly.
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0: 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The University of Pretoria and Mzansi Ballet present the Gold Rhino of Mapungubwe, the ballet. Inspired by one of Africa's greatest kingdoms, an iconic golden rhino, this magical production weaves together stunning ballet, a live symphony orchestra, and beautiful choral music in celebration of our rich heritage.
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1: Welcome to Jacaranda FM. I'm Ilana, and it looks like there's so many beautiful performances that's happening. It seems like there's more to it. 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The University of Pretoria and Mzansi Ballet present the Gold Rhino of Mabungubwe, the ballet inspired by one of Africa's greatest kingdoms and the iconic Gold Rhino. 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

0: 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A big, big shout out and thanks to the Jacaranda FM online team. Under shows, we have just put a blog and it says, How do I fix my life? Am I in crisis mode? Now, we also shared this at ilanaafrica@jacarandafm.com. When we're feeling completely overwhelmed, we might describe it as a crisis. Are we living in a time of multiple levels of crises? We spoke to a beautiful doctor. She helps many, many people. And we said to her, first of all, what does a crisis look like? And then she explains it to us. And we said to her, if something is just feeling tricky or difficult, are we in a crisis? And then she explained it to us. And the podcast is now live. Ek moet sê, dis seker ons langs die pot gooi ooit. Want toe ons klaar die vraag gevra het, vra ek weer aan 'n vraag. En sy het allemaal vir ons beantwoord. How do I fix my life? Question mark. Am I in crisis mode? A big, big thank you to everyone that helped us put this podcast together. It's really a beautiful one as we unpack with Dr. Simone Silver, our guest for this week. She's a specialist in mind, body and health connection. We talk about our physical health. Where does a crisis manifest? Dus hoe weet jy, jy's regtig in 'n krisis as dit kom by jou lyf en jou kop? We talk about culture and resilient ladies, moms and dads. And we talk about that feeling that could be so overwhelming and really frustrating. And we give answers to all of those feelings and career shifts and relationships that's ending and health scares and everything you can think about. It's all in this week's podcast. It's live on Jackpod on jacarandafm.com and it's also live under shows. You don't want to miss it. It says, how do I fix my life? Am I in a crisis? It's live right now on jacarandafm.com.
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3: Lente is in die lug. 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
4: Jacaranda Newswatch traffic in 90 seconds.
0: Good morning, everyone. This is Jacaranda FM. Our last traffic report just before 12 o'clock with myself, Ilana. I had a look now. It looks like there's an issue. It says Hartbeespoort, a protest action. It's near Sunway Village, so expect delays in the area. Also, more restrictions. We announced this last week already with regards to an event that took place in Sandton. Dit lyk asof hulle nog dinge opruim om seker te maak dat verkeer vloei. Die N1, sorry, daar's 'n stilstaande voertuig. Dis op die N1 suid by Proefplaas, by daai skakel of wisselaar. Die R21 northbound, a stationary vehicle at Griffiths Road in Gauteng. Slow-moving traffic at this stage. Earlier on the M2, we reported westbound queuing traffic. That's towards Main Reef Road in the Crown and the N12 affected by roadworks. It's westbound at Klip River Drive. That's also in Gauteng. If you have any other traffic issues, let us know. I see northbound the roadworks on the R21 near Atlas Road also affecting your commute. En is still staan een voertuig. Dis op die R21. A vehicle on the R21 northbound at Griffiths Road. Any other traffic issues? After 12, we'll have more reports for you here on Jacaranda FM. You can use the keyword traffic and this line 084 850 0942.

0: 4 minutes to 12, Jacaranda FM, Big Mountain, and Baby, I Love Your Way. We really had an exceptional morning. If you missed out on it, a feel-good mystery year, we went back into 2008. Want ou more maak ons weer so. 9 tot 12 op Jacaranda FM. Ek sien Lana. 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
6: You definitely don't.
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3: If you get it right, yeah. I can't give you the 50,000.
5: That's the thing. 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
3: What do you think it is?
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3: A pen?
5: Yeah.
3: Can you hear again?
4: How do you hear a pen? No, man.
3: Well, no. Hear it. Is early B right or wrong? Time will tell.
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9: Kom, staan saam met die Suid-Afrikaans Gidsgrondvereniging vir 'n uitmuntende saak hierdie 16de Oktober. 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
11: Pretoria 25, Johannesburg 23, Rustenburg 24 graden.
12: We got some protest action underway. Hartieside, Van der Hof Road near Sunway Village. There's delays and diversions. Also got a stationary vehicle on the N1 North at the Proflas Interchange.
11: Ons begin by die Midlange Kommissie van Ondersoek en die voormalige adjunkte van Misdaad Intelligensie, Feroz Khan, het voor die kommissie verskyn. 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
1: Due to the death of a family member resulting from a shooting incident on the R21 in Gauteng last night, Mr. Khan is not in a position to testify today. The commission has therefore postponed the testimony of Mr. Khan to a date which is yet to be determined.
0: Die Gautengse LER vir samenwerkende regering Jacob Amabola bied vandag 'n seremonie aan vir die onderteken van 'n verbintenis tot finansiële aanspreeklikheid en auditgereedheid in munisipaliteite. 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
2: The pledge comes at a time when some residents in Johannesburg and Pretoria are experiencing power outages. Municipal officials will publicly commit to strengthening financial management and ensuring municipalities are continuously prepared for audits. The initiative also aims to promote greater accountability, sound financial governance, and improved municipal performance across the province. Cliff Shiko, Jacaranda News Watch in Brixton, Johannesburg.
0: Nana Limpopo in die departement van vervoer sê die R524 by die Louis Trichardt is gesluit na botsing tussen 5 voertuie insluitende 'n polisievoertuig. 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
3: Wembe District Traffic Officers are diverting traffic. Motorists are urged to exercise caution, be patient and obey instructions from traffic officers. Full details will be made available as soon as possible.
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4: We have started to see movement in terms of the queues meaningfully reducing. In 6 months since we launched the first of these bank branches, over 822,000 South Africans have used it. That is showing you the direction of travel for us.
0: Schreiber sê vordering word gemaak.
4: The reality is that there were 90 Home Affairs offices out of the 329 that were not modernized. It does not have the capability to take your biometrics. That is why the bank branches that we've rolled out, there's about 515 of them now. We prioritize those 90 communities.
0: Vir meer besoek jacarandfm.com, klik op nuus.
5: Righty-ho, welcome to the show. It's Alex with you till 4 o'clock today, and it is a tasty Tuesday. This last weekend, I'll tell you what, it was a beautiful show of community spirit. More than 2 million rand raised for various charities through the sale of cupcakes. 87 malls across the country, all of the proceeds received are going to be going in support of children battling cancer. It is Cupcakes of Hope. This year's campaign held on the last weekend of September, raising just over 2 million rand, 106,021. How do you like that? It's beat there to just on 2 million rand collected in 2025. 87 shopping centers nationwide, 3,100 volunteers. Ladies and gentlemen, you are cupcake angels. Thank you so much for the incredible work you do. Hey, we got tasty hits on the show today. Hey, come on. We're your number one feel-good bunch.

Easy for you to say, baby. Heather Small and the M people moving on up. Stella Lefty prior to that. Is that her political allegiances? Or maybe she's left-handed? You never know. With the track Boston and Akon, Colby Adonis and Co. with Beautiful. Are you ready for our song for you? Here's Post Malone.

0: There you go. Lizzo. Lizzo on Jacka. You know, she won the first round of the court thing over in the US, huh? Part two still being litigated. One Direction prior to that. Brilliant Freshly Ground with Doobie Doo and Post Malone, Doja Cat. We smark yo stuffin'. Hold for Ian. That's a little Ian. Stop it, dude. Well, it is a dad joke, Dinsler, right? Unfortunately, the fuel prices going up at midnight tonight, yeah, those are not dad jokes. They're not even mom jokes. They are just terrible. Petrol up 3 Rand 12, 3 Rand 33, depending on the grade. Diesel up 2.84 or 3 Rand 20 per litre, depending on the sulphur content. LP gas up 42 cents per kg. But the biggie, the shocker, is illuminating paraffin. Wholesale price up 3 Rand 58 per litre. Retail price a whopping 4 Rand 77. Ongelooflijk. Anyway, don't forget to fill before midnight. You'll save a relative fortune. Weather-wise, we're still in the weird... I don't know what's going on. Huh? Mind you, everybody around the planet is asking the same question. Today, well, the pick of the areas in Gauteng today is without a doubt the capital. 13 overnight, but a nice 25 degrees at your midday high and no rain forecast. Not the same for Jozi and for Vereeniging. Joburg 10 to 22, for Vereeniging also 10 to 22, but scattered light showers expected during the course of the day. Oh boy, going to get to your first Newswatch traffic update shortly. But it is a dad joke, Denstock. So here's the first. What is the opposite of isolate? The opposite of isolate is you so early.
1: Run earned, especially those mamparas that do nothing.
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0: Right, where do we begin? Okay, let's begin at the Proof Plus interchange. There's a stationary vehicle on the N4 East at Proof Plus. Stationary vehicle on the M1 North at the Proof Plus interchange as well. Stationary vehicle on the M1 North before Allendale Road. Roadworks underway on the R21 North. Some delays at the Griffiths Road on-ramp. And what else have we got? Oh, yeah, roadworks on the M1 south of the Brockfontein interchange. You've also got a stationary vehicle on the M1 south of Brockfontein. And roadworks in Lanseria, the R512 again. The restrictions are just north of Lanseria. That's towards the R104 junction. There you go. 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Science does more. That's the first of many Newswatch traffic updates. Let's get back to the music. Turn it up. 24/7
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0: the brilliant Ray. Jacaranda FM, where are you? Why is my mom? Also, Aha would take on me. So it is a tasty Tuesday. Told you about the cupcake folks over the weekend raising 2 million rand for children's cancer charities with the cupcake extravaganza. 2.1 million rand. Unbelievable. But here in SA, we don't get Taco Tuesday. Why don't we get Taco Tuesday? We get Meth Labs. Why can't we have Taco Tuesday?
1: One time we had Taco Tuesdays, and I went up to the lunch lady, or as she calls herself, office manager. And I went to get seconds, but all the food was gone. And I was like, what's up with that? And she was like, oh, we do this amazing thing where we take all the leftovers and we bring it to the homeless shelter nearby. Isn't that amazing, Nathan? Now, what I should have said was yes. But what I said was, where is this homeless shelter?
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13: We remember the headlines, but 30 years is made up of all the journeys in between. And for 30 years, we've been right there with you. Tracker, we still got you.
0: No major issues on the roads. I guess everybody's on their best behavior. Saving fuel. Stationary vehicle on the M1 North at the ramp to Boerter Avenue. We've got a stationary vehicle on the N4 East at the Proefplaas Interchange. Stationary vehicle on the M1 North before Allendale Road. We've got roadworks underway. R21 North, some delays at the Griffiths Road on ramp. Roadworks N1 South at the Brakfontein Interchange. And we've also got a stationary vehicle on the M1 South already at Brakfontein Road. So far, so good. That is your Newswatch traffic update. And you are now 12 minutes away from lunchtime. Yay!

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3: Excuse me?
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2: Only B is shaking his head like he knows.
4: I do.
3: No, you don't.
4: I definitely do.
3: Impossible.
5: You definitely do.
4: I promise you.
2: If you get it right,
4: yeah,
2: I can't give you the 50,000.
4: That's the thing. I was like, Martin, you better give me that 50 if I win it now. 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
4: Okay.
2: What do you think it is?
4: It's a pen.
2: A pen?
4: Yeah.
2: Can we hear again?
3: How do you hear a pen? No, man.
5: Well, no. I hear it.
2: Is Early B right or wrong? Time will tell.
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3: Johannesburg and Polokwane 23, Pretoria 25.
0: Got a station vehicle in one south after Allendale Road, a crash on the N12 east after the Diepkloof interchange, and a stationary vehicle on the M1 north before Allendale.
3: The DA has criticised Johannesburg's ongoing electricity outages, saying residents are bearing the costs of failing infrastructure. The party's Nico de Jager says parts of Lombardy East, Rembrandt Park, Alexandra and surrounding areas have been without power for a week after two transformers were damaged.
19: Johannesburg's electricity crisis is the result of years of political failure and neglect. They are failing.
3: South Africans are in for a shock as fuel prices soar at midnight. This means motorists in some parts of the country will now pay just over 30 Rand for a litre of petrol.
20: Frustrated, angry, stressed, because it does bring a lot of stress to your mindset. You can never survive on two incomes. It's literally, you'll be literally living from hand to mouth. So you have to cut down somewhere to pull in the money for your fuel now.
3: Petrol prices will increase by between 3.12 rand and 3.33 rand a litre, while diesel will cost between 2.84 rand a litre and R3.24 a litre more. The Department of Mineral Resources and Energy attributes the increases to geopolitical tensions. But this motorist says it's consumers who suffer.
9: It's a really frustrating situation because we're fairly helpless. We're at the mercy of things that we can't really control and global politics that are just filtering down to us and making our lives very difficult.
3: In other big news today, the Madlunga Commission of Inquiry has confirmed the appearance of former Crime Intelligence Deputy Feroz Khan. Khan was set to testify in camera today amid news a family member was shot and killed on the R21 highway last night. Khan's testimony has been postponed several times due to medical challenges after he was shot back in July. All eyes on the 2026 matric class. The Mpumalanga Education Department says it's all systems go ahead of the exam finals, which begin next week. Here's Education MEC Lindy Massini.
11: But of course, our teachers, due to their commitment, they also made it possible that those learners are also taken into extra classes just to make sure that they also catch up. So that's why we're hopeful and confident that we are going to achieve our 91%.
3: In news abroad, Kenya has reported its first ever Ebola death. According to the country's health ministry, the Kenyan man had been living in the Democratic Republic of Congo and died after returning to the country. And this year's recipients of the Nobel Prize for Physiology has been praised for their work. The two German and American scientists were able to identify a protein which is sensitive to light. Emil Pinard has more.
21: The Nobel Committee awarded the prize to the group for discoveries concerning light gate ion channels and optogenetics. The jargon sounds like a mouthful, but in a nutshell, it could be revolutionary in treating brain diseases. They identified a light-sensitive protein in algae, which was then introduced into the neuron cells of mammals. It allowed them to elicit specific behaviors and brain function in mice with a flip of a switch. The hope is that this might be a breakthrough to treat a range of neurodegenerative diseases. I'm Emil Pinar for Jacaranda Newswatch.
3: That's a wrap of your big stories at lunchtime. More news at 2.

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0: Fuel prices up at midnight tonight and already toast down at the various full starsies. Fifth Harmony, Santana, Shabuzi, now Ayaz, Florida, Hosier, and Olivia.

0: Rosie.
1: Too sweet, huh? Okay. Foreigner, prior to that, what a classic. I want to know what love is. Ayaz and Olivia Rodrigo, Drop Dead. Well, on the flip side, who was born today? If it's your birthday today, well, feels like Mikey, Minium Nandikue. Hope you're having a beautiful day, and that your year ahead is one that they're going to be talking about for decades. October the 6th. Yeah, here we go. 279th day of the year. 86 days left until 2027. Oh boy. Happy birthday, Instagram. You are 16 years old today. Instagram launched this day, 2010. It's the birthday of England's former poet laureate in the 1800s, Alfred Tennyson. And the reason I'm telling you that is because 60 years later, 160 years later, the song Into the Valley by our band No Friends of Harry is based on one of his poems. Yay. Inventor George Westinghouse, born today. He invented AC electricity. Jack Sharkey, former world heavyweight boxing champion, born today. Helen Wills Moody. You know that she was the very first woman to achieve fame as an athlete internationally. But then it's hardly surprising, considering that she won the French Open 4 times, Wimbledon 8 times, yes, singles, and US Open, the ladies' singles title, 7 times. Unbelievable. It's the birthday today of the very first Academy Award-winning actress, Janet Gaynor, born today, 1906. Birthday of the explorer Thor Heyerdahl, the actress Britt Eklund, Jamaican-born singer Millie Small of My Boy Lollipop fame, the late Bobby Farrell of Boney M, born today, 1949, died in Moscow in 2010. What? Yeah, Rasputin and all. Thomas McCary, guitarist of the Commodores, born today. Also Kevin Cronin, the vocalist of REO Speedwagon, and Matthew Sweet, the American vocalist. Bill Butler, American keyboard player of Arcade Fire. Elizabeth Shue, the American actress, born today. David Dalgo from Los Lobos. Who else have we got? Oh, Richie Benner, the Aussie cricketer and commentator. Shame, he was born 1930. And Le Corbusier, the Swiss-French architect. SA legends, yes. Morne Morkelse for Jarsdag vandag. 42 years old, the South African cricketer and a Titan stalwart. Birthday today of Tony Gregg, the South African-born cricketer and commentator. Born 1946, he passed away about 14 years ago. Zim-born goalkeeper Bruce Grobbelaar, born today. The slain trade unionist Neil Agate, born 1953. Former rugby player Gio Aplon, born 1982. Bombella-born rugby coach Heineke Meyer, born 1967. And one of our acting greats. He was not just a great actor, he was a damn good playwright too. The late Winston Chona from The Island fame, and Sizwe Banzi is dead. There you go. We're still alive. Let's count our blessings. That's today's famous birthdays.
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3: Yeah, I'm looking forward to that show coming up this weekend. Hey, Francois and Frienda, Barney and I are going to be playing the after party. Yay. Newswatch traffic update. Okay, so we had the earlier crash. It was on the N12 East after the Deep Kloof interchange, still causing a few issues. Then we got stationary vehicles. One on the M1 South after Allendale Road, one on the M1 North after John Foster Drive, another one on the M1 South after Gordon Road. Stationary vehicle M1 North after the Buccleuch interchange, and a stationary vehicle on the N3 South after Grey Avenue. And that's your Newswatch update. Well, the traffic anyway. 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

0: Stay right there. Smile Smith on Jacka, along with our own Jamali. Ain't no mountain high enough.
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0: Back to what's happening on the roads. Stationary vehicles, that's what's happening. Got a stationary vehicle M1 South at Rand Show Road, another one on the R21 South after OR Tambo Airport. Stationary vehicle N3 South after Grey Avenue. Stationary vehicle M1 North after the Buccleuch. Stationary vehicle M1 South after Gordon Road. And a stationary vehicle on the M1 North after John Forster Drive. And that is it. So far, so good. Everybody's on their best behavior because they don't want to be like expending fuel. Hey, why not? It's cheap today. Tomorrow, a little less so.
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8: Pretoria and Mahikeng, 25 grade, Johannesburg, 23.
0: We've got a crash now. It's on the N12 East before Kraft Road. Stationary vehicle M1 South at Rand Show Road. And a stationary vehicle on the R21 South after OR Tambo Airport.
8: Die burgemeester van Johannesburg, Darren Moreiro, sê die stad bly verbind tot die verbetering van aanspreeklikheid wat finansiële state en auditering betref. 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
9: Allow me to say what this commitment must mean in practice, not only for Johannesburg, for all municipalities in Gauteng. First, leadership must own it. Political principles cannot delegate accountability and then claim surprise when things go wrong.
8: Die DA het intussen kommer uitgespreek oor die voortdurende kragonderbrekings in Johannesburg en gesê inwoners dra die koste van swak infrastruktuur. Die party se Nico Jager sê sommige gebiede is reeds 'n week lank sonder krag.
10: Johannesburg's electricity crisis is the result of years of political failure and neglect. They are failing.
8: Alle oë is op die matriekklas van 2026. Die Mpumalanga Onderwysdepartement sê alles is gereed vir die nasionale senior sertifikaat eksamens. 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
11: Education MEC Lindy Masina says this is the biggest number ever registered by Mpumalanga. She was speaking at a media briefing in Bombela on the province's state of readiness for the upcoming exams. Masina says the department is confident it's ready to manage the grade 12 examinations. She says the exams will be written at 588 centres from the 13th of October to the 25th of November. The department has also appointed and trained 588 chief and deputy invigilators. Zingisa Chira, Jacaranda Newswatch in Bombela.
8: die ma van die vermiste Suid-Afrikaner in Nepal, Teresa Governess, sê sy weier om te aanvaar dat die soektog na haar dogter verby is. 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
12: It is heartbreaking because we have already been living with uncertainty for so long. Every day I wake up not knowing where my daughter is or what happened to her. To be told that the official search is ending does not give me closure because I have nothing to close. Teresa is my daughter. She is not a case number or a statistic. I will continue searching for her and continue demanding answers regardless of whether the official search in Nepal has ended.
8: En nog nes uit die buitenland Kenia het sy eerste Ebola sterfgeval ooit aangemeld. 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

0: What a classic from the wedding album, Duran Duran and Ordinary World. Also in the mix, all here at Jaka, Sienna Spiro's brilliant material lover, and Robbie Williams with Rock DJ.
1: Hey!
0: You've got two active crashes at the moment. We'll do your full traffic update shortly, but there's a crash on the N12 East before Craft Road and a crash on the N3 North, and this one's before Linksfield Road. So I was never lucky enough to live in a high-rise, a block of flats. I always wanted to go live in a block of flats. It looked like it was fun. I mean, you guys had lifts. Well, some of you. Never lived in a block of flats. And I didn't know that depending on what floor you live on, well, it's a bit of a status symbol. Vrachis.
2: I used to live in a high-rise, too. If you ever lived in a high-rise, they judge you off the floor you live in a high-rise. I'll walk in there very first day with my boxes. Okay. Very gorgeous girl presses 9. I press 16. She looks at me like, who are you? This guy walks in. He sees that. He presses 17. She's like, who are you? I see that. I press 18. 10 minutes later, just me and him on the roof by ourselves. He's like, I don't even live here.
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0: Ride That Pony Girl. Thank you, Dasher, with the track Austin. Also in the mix of Chainsmokers and Halsey, getting a little closer. Kaigo No Kigu with Tina Turner. And Kyle Deutsch featuring Aeon Wolf and Wild Side. Yeah, the fuel prices are wild. It's even affecting the midterm elections in the US. I mean, those guys are freaking out. Here is candidate Marcello on Saturday Night Live talking about his campaign slogan, which is, everything is fine. Really?
1: That's going to be my campaign slogan. Jose Suarez, everything is basically fine.
2: That is a refreshing outlook.
1: Exactly, Colin. What do people complain about anyway? My gas is too expensive. Newsflash, ever heard of legs? My mother walked almost 100 miles to work every day, and her left leg didn't work. She had to pull it.
2: Doesn't make any sense.
1: And inflation, Colin. Everybody complain. Inflation is so bad. The price of milk is too high. How about just don't drink milk? Who's even complaining about the price of milk? The babies? Do you drink milk, Colin?
2: Maybe just a warm glass before bed.
0: Oh, well, there you go, Dad, huh? Don't forget to fill up before midnight. Time will tell.
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3: Jacaranda Newswatch traffic in 90 seconds.
0: So it looks like the crash on the N12 East before Craft Road has been cleared. Now we got the other two. Happened about 30 minutes ago. This one, crash on the N3 North before Linksfield Road. And this one about 14 minutes ago, a crash on the N3 South, the Eastern Bypass at the Eerlands Interchange. Elsewhere, we've got a stationary vehicle N4 East after Proefplas, a stationary vehicle on the M1 North at the Buccleuch Interchange, McCrown M2 Westbound delays towards Main Reef Road, and M1 South Bramfontein, there's slow-moving traffic towards Smith Street. Did I tell you about the station vehicle at the Buccleuch on the N1 North? Well, now I have. And yeah, that's it for now. Your Newswatch traffic update. Wee, careful out there. And it looks like we're due for a little bit of rain as well, which is going to spice up the afternoon. Oh, yeah. Full update of the traffic coming up after this mini big sweep of hits. How can it be mini and big? Well, have you seen the minis?
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0: I'll have two of them and some rubies to go with them. Thank you. We're going to match up nicely. Ed Sheeran with Sapphire. And in front of that, Brian McKnight with 6812. Brian McKnight, along with SWV and All For One, coming up Times Square Arena. 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Coming up Wednesday, 28th of October. We're around the corner for the big R&B Fest. 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
7: Back to what's happening on the roads. Oh boy. Yeesh. Pretoria with the power outages. The Joburg power outages were in the news earlier on. But now we have a power outage in the capital. Lights not working at multiple junctions in Cineville, Anlin and surrounds. Got that crash on the N3 north before Linksfield Road, still causing issues. Station vehicle N4 east after the Proefplaas interchange. The Crown M2 westbound delays towards Main Reef Road. Got a crash on the N3 south at the Earlance interchange, a stationary vehicle on the M1 north at the Buccleuch interchange. Slow moving traffic, Bramfontein side, M1 south towards Smith Street. Stationary vehicle N3 south of Modderfontein Road, another one on the M1 south at Linwood Road. And just in literally a minute ago, Boksburg N12 east, there's a crash, and that is near Atlas Road. That's Boksburg N12 east. Maybe there's people like venting to get to the Philstarsies. I don't know. Please be careful. It's a little bit tricky today. That's your NewsWatch traffic update, and we'll do a further update at the top of the hour.
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0: Music from the movies, huh? Bill Medley, Jennifer Warnes on Jacaranda FM. Samid Ben Rodriguez, great essay artist, and a great track too, Back to You, Searching for Me, along with Sophie Ellis-Bextor with Murder on the Dance Floor. I wonder if she ever regrets turning down that Kathy Dennis song. She was one of three people approached, and I think she was the first approached by the songwriter Kathy Dennis. Hey, do you want to buy this new song? And Sophie Ellis-Bextor listened to the demo and went, nah, it's not really for me, huh? They took the song to somebody else. They also turned it down. I forget who that was. But then they went to Kylie Minogue and she said, I like this song. I'm going to do it. And that was Can't Get You Out of My Head. Can you believe that? Kathy Dennis turned it down. All righty. There's a massive, huge new global survey on pain that has just been completed. Researchers from all over the world carried out one of the largest harmonization efforts in pain epidemiology. What? Epidemiology to date. Data collected from more than 6 million people in 118 countries. This is a survey that took 25 years. It included thousands of people aged 5 to 100. The research, which has just been published, has found that women's self-reported pain, whether it be head, face, neck, shoulder, foot, ankle, hand, wrist, elbow, chest, back, stomach or abdomen, even hip or knee, was higher than that for men. What? Yeah, it was particularly true for headache, facial and abdominal pain. For men and women, the steepest increase in pain happens before they turned 55, peaking at just beyond or beyond 75, with back, hip and knee pain increasing across the actual lifespan. So what's the big deal about? Well, the really big deal about this is in this enormous study is it's showing that the higher burden of pain in women is remarkably consistent across the body in a remarkably diverse global population. So, is their pain more likely to be dismissed by doctors? Fascinating survey. It is now 3 o'clock.
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3: Johannesburg 23, Emma Lathlene, Pretoria 25.
0: Crash on the N3 south at the Earlands Interchange. It happened about 30 minutes ago. It's still causing issues. And we've got a crash on the N12 east now at Atlas Road.
3: We start at the Durban High Court. And the court has granted an application for a separation of trials brought by the accused in the murder case of Rapid Kienan, a.k.a. Forbes, and Tabelo Tibbs Motswane. Accused number one, Lindo Kutlem Kwanazi, asked the court to separate their trial from that of accused number three, Siyanda Myezi. It has to do with 5 extra charges that he alone is accused of and possibly linked to the 2023 murder of Forbes and Motswane. South Africans are in for a shock as fuel prices soar at midnight. This means motorists in some parts of the country will pay just over 30 rand for a litre of petrol.
4: Frustrated, angry, stressed, because it does bring a lot of stress to your mindset. You can never survive on 2 incomes. It's literally, you'll be literally living from hand to mouth. So you have to cut down somewhere to pull in the money for your fuel now.
3: Petrol prices will increase by between 3.12 rand and 3.33 rand a litre, while diesel will cost between 2.84 rand and 3.24 rand more a litre. The Department of Mineral Resources and Energy attributes the increases to geopolitical tensions, but this motorist says it's consumers who suffer.
5: It's a really frustrating situation because we're fairly helpless. We're at the mercy of things that we can't really control and global politics that are just filtering down to us and making our lives very difficult.
3: Economist Alan Woolman says consumers are likely to face a tough time in the coming months.
6: If we look at the August data, for example, the latest month for which we have consumer inflation numbers, we see that fuel prices were 20% higher than a year ago. From year onwards, however, it will become disproportionately painful for consumers as the total basket of goods and services consumed by most South Africans will likely increase by more than the typical wage increase. And so we'd expect to see significant pain on consumers in the coming months.
3: In other news, Johannesburg Mayor Dada Morero says the city remains committed to improving accountability in the financial statements and auditing. He was speaking at the pledge signing ceremony for municipal financial accountability and audit readiness in Brixton, Johannesburg. The IEC says an audit of the 4 November local government election results system is underway. The system is used to capture and collect election results and allocate seats to political parties as well. as candidates. In news abroad, hundreds of drones hit Moscow overnight. Two men were killed. It occurred on the outskirts of the capital. And back home, South Africa has been confirmed as among seven countries interested in hosting the 2036 Summer Olympics. Newswatch's Bonkulu Tuli reports.
7: India, Qatar, Germany, Hungary, Turkey and South Korea make up the rest of the current list that's been issued by the International Olympic Committee. Other countries have until the end of this month to declare an interest. In March next year, the IOC Executive Board will draw up a shortlist of the interested parties who will then enter dialogue with the Olympic body. The IOC says the 2036 hosts will be assessed on factors such as funding and political and public support. Newswatch.
3: That's your latest news. More at 4.
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very much. Calvin Harris and Rihanna. Samba Barbados with Scotland. Calvin Harris, Riri. Also, the Megxels, Sam Fender, Olivia Dean with Raimi and J-Lo, If You Have My Love, and Alex Warren, A Fever Dream. Well, two of our Drive team members are under the weather. I'll talk about having fever dreams. Shane Moroz, feel good. Come on. Bring the feel good back for us. And producer Wayne. Well, they're both off today. Achniavan. So it's Rob and the reduced team coming up on the Drive tonight. And then you've got Danny on the air between 7 and 10. Fabulous Danny Painter. We're talking earlier on about the Guide Dog Day. It's coming up.

off today. Ach, Nirvan. So it's Rob and the reduced team coming up on the drive tonight. And then you've got Danny on the air between 7 and 10. Fabulous Danny Painter. We're talking earlier on about the Guide Dog Day. It's coming up on Friday, October the 16th. They're urging you to buy a sticker for just $20 and then just wear your shades. All the proceeds to the South African Guide Dog Association, and they do incredible work. Find out more at guidedog.org.za. And don't forget about the doggies and the visually challenged people that they are a lifeline for. That's guidedog.org.za.

0: Topic, J-Hope and Miguel. America and South Korea. There you go. It's weird, the story in the news this morning about South Korea has been supplying Russia with oil. And a lot of it too. How weird is that? Anywho, J-Hope, Miguel, the All Saints, brilliant, pure shores and simple minds. Don't forget about, sorry, what was your name again? Don't you forget about me, simple minds. Okay, so the fuel prices, as you are well aware, going up at midnight tonight. Petrol up, depending on the grade, 3.12 or 3 Rand 33 per litre. Diesel up 2 Rand 84 or 3 Rand 20 per litre, depending on the sulphur content. Illuminating paraffin, a gobsmacking 3 Rand 58 up per litre at wholesale, 4 Rand 77 retail per litre. And LP gas up 42 cents per kg. Tell you what's enough to send you into therapy, isn't it?
1: Therapy just helps to get to the bottom of why you're trash, okay? You go into therapy and you're like, here's all the stuff that sucks about me. And she goes, okay. And she puts it all up on the wall like you're solving a crime together. Fun! And then she gets some of that red string that detectives use at home when they've been thrown off the case for going rogue. And she starts connecting each thing about you to each one of your corresponding childhood traumas. And you're like, oh, that's why I'm like this. And she's like, that's why you're like this. And you're like, am I fixed now? And she's like, no, no, no. You're like, well, what do I do now? She's like, well, you keep coming back in here every week with your credit card. And you're like, what? Well, will I ever be fixed? She's like, I don't know. Bring your credit card.
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4: Let's start off in Centurion. Sam Rand Avenue lights ain't working at the N1. We got a crash happened 30 minutes ago on the N12 East at Atlas Road. We got slow moving traffic in the Crown, M1 South towards the Crown interchange, and plenty of station vehicles. There's one on the M1 North before Garsfontein Road. There's another one on the N1 South at Modderfontein Road. We've even got a stationary vehicle now on the M1 South at the Golden Highway. So petrol goes up. Gee, electric cars are suddenly looking like, Sure. Dink jy daaraan om jou motor te verkoop? 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

0: Nelly working out with Kelly Rowland. Why wasn't he working out with Ashanti? Why? Nelly and Kelly, along with Danny Smoke, Ace Cascade, and Noah Kahan. Stick season. No, it's spring. Could we please have it? Oh, lovely. Traffic's a lot calmer now at the moment as we head into the drive section. Joburg Side M1 South still has the slow-moving traffic towards the Crown. We also still have that stationary vehicle on the N3 South at Modderfontein Road. Looks like they've sorted out the power supply problem for Anlin and areas. That was about an hour and a half ago. There was a pretty widespread power outage. And we do have a bunch of Frotwerkeerslichter. Sandton, Ravonia Road, lights not working at Fredman Drive. Samrand Avenue, Centurion, lights not working at the N1. And Eskempetlele Drive, northbound. You've already got the queuing traffic as you head towards Moordstraat. So Mr. Forbes is going to be keeping you up to date in terms of the traffic and all of the good stuff on the show today. Shame, Rose. Feel better. And you too, Wayne. Rob are coming up on the drive show, and then you got Danny Painter on the air between 7 and 10 on your number one feel good station. All right, Matthew Mole, what happens when you get tongue tied?
1: When I get tongue tied, when I'm on the front line, when I feel lost,
2: when I feel lost,
1: you know what it feels like. You know what I feel right, you know what it costs.

0: just wanna dive.
1: Okay, off you go then. You first. Yeah, right. It's a biggie to go. BTS taking that swim. Sting with the Fields of Gold. I was doing an outside broadcast in Cape Town many years ago. I swear, this guy walks up and goes, plays that song, The Fields of Barley's. Yeah, okay, dude, no worry. Sting of Fields of Gold, it's Barley, dude. And Matthew Mole within my head. In your ears, shortly, it's going to be Rob. No Roz today. There's a bad bug going around, guys. And producer Wayne is affected as well. You feel better, you people, and get back and bring the feel good back with you. So it's Rob and team coming up on the drive tonight. Tomorrow morning, well, we all know about Good Morning Angels on a Wednesday, right? For sure. But are you remembering the vroeg opstaan ontbijt sessie met Mac Rapapali? He's on the air between 4 and 6 a.m. And if you are one of those early risers and you haven't sussed his show yet, man, gives you all the traffic updates, the waarschuwings and alles, and he's doing a fine show. That's Mac tomorrow, 4 to 6, then the breakfast show with Good Morning Angels, etc. It's going to be a cracker. Ilana live from Cape Town tomorrow. And then I'm back with you tomorrow from midday for the Wednesday edition. Good luck for the class, the matric class 2026. It's 1 week to go to the start of matric finals. I'm going to keep my fingers crossed for you. Dankie vir die kuier. Lekker aan verder.
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3: There's a brand new Secret Sound. 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Mm-hmm. Go back to everyday stuff. 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
4: Excuse me?
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4: What even is that?
3: Only B is shaking his head like he knows.
5: I do.
4: No, you don't.
5: I definitely do.
4: Impossible.
6: You definitely do.
5: I promise you.
3: If you get it right, yeah. I can't give you the 50,000.
5: That's the thing. I was like, Martin, you better give me that 50 if I win it now. It's okay.
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5: Okay.
3: What do you think it is?
5: That's a pen.
3: A pen?
5: Yeah.
3: Can you hear again?
4: How do you hear a pen? No, man.
3: Well, no. Hear it. Is Eddie B right or wrong? Time will tell. Give me that
7: cash. Give me that cash. Think you know the secret sound? WhatsApp the word secret to 084-850-0942. 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
11: 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Are we safe? 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And it's getting information also from inside us. It's not always external. So we could have a negative thought about ourselves, and the brain still interprets that as a stressful or distressful signal. 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So this is the fight or flight response.
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14: Op die paaie, daar's 'n stilstaande voertuig op die N1 suid by Proefplaas Wisselaar.
15: And in your sports, Carlos Alcaraz gets his first title since returning from an injury. And tonight, Lionel Messi will wear the Argentina jersey for the last time.
13: Ons begin in KwaZulu-Natal. Die Durbanse Hooggeregshof het beslis dat bykomende aanklagte teen een van die beskuldigdes in die AKA-moordsaak onderskeidelik van die hofsaak aangehoor sal word. Nishira Sudial is by die hof, sy het die verslag gestuur.
0: Accused number 3, Sianda Mieza, will face a separate murder trial for counts 12 to 17 on the charge sheet. They are related to another murder, but the state believes the firearm used is linked to the killing of Kiernan Forbes and Tapelo Motsoane. His co-accused, Linda Kutle Mkhwanazi, had brought an application for a separation of trials, saying it would be unfair on his co-accused to sit through proceedings on charges they don't have to answer to. Mieza will stand trial alongside the other 6 men on the 11 charges related to the murders of the rapper and his friend. Nushera Sudial for Jacaranda FM News at the Durban High Court.
13: Intussen is verrigtinge daar uitgestel. 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
6: Cabinet resolved that it would make logical sense that we move from 8 to 10 years and this is where we are. So there was an acknowledgement that further work needed to be done.
13: En in Mpumalanga het die LDR van onderwys Lindi Masina die media toegespreek oor die provinsie se gereedheid vir die matriek eindeksamen volgende week. 4 bekende onafhanklike skole in die provinsie gaan nie toegelaat word om die eksamen te fasiliteer nie, dit nadat onreëlmatighede verlede jaar geïdentifiseer is.
16: Just to make sure that there are those resident invigilators and other, I mean, officials that will be residing there up until the end of the examination because we don't want to take any chances.
13: Die bekende skole is Wemkulu, Wemkabukweni, Twin College en die Bopolong Gemeenskapsentrum. 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Die dag se ander groot stories, checkrandfm.com, klik op news.

0: It's Mark Ambor and Belong Together on The Drive with Rob and Roz. 10 past 4 this afternoon. Welcome to the show. Chanel, dankie dat jy by is vir die verkeer vanmiddag. Ons waardeer vir jou.
1: Woohoo!
0: I'm glad Chanel is here and helping out. Rosie is sick. Yesterday she broadcast from home very kindly. Mm-hmm. The doctors told her to mask up. Apparently she's got COVID.
1: COVID?
0: It might be, it's one of the working theories. It's either that or something else nasty. So shame, the ultimate means.
1: I mean, when I hear this in 2026, I always thought that, you know, COVID was something we left in 2022.
0: So did I.
1: Yeah, but so that's why I'm just a bit shocked.
0: Yeah, still around. So, Rosie, hopefully will be back tomorrow on the show, but we will keep you posted on that. So you and me are hanging out this afternoon. Brand new round of High Low and ready to go. So we'll tell you what we're guessing at about 10 to 5 this afternoon. 25,000 Rand up for grabs again, courtesy of We Buy Cars. There's another massive competition on the way next couple of weeks. I'll give you the first details of that just after 4:30 this afternoon. Another round of Spouse Palooza on the way. Yesterday afternoon was Madeleine's husband, Tian. He was on. He got down to the letter K before he got knocked out there. So about 1,000 Rand raised for Good Morning Angels, which is nice.
1: Mm-hmm.
0: We're doing 100 Rand per answer at the moment from our spouses. So my wife is on this afternoon in an hour's time, 10 past 5. I'm not nervous at all.
1: I was about to ask, how are you feeling about that? Because Malune was very nervous. I was looking from the side here and she could not sit still yesterday.
0: It's been very chilled. Even Rosie has been like, I'm not worried about Chris on Thursday. She will be.
1: Mm-hmm.
0: Yeah. So Spouse Palooza is coming up. Lots of fun things to do on the show this afternoon. So we got you all the way through until 7.
2: So HR accidentally sent the entire company's salaries to everybody.
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5: 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Do you agree?
6: 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So I know I can borrow money from you. I don't know. 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
0: The age-old Jukske Derby has been redefined when the Vodacom Bulls host the 10-bet Lions at Loftus Versfeld next Saturday, the 10th of October. Kickoff is at 1:30 in the afternoon. There's before and after parties. And remember, your ticket gets you into the draw to win that hashtag Bulls Bucky and Isuzu X Rider double cab. All roads lead to Loftus. So go and get your tickets now at tickets.bullsrugby.co.za.
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3: Now let's get you home. We receive reports of a crash on the N1 southbound. That's at Rivonia Road. There's also a stationary vehicle on the N1 northbound. That's just before Gordon Road. If you're travelling on the M1 near Boysons, traffic is slow and sluggish there. We've also just received reports about an accident on the N12. That's along the southern bypass before the Reading interchange. N-Laars is still standing a voertuig op die N1 by die proefplaas Wisselaar. That's your latest traffic update with me, Chanel September.
2: Anything else, you know what to do. 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

0: It is Cat's Eye. It's called Animal on the Drive with Rob and Roz. Tears for Fears before that, and Everybody Wants to Rule the World. Breakfast with Martin Bester brought something to our attention this morning.
1: Yesterday, I was doing my final 2-hour lesson. I was really parallel parking, and now I'm trying to count where my sticks are, because you know it's all the sticks in the parking lot, and yada, yada, yada. And all I heard on the radio was Robin Ross show, and I told my instructor, let me just put this off, because otherwise I'm going to get so distracted. I love the Robin Ross show.
0: Imagine almost failing your driver's lesson. Danny, hi, how are you?
2: Hi, I'm getting you.
0: You said we were distracting you yesterday afternoon.
2: Yes, I was doing my final driving lesson.
0: When's your test?
2: I went for it today.
0: And how did it go?

0: You need to go back.
1: Oh, no, Daddy, I'm sorry. It's our fault.
0: I tried.
2: We've caught which bit of the test was it that did it for you?
0: I rolled out in the first. Yep.
2: Happens to the best of us, I'm afraid. Happens to the best of us. Oh, I'm so sorry. And last night was your, like, your final get it all together. This is it. We've got it in the bag. Time. Oh.
0: We live and we learn. I've heard all of the stories of people failing now as well.
2: Listen, I've got a friend who failed 9 times.
0: Oh, my word.
2: Yeah, so I don't wish that on anyone, and I know you're going to get it on the next one, but I'm very sorry we distracted you last night.
0: It's a worthy distraction.
2: Which bit of the show, do you remember what we were talking about that got you so thrown off that you had to turn us off?
0: All I heard was Robin Ross, and I was like, uh-oh.
2: Uh-oh. We're here and we're focused. Yeah. Meanwhile, you're parallel parking trying to count poles and things, eh?
0: Yes. Oh, my word. Shame. No. I used to listen to my show with my mom in the car every afternoon.
2: Well, Trusting now that you get your license, you're going to be listening to us in the afternoon while you're driving yourself around. There's no better feeling than with that license in the bag, you take the car out for the first time and you're legal on the road. Oh, I love this.
0: Yeah, freedom must be so exciting.
2: Have you got an appointment for the next one?
0: No, I'm waiting for my driving instructor.
2: Wow. Okay, well, let us know, please. I would love to follow up when Rosie's here as well, okay?
0: Shame, I definitely will.
2: Stay on the line to get some details. I'm someone going to send you a drive with Robin Ross Hamper because you're a vibe.
0: Oh,
2: and I'm sorry
0: shame.
2: We put you
0: Thank
2: off
0: you
2: and
0: so
2: I'm sorry
0: much.
2: You failed your test today. Thanks, Daddy. Have
0: Enjoy.
2: A lovely afternoon.
0: Bye-bye.
2: Cheers. Shame!
3: She I mean, I don't blame her.
2: Supposed to have it under control, and we completely put her off yesterday afternoon.
3: Shame.
2: Full summer slack. So, we will try and follow up with Danny again when she gets her next test. But yes, very sweet. She messaged Breakfast with Martin Bester this morning and was like, tell Robin Rose it's their fault. I don't have a driver's license.
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2: Jacaranda. It's the Vodacom Bulls versus the 10Bet Lions at Loftus Versfeld next Saturday, the 10th of October. 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

0: It's Benson Boone, Mr. Electric Blue. Still on the way, Coldplay, some Desiree, brand new topic for High Low, and we got a brand new competition which kicks off tomorrow and Friday, and then every Thursday, Friday for a couple of weeks. I'll give you all the details coming up after the news.
1: If you're travelling on the N12 along the Southern Bypass, be on the lookout for that earlier crash just before the Reading interchange. And on the M1 near Boysons, traffic is slow and sluggish.
2: As South Africans are bracing for historically high fuel prices from midnight tonight, the South African National Taxi Association's national office bearers are in a meeting. They're discussing the increase, among other issues. We're expecting a bit more details later this afternoon. Then on the international front, Kenyan authorities are tracing a list of 28 people who had contact with the first person in the country to die of the Ebola virus. Now, according to the government, 23 passengers and 4 crewmen members on the flight with the deceased are also being pursued, and they're also saying that arrangements are being made to quarantine those at risk of having the disease. The man lived in the DRC where he contracted the disease, and then he flew back to Kenya via Uganda. I'm Adeline Fouchier, more news at 5.
3: Jacaranda Newswatch Sport.
4: Well, thought we'd start off by going down memory lane with one of football's most legendary commentaries.
5: Lionel Messi has conquered his final peak. Lionel Messi has shaken hands with paradise and has his crowning moment. The greatest player of his age finally has the greatest accolade football can afford him.
4: Tonight, Lionel Messi will put on the Argentina jersey for the final time. The 39-year-old will say goodbye to the national team in front of around 85,000 fans at the Buenos Aires Estadio Monumental as Argentina face Benin in a farewell friendly. It brings the curtain down to a 21-year international career, with Messi leaving as Argentina's most capped player and one of the greatest to ever play the game. But moving along, the Stormers defense coach Norman Laker says he is confident the returning Springboks will slot seamlessly back into the team's system. John Dobson's side will look to bounce back from their defeat to Edinburgh when they face the Sharks in the United Rugby Championship on Saturday. The Stormers will have an almost full return of Bok players available for the clash, including the likes of Dion Fourie, Damian Willemse, as well as Sasha Feinberg-Ngomezulu. But in tennis, Carlos Alcaraz is back in the winner's circle after claiming his first title since returning from a 4-month injury layoff. He beat Jiří Lehečka in straight sets to win the Japan Open in Tokyo. It's Alcaraz's first trophy since February, and it comes just in his third tournament since returning from a wrist injury.
6: Well, yes, I'm really happy to be able to lift a trophy again. It's been a while, and obviously it's extra special, you know, after my injury, come back in the second tournament that I played, lifting the trophy, it means a lot.
4: And finally, in case you have missed it, Peter Kutsia is making quite a statement on the World Aquatics Swimming World Cup after another record-breaking performance in Baku. The South African won 2 gold medals and set 2 African short course records, including a 49.11 in the 100-meter backstroke. Kutsia now heads to Tashkent for a second stop of the World Cup, which gets underway tomorrow. Karabo Peter for Chaka Sports.

0: It's Coldplay and A Sky Full of Stars on The Drive with Rob and Roz. We got a brand new competition launching on the show, and the first round will be on Thursday this week and then again on Friday. We'll do it for the next couple of weeks as well. And it's all courtesy of our friends at Hills Pet Nutrition. And they reached out because they know I've got cats. Three of them, right? Mm-hmm. And let me tell you, trying to get a full night's sleep with three cats is almost impossible.
1: I'm thinking cats are peaceful. I mean, I don't own any pets, but I'm thinking if I were to have a cat, I wouldn't have any problems falling asleep.
0: Well, all the cat owners in the whole province are laughing at the moment. Everyone's having a giggle because those three terrorists will decide at 4 o'clock in the morning that they need a snack. Even though they'll have food in their bowls, they will parkour around the room. They will jump from person to person in the bed. They will shout incessantly. I'm convinced Ernest, my one cat, talks to ghosts. He sits in the corner of the room, staring into the corner of the walls and just shouting for no reason. Just yelling the whole time.
1: Rob, have you ever considered, I don't know, maybe locking yourself up in your room when you sleep?
0: You think a cat can't sit outside and shout at you until you wake up. So I have to get up at about 4 o'clock in the morning, walk them, one of them, to their bowl, show them there is food in it, watch them eat, and then I can go back to bed. And then 40 minutes later, the next one will repeat the process.
1: Sorry, I'm laughing only because I've actually been thinking of getting...
0: They are the best thing in the world. Honestly, I've got the nicest cats ever.
1: My sleep is more important. No. I'm sorry.
0: No shame. I wouldn't share. Because they just love being around people. They just want to hang out. We'll have a whole house party. There'll be 25, 30 people. And the cats will come and sit in the middle of the circle and just be like, hi, I want love.
1: Yeah.
0: Come and hook me up. They're very, very cute. So what I want to know from you is, what are the shenanigans that your cat gets up to that you laugh at the most? What is the cutest, entertaining, most nonsense thing they possibly do? All you've got to do is WhatsApp the words Hills Cat Food to 0848500942. And then on Thursdays and Fridays for the next couple of weeks, Rosie and I will pick a story that we love. And there is 5,000 Rand in cash up for grabs. Simple as that. So Hills Cat Food to 0848500942. 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
4: Let's get you home. There are a few red zones on my screen. Traffic is slow moving. On the N3 southbound at Waterfontein Road, that's due to a stationary vehicle, so be on the lookout for that. There are also some heavy delays on the N12 along the Southern Bypass. That's due to an accident at the Reading Interchange. On the N4 westbound at the ramp to Rousseau Street, traffic is building up due to a crash. In Woodmead, on the M1 northbound, traffic is slow and sluggish towards the Buccleuch Interchange. We've also received reports about an accident on the N1 near Sunninghill. near Rivonia Road. In verkeer beweeg stadig op die M1 na by Boysons. That's your latest traffic update from me, Chanel September, your traffic bestie.
0: Anything else? Let us know if the road's bothering you. 0848500942. High low on the way. We've got a brand new category to start guessing as of today. I'll tell you what it is just after some Desiree.

0: It's Desiree. It's called The Life on the Drive with the Rob and Roz. 10 to 5 this afternoon. High low. Proudly brought to you every day on our show by We Buy Cars. Take the guesswork out of how much your car might be worth by going and get yourself a quote on We Buy Cars. Every couple of weeks, we come up with something else random. Ungoogleable is the whole point. And we ask you to guess. First person to guess it spot on wins 25,000 Rand in cash courtesy of We Buy Cars. And the new category has just been sent to us by Roseanne McKenzie, even though she is sick at home with the flu. She has ordered a candy salad, which I didn't know about. Blake Bart said the ding. It is Halloween month. So like, you know, one of those giant mix jars. If you went into a shop and you saw the Pick-a-Mix and you just opened randomly and put it all in a big bowl.
1: All in one bowl.
0: All in one. She's gone out. She bought a whole Pick-a-Mix for the family. And not her because she's sick, but someone in the house counted out all of the pieces of the candy.
1: Jeez.
0: So how many pieces do you think are in Roz's Pick-a-Mix Halloween candy bowl? We'll put the picture up on the social medias if you want to go and have a look. But if you want to get a guess in so long, you can do it now. All you got to do is send four letters to the WhatsApp line, H-I-L-O for high low. Just that, nothing else. Follow the prompts. Give us your guess. First person to come through spot on, 25,000 rand. 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
3: 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So here comes the new Secret Sound.
1: Excuse me?
3: For a lot of people, it's a very, very everyday thing.
1: What even is that?
3: Only B is shaking his head like he knows.
4: I do.
1: No, you don't.
4: I definitely do.
1: Impossible.
5: You definitely don't.
4: I promise you.
3: If you get it right,
4: yeah.
3: I can't give you the 50,000.
4: That's the thing. I was like, Martin, you better give me that 50 if I win it now. It's okay.
3: I'm going to ask you for the answer, and I'm not going to tell you if you're right or wrong.
4: Okay.
3: What do you think it is?
4: It's a pen.
3: A pen?
4: Yeah.
3: Can you hear again?
1: How do you hear a pen? No, man.
3: Well,
1: no.
3: Is early B right or wrong? Time will tell.
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0: There's a rework of a classic for you 20 years after it first came out. Macy. Kurt Darren and his teamed up with Zahn Sonicus for this one as well, just to breathe new life into an absolute Kurt classic. There you go. Jacaranda FM, your number one feel-good station. Still got some Dua Lipa on the way. I'm looking at some Daft Punk on the lineup as well. Some Harry Styles, some Glass Animals between 9 and 5.30. So lots of good tunes to keep you company. And the small matter of Spouse Palooza.
1: Spousalpalooza, yes, we're doing it a little bit different this week. And our contestant for today is Rob's wife.
0: Yep, my wife is on at about 10 past 5 this afternoon. See how many questions she can get down. 100 bucks for each one. We will donate it to Good Morning Angels. Yesterday was Marlene's husband, Tian. Got knocked out on the letter K.
1: And you mentioned that you were feeling a little nervous.
0: Well, you know you want your person to do well.
1: Of course.
0: You always want your partner to do well in everything. So we did speak to her last week, and she did say she's hoping not too many sports questions would come up because sport's not her thing.
1: But first one.
0: What is the A question today?
1: The A question is, what is the name of the Premier League team that won the 2025-26 season?
0: Okay, so we'll just kick it off with the sports question then. Mm-hmm. Fair enough. Mm-hmm. Okay, well, 10 past 5 this afternoon, Spouse Palooza, another round on the way.
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3: Joburg reaching a maximum of 26 degrees tomorrow. Polokwane 27, Pretoria 29.
4: On the N1, just before Allendale Road, be on the lookout for a stationary vehicle causing delays.
5: And in your sports, Harry Kane is set to make history with England in tonight's UEFA Nations League. And Argentina are throwing their hat into the ring to host the 2035 Rugby World Cup.
3: The state is opposing bail in the case of a man accused of killing Ntombi Nxumalo, was among the 12 women killed in Ekurhuleni between July and September this year. Victor Rampedi appeared briefly in the Tembisa Magistrates Court today. He's the last person seen leaving a tavern with Nxumalo before a body was found at the Mooifontein Cemetery.
6: The defense requested additional time for consultation, and the matter has been postponed to 19 October 2026 for formal bail application.
3: That's a spokesperson for the National Prosecuting Authority, Mahabuke Mohlatlole. Still in court, the Boksburg Magistrates Court has denied bail to two of the four accused in the Reiche Park murder case, where two anti-gang unit officers and two women were killed. The court granted bail to the other accused after it found that neither appeared in the video recording of the incident. Then we head to Limpopo. 50 former matric learners from Babuteng Senior Secondary School have been cleared of cheating charges back in 2024. The High Court found that the Education Department failed to prove the allegations. The learners must receive their certificates within the next 30 days.
7: This order is important for these learners at this time because it also provides them with the opportunity to start applying for universities for the 2027 academic year.
3: That's Section 27's Tato Gafane. Fuel prices are skyrocketing tonight then, and as we speak, the South African National Taxi Council is having a meeting on this matter. But it's not only South Africa feeling the pinch due to that Middle East war. The UK hit record fuel prices today. They're paying around 43 rand per litre of diesel. In Europe, the average price of diesel stands at about 41 rand per litre. And just to give you an idea, Denmark, the Netherlands and Finland are paying 46 rand 51 per litre of diesel. Germany, 45 rand 39. But there's good news for motorists back in South Africa. The Department of Transport proposed that driver's licenses should be valid for 10 years instead of only 5. The Chief Director of Road Regulation at the Department of Transport is Advocate Johannes Makhato. He addressed the National Council of Provinces Select Committee on Public Infrastructure today.
8: Cabinet resolved that it would make logical sense, and this is where we are. So there was an acknowledgement that further work needed to be done.
3: And finally, it's almost time for round two of Spousapalooza. Yesterday, my husband Tian made it all the way to J. He set the bar at 10 questions that he answered correctly. I'm seeing the sweat dripping off Rob's face because Leah Forbes is next. We spoke to her last week. Here's just a reminder.
9: There are two wolves inside of me. One of them is getting to Z. The other one is bombing out on B.
0: Well, we asked Rosie's husband, Chris, yesterday and Madeleine's husband, Tian, what they were nervous about. And they both said pop culture. What's a category you're not feeling?
9: Sports. Please don't ask me a sports question. Producer Wayne, please don't ask me a sports question. I don't know the sport. I don't know anything about the sport.
3: I mean, I want to be an impartial newsreader here, but I mean, would a sports question really hurt?
0: Well, the first question turns out is a sports question.
3: Is dit so?
0: Daar begin ons sommer.
3: Okay, nee, goed dan. Ons hoop sy kom verby B daarom. Die daar staan 'n groot series, jackrandfm.com. Klik op news.

0: It's Daft Punk, Pharrell Williams, and Get Lucky on the Drive with Rob and Roz. 5:10 this afternoon. Time for another round of Spouse Palooza. And my wife, Jazz, is on the line. Hello, my love.
1: Hello, Mr. Forbes.
0: How are you? How are you feeling about today?
1: I'm excited and I'm good. But I do distinctly remember last week saying sports questions are not allowed.
0: I remember you saying...
1: That was why I'm listening to your show and I hear, oh yeah, the first question is a sports question. Just so you know.
0: Well, listen, I'll be honest, I haven't even seen today's question paper.
2: Yeah, that is true.
0: Karabo's got it with her. She's going to be quiz master. Producer Wayne set it up, so I actually have no idea, my love. So are you ready to go?
1: Deep breath. Yes, I am ready to go.
0: Okay, my wife is ready to go. Alpha Palooza rules in effect. For every question she gets correct, we will donate 100 rand to Good Morning Angels. Yesterday, we donated 1,000 rand, courtesy of Madeleine's husband, Tian. If you're new to the game, Alpha Palooza is called that because the answers to the questions work their way through the alphabet. So the first answer starts with A, second answer starts with B, and then C all the way down. If my wife gets down to M, which is halfway through the alphabet, we'll donate an additional 2,000 rand to Good Morning Angels. And all the way down to Z would be an additional 5,000 rand donation. There is the 4-second timer. If you get timed out, my love, or you get a question wrong, that is where we stop the game. Are you ready?
1: Okay, if I get to M, you're making dinner tonight.
0: Deal. We will do that for sure.
1: Okay, let's go.
0: All right. My wife is ready, Karabo. Are you ready?
2: I am ready.
0: Let's play Alpha Palooza.
2: Okay, Jazz, what is the name of the Premier League team that won the 2025-26 season?
1: Arsenal.
2: Which famous doll lives in a dream house and inspired by song Aqua?
1: Barbie.
2: What is the name of a group of stars that form a recognizable pattern in the sky?
1: Constellation.
2: Name the TV show hosted by RuPaul, also known for All Stars and Down Under.
1: Drag Race.
2: Which large flightless bird is native to Australia and is their version of an ostrich?
1: Emu.
2: Which Western Cape Town name means a French corner in Afrikaans and Dutch?
1: Franschhoek.
2: What is the name of a tree-like alien, rather, who is a member of Marvel's Guardians of the Galaxy?
1: Groot.
2: What yellow creamy sauce is served with Eggs Benedict?
1: Hollandaise.
2: What type of theatre relies on performers creating characters, dialogue, and situations without a script?
1: Improv.
2: Which month is named after Roman god Janus?
1: July.
2: You want to try again?
1: January.
2: A South African sweet treat made with a fried dough and lots of syrup.
1: Kota.
0: I'm sorry, my love. That was the same question that knocked Tian out yesterday.
3: You did so good.
1: Guys, I'm so mad.
3: Yeah.
1: No, I said co-sister. I listened to the show when you heard someone say the wrong answer and then it says the right answer and you've given it to them.
2: You know, Jazz, I think Rob should take that judgment.
3: I feel like
0: the
3: we're
0: judges
3: have
0: in
3: a
0: the background are shaking their heads, I'm afraid.
3: We're going to have a cook sister partake for our spouses so that they never forget this.
0: I'm getting a shake of the head from production, my love. I'm sorry.
1: You're making dinner tonight anyway, then. Fine. You don't take my time, fine.
2: You were almost by M, though,
1: oh.
2: I will say.
1: No, this is my one and only chance to win this game.
0: Okay, I'm so sorry. I will make dinner and apologies. But that is another 1,000 rand for Good Morning Angels. Thank you, my love.
1: Thank you so much for having me, guys. What a pleasure.
0: Such a pleasure. I'll chat to you later.
1: Okay, love you. Bye.
0: There you go. Same question. The K question again.
3: Dion was sitting and listening in his car now. Can I just read the messages?
0: Yes, go
3: for it. Sie doen so goed. No, say Venmo. Good sister. Imagine. Tears emojis.
0: There you go. So, tomorrow afternoon we go with Spouse Palooza again. 2,000 Rand raised so far for Good Morning Angels, which is great. And I'm pretty sure that producer Wayne's wife, Monette, is going to get that cake question tomorrow. Asseblief.

0: It's new music from Stella Lefty. It's called Boston on the Drive with Rob and Roz. 5:15 this afternoon.
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2: There's quite a bit happening on the road, so let's get you home on the N1 just before Allendale Road. Be on the lookout for a stationary vehicle. Along the Danube Freeway, traffic is slow moving off the Hartsfontein Road. That's due to a stationary vehicle as well. In Woodmead, on the M1 northbound, traffic is slow and sluggish towards the Buccleuch interchange. We've just received reports about an accident on the N1 near Sunning Hill. That's near Rivonia Road. If you're travelling in or near Rigel Avenue on the N1, there's a stationary vehicle also causing delays. On the M1, expect delays if you're travelling near Boysons. That's because traffic is slow moving in that area. In Bedford View, on the N3, there was an accident on the link to the N12 East. That's at the Galulis interchange. En op die N3, daar was ook 'n ongeluk. Dis net voor Geldenhuys vir Salar. That's your latest traffic update from me, Chanel September, your traffic bestie.
3: When there's tough to be done, you keep moving. Driving through dirt roads, back roads and roads less travelled, with just your thoughts to keep you company. And along that journey, you'll have a silent partner. One that gets you to work, to the rescue, to your son's big rugby game, without a complaint or a hesitation. Because when there's tough to be done, there's the new generation Hilux.

0: It's Toni Braxton and Break My Heart. Still got Harry Styles and Glass Animals on the way on The Drive with Robin Ross. It is the 6th of October. We were talking earlier in the news this afternoon about the fact that the elections are around the corner. And with less than a month to go to local governments, obviously all of the posters are going up all over the place, and I'm seeing more and more acclaim, and we've had the drama with candidate lists and this and that. I just want to find out a simple thing from you this afternoon. Do you know yet who's getting your mark? I don't need you to tell me. I just want to know, do you know? Have you made a decision?
1: I will say this. I'll kick it off by saying that I do not, actually.
0: You haven't decided yet?
1: I haven't decided yet. I saw a couple of the parties have, you know, have already released their manifestos and all. But I'm also the person who says, you know, something that's written on paper and something that happens in real life are two different things. So I'm still deciding what to write it off, my manifestos or what I've seen been happening around the country.
0: Yeah, here's the thing. For local government elections, in my head, they're different somehow. Like a national government election, I'm a bit of an election nerd. And I'll, you know, take a couple of parties and I'll actually go to the website and go and read a couple of things. What I wanted to know, local governments, is it literally as simple as, are you going to go with the person who's actually going to fix the traffic lights and the potholes and the water? I mean, the amount of times I drive down the road in Johannesburg, and there are just burst pipes pouring thousands and thousands of litres out onto the road all the time. And so many people are talking about this issue and that issue. Is that a local government thing? Or is that a national? You know what I mean?
1: Yeah.
0: When they're talking big picture stuff, is that what's going to get us at the moment? Or do we just want someone who's going to do the job?
1: I'd say both. I mean, I'd actually look at, you know, like what you're saying with service delivery and, you know, getting driving through potholes and the burst pipes. I think it also gets affected by national elections. I don't think it's just with local elections, in my opinion.
0: Yeah, I don't know. I haven't decided yet. I'll be honest. I'm currently sitting on the fence. I will make a decision at some point. But I wanted to know from you, 0848500942. Do you know who is getting your vote yet? And are you going big picture stuff, or are you just going immediately what's around you? Who's going to sort your neighborhood out the best? Who's going to come and pick up the rubbish on time? Who's going to sort out the billing issues in the city? All of those sorts of things. Are those top of mind, or are you worrying about other things? I would just love to know, because now the 4th of November is election day. It is a Wednesday. We will all be out doing our thing. I just want to know, have you decided yet?
2: So HR accidentally sent the entire company's salary.

0: to everybody.
1: Hey everybody, breakfast with Martin Bester.
0: Asking for a friend. Interesting one today. Very divided, eh?
2: I think we should all know what our colleagues earn. Do you agree?
3: What's the purpose of me knowing how much money you earn? What's the purpose? So I know I can borrow money from you. I don't know, it's weird.
4: I think you should. People who work in government, for instance, you know, if you're a chief director, you fall within a specific band.
0: As long as you don't develop a misguided sense of entitlement.
3: There we go.
0: From it. Mm. I mean, there's context. Just because your colleague earns this amount does not mean you need to earn the same amount.
3: Exactly.
5: Ek wil nie weet wat my kollega verdien nie. 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
1: On the M1 southbound at the Crown Interchange, there's queuing traffic and there's a stationary vehicle on the N1 southbound before Rivonia Road.
2: In Skeerpoort naby Hartbeespoort in Noordwes het die polisie toegeslaan op 'n multimiljoen rand se Mandrax laboratorium. 4 verdagtes is in hegtenis geneem en 4 vuurwapens is ook gekonfiskeer. 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
3: Ons plaaslike aandelemark verbeter effens vandag op indeksvlak. 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
2: Hy sê die nywerheidsbedryf wen ook vandag, dit het 0,6% sterker gesluit. 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
4: Jacaranda Newswatch Sport.
5: Karabo Peter with your latest sport update. A couple of UEFA Nations League fixtures on tonight, but one that particularly stands out. Harry Kane is set to make more history with England when he gets his 125th cap against Chiquia at Wembley. Now that will see him draw level with Peter Shilton's record. Now Kane also heads into the game on the back of 2 goals in England's 7-0 win over Croatia. He's already England's record goal scorer with 89 goals.
6: As good as ever. You know, I spoke about that a lot last year. I spoke about it in the World Cup, and even me just continuing this feeling. I want to, you know, just extract as much as I can right now in the way I'm playing, in the way physically I feel. And, you know, why not? Just keep pushing. See, I never put any limits on anything. And so this season, I'm already aiming to be better than last season. I know it's a big ask.
5: And Argentina are looking beyond the 2027 Rugby World Cup. They have officially thrown in their hat into the ring to host the 2035 World Cup. They join Uruguay, Chile and Brazil in representing their bid to World Rugby, with Argentina hoping to become the first South American country to host the tournament. The 3-time semi-finalists have previously shown interest, but this is the first time they've formally entered the bidding process. And finally, Yannick Sinner's season is officially over with the world number one forced to call time on the 2026 season because of a knee injury. The Italian says he'll now undergo a course of treatment, ruling him out for next month's ATP finals, where he was due to defend his title. Sinner has ended the past 2 seasons by winning, but this time he'll be watching from the sidelines.
7: I need a course of treatment for my knee, which means that the 2026 season is officially over. The last couple of years, especially the ending in Turin, gave me so many beautiful feelings and emotions. This year is going to be way different. At the moment, I also need to think about my long-term career.
5: Karabo Peter for Jacka Sports.

0: It is Kesha at TikTok on The Drive with Rob and Roz. 20 to 6 tonight. The local government elections are around the corner. We are less than a month away. 4th of November is when it is happening. And I was just asking, have you decided so far who is the person who's going to be getting your vote? Lots of interesting ones in.
1: Hi, Rob and Roz. No, I have definitely not made a decision yet. On the one hand, I really want to be looking at who's going to fix what is in our direct neighborhood. But then again, it's not only my neighborhood that needs the help, it's the country. And as a country, we need to try and stand together. I also do think, can we shorten the ballot papers, please? Because that's also going to make it a little easier.
0: Yeah, listen, I went and had a look. There are apparently, across the country, 620 different political parties standing for about 10,500 seats at the moment. 620 is a lot.
2: 620 is a lot. Yeah. And I think she also answered your question on, you know, what you actually stand for when it comes to voting. Are you just looking at the now picture or beyond the local elections?
0: Well, that was my question. Are we looking beyond? Are we looking also, are we looking just in our area? Or are we looking a bit bigger in terms of all of that? Bear in mind, I just realized, I'm saying 620 parties are on all the ballots across the country. They're not all going to be on yours. You're not going to get a list of 620 to choose from. You are going to get only the people standing in your area, obviously.
3: Hello, Rob. The one thing that I can tell you is I know who's not getting my vote. I haven't finalized the decision on who's getting the tick, but I can tell, or the cross rather, but I can tell you who's not getting it.
0: Yeah.
3: Okay, I can't tell you, but I know who's not getting it.
0: That's a sentiment a lot of people shared. Undecided as to who will. Mm-hmm. Definitely know who won't.
2: Definitely know who won't.
0: Yeah. And it's going to be actually wild. They had all the drama with the election lists and people not being put on certain areas.
2: Yes.
0: And the polling has been all over the place. I've seen them fluctuate wildly. I've seen gaps, for example, in Joburg, I've seen gaps between the ANC and the DA at like 8%, and I've seen them at like 25%.
2: Wow.
0: So who knows we are going to end up here. But everyone's claiming that the poll that reflects them the best is the correct one. You know what I mean?
2: I agree.
0: This is the way we roll. it's going to be interesting.
2: I mean, like you mentioned, like it really has, you know, taken a huge jump. Like just driving up to Midrand as well and just seeing how the polls went from being empty to now a whole bunch of posters up there. You can tell, like we're getting closer and closer.
0: Yeah, I mean, that's the reason I wanted to talk about it. I drove through to Pretoria a couple of weeks ago to go see my folks. Fountain Circle was fine. And then I drove through this weekend to go and see my dad. Fountain Circle covered. Every party is represented. Everyone's got a flyer up at the moment. But I hope you are registered to vote, and I hope you will go and vote. It's an important thing to do. 4th of November, it'll be a Wednesday. It will be a holiday, so the whole country can go get out and do our thing.
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2: Mm-hmm.
5: Go back to everyday stuff. 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
2: Excuse me?
5: For a lot of people, it's a very, very everyday thing.
6: What even is that?
5: Only B is shaking his head like he knows.
7: I do.
6: No, you don't.
7: I definitely do.
6: Impossible.
8: You definitely do.
7: I promise you.
5: If you get it right, I can't give you the 50,000.
7: That's the thing. Minutes. I was like, Martin, you better give me that 50 if I win it now. <It's okay.
5: laughs> I'm going to ask you for the answer, and I'm not going to tell you if you're right or wrong.
7: Okay.
5: What do you think it is?
7: That's a pen.
5: A pen?
7: Yeah.
5: Can you hear again?
6: How do you hear a pen? No, man.
5: Well, I hear it. Is Early B right or wrong? Time will tell.
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2: Op die paai, ons begin op die N3 net voor Geldenhuys-Wisselaar. Daar was 'n ongeluk wat vertragings veroorsaak. In Pretoria beweeg verkeer stadig by Solomon Mahlangu-Rylaan. Dit is in die rigting van Atterbury-Laan. In Centurion, daar was 'n ongeluk by Lenchenlaan. Now on the M1 at the Crown Interchange, there's queuing traffic. On the N1 southbound along the Western Bypass, there was an accident at Rivonia Road. There's a stationary vehicle on the N12 westbound at Klipdrivier Drive. There's also a stationary vehicle on the N1 northbound. That's before the Buccleuch Interchange. Proceed with caution there. In Boksburg on the N12, expect queuing traffic towards Rondebult Road. And on the N1 southbound after Allendale Road, there's a stationary vehicle, so be on the lookout for that. That's your latest traffic update from me, Chanel September, your traffic bestie.
0: I'm just looking now. That accident you were talking about on the way out towards Rivonia Road, that's what's causing all the trouble through Buccleuch at the moment. It's queuing basically out of Sandton.
2: Yes.
0: Yay, listen. If you've got any traffic issues where you are anything unusual or annoying this afternoon, let us know. The WhatsApp line is 084 85 00942.

0: It's Phil Collins. You can't hurry love. Before that, Miles Smith and Stargazing on the Drive with Rob and Roz. Still got music on the way from Tyler, from Martin Garrix, and we're going to go four in a row after 6 o'clock tonight. More music you love on your number one feel good station. It's Jacaranda FM.
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0: It's Martin Bester with Ross Learmonth, called Angel on the Drive with Rob and Roz. Mariah Carey before that with Dream Lover. Some Locked Away from Our City with Adam Levine. And Hot to Go from Chapel Roan on the show as we go four in a row after 6 o'clock. On the website at the moment, jackarandfm.com, you can go and check out the stories we were covering last week, specifically involving the green barcoded ID books and the fact that Leon Schreiber, the Minister of Home Affairs, has come along and said he's going to take mine away. Mine specifically. I was saying for ages, I didn't want one of the cards, but they made the announcement about the new digital system. And honestly, it looks very promising. If this whole thing works, it's going to make all of our lives much, much easier. So you can go and have a look at that. And the story is up at the moment. Petrol price. Remember, tonight's the night. Tuesday.
1: It is tonight.
0: Yeah. I'm going to go and join the long queues.
1: Me too.
0: Yeah, at a full station on the way home. That record hike is coming in tomorrow. So just a reminder, if you can and you're on your way home, go and fill up that car.
2: So HR accidentally sent the entire company's salaries to everybody.
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6: 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What's the purpose? 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I don't know. 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
7: I think you should. 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
5: Op die paai in Pretoria beweeg verkeer stadig by Solomon Mahlangu-Rylaan. Dis in die richting van Atterbury-Laan. Verkeer beweeg ook stadig op die M1 na by Boysens. Daar is 'n stilstaande voertuig op die N3. Dis net voor Grey-Rylaan. Now, on the N1 along the Western Bypass, that accident at Rivonia Road is causing heavy delays. There's also a stationary vehicle on the N1 southbound off the Gersfontein Road. There's a stationary vehicle on the N1 northbound before the Buccleuch interchange. Proceed with caution there. In Boksburg on the N12, expect queuing traffic towards Rondebult Road. And then there's traffic, it's slow moving on the N12 eastbound. That's in the Benoni area towards Snake Road. That's your latest traffic update with Michelle September.
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0: It is Harry Styles. It's called Aperture on the Drive with Rob and Roz. Nikki, you're in Daisy before that with Sunroof. It is almost 6:30. Madeleine Aista on the Rachmaninis.
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7: Expect slow-moving traffic towards the Buccleuch Interchange and on the N1 along the Donnie-Joubert Freeway. Be on the lookout for a stationary vehicle.
8: Four people have been arrested at a plot in Skierpoort in the Hartbeespoortdam area. It follows the discovery of a Mandrax drug lab there. Hartbees police, their K9 unit and officers from Brits Crime Intelligence pounced on the suspects this morning. They'll appear before the Brits Magistrates Court on drug and firearm related charges. Then we move abroad. US President Donald Trump responded to the mass student protests in France, where people are complaining that school infrastructure is inadequate and that teacher absences are hindering their learning. Trump, on the other hand, blames the protests on mass migration and Islam. Analyst says he's pushing his global right-wing narrative ahead of tough midterm elections back on US soil. Our full news bulletins are available on Jackpot. Just click on Newswatch Bulletins. Robert Cameron from Refinery 5 Investment Management kickstarts this business minute abroad.
9: U.S. markets are higher in early trade, with the Nasdaq gaining 0.8% and the S&P 500 up by 0.6%. Both of these benchmarks are hitting all-time intraday highs as the AI-induced rally lives on.
8: Back on IM soil, the JSE gained 0.2% today. European markets also traded stronger.
9: The FTSE in London gaining 0.2%, the CAC 40 in Paris up by 0.1%, and the DAX in Germany leading with a 0.6% gain. The Rand is 0.6% stronger to the US dollar, 0.4% stronger to the euro, and 0.2% stronger to the British pound. The gold price is up by 0.3%, the Brent crude oil price down by 1.8%, to below the $100 a barrel level.
8: So let's take a closer look there. Brent crude oil trading at $98.66 a barrel, gold $4,163.75 per fine ounce, dollar R16.52, the euro R18.60, pounds going to cost you R21.93. I'm Madeleine Fouchier, more news at 7.
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11: Carabo, Peter, with your last sport update for today. Lionel Messi will put on Argentina's sky blue and white jersey for the last time tonight. The 39-year-old will say goodbye to the national team in front of around 85,000 fans at Buenos Aires Estadio Monumental as Argentina face Benin in a farewell friendly. It brings the curtain down to a 21-year international career, with Messi leaving as Argentina's most capped player and one of the greatest to ever play the game. But elsewhere, Harry Kane is set to make history with England tonight when he gets his 125th cap against Czechia. That will see him draw level with Peter Shilton's record, and he's already England's record goal scorer with 89 goals.
12: As good as ever. You know, I spoke about that a lot last year. I spoke about it in the World Cup, and even me just continuing this feeling. I want to, you know, just extract as much as I can right now in the way I'm playing, in the way physically I feel, and, you know, why not? Just keep pushing. See, I never put any limits on anything, and this season, I'm already aiming to be better than last season. I know it's a big ask.
11: And staying with football, Banyana Banyana back in action this week with their road to the 2028 Los Angeles Olympics getting underway. Desiree Alice's side face Madagascar in the first leg of the Olympic qualifier in Bloemfontein at the Toyota Stadium before the return leg at the same venue on Tuesday. Banyana haven't been at the Olympics since 2016, so they'll be hoping to make a strong start to their qualifying camp. And moving along, Marcus Akraman says he is ready for Test cricket. He is expected to make his debut for the Proteas when they first test goes up against Australia in Durban on Friday. He played at every level for the Gauteng province and represented South Africa's under-19 and SA Academy team. He also says that he worked hard for this first test call-up and hopes he can contribute to the team when his chance arrives. And finally, in case you have missed it, Argentina looking beyond the 2027 Rugby World Cup. They are officially bidding to host the 2035 World Cup. They've joined Uruguay, Chile, as well as Brazil in representing their bid to World Rugby, hoping to become the first South American country to host the tournament. The three-time semi-finalists have previously shown interest, but this is the first time that they've formally entered the bidding process. Well, that's where I'll leave it for today. Karabo Peter for Jaka Sports.

0: is a proper throwback for you, DeBarge and Rhythm of the Night. Olivia Rodrigo and Drop Dead In before it's on The Drive with Rob and Roz. Listen, the rugby is back this weekend. We're getting down to the business end of competitions. And the hottest prize in Pretoria at the moment, the talk of the town, is definitely that hashtag BullsBucky. It is up for grabs. It is a brand new Isuzu X Rider double cab. And if you want to win it, all you got to do is get yourself some tickets to any VURC Vodacom Bulls home game at Loftus. The next one is this weekend. 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All the details are on there. If you want to win yourself that hashtag BullsBucky, remember, all roads lead to Loftus. And you can get tickets to the games now by going to tickets.bullsrugby.co.za.
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4: Expect slow-moving traffic towards the Buccleuch interchange on the N1 along Danube Freeway. Be on the lookout for a stationary vehicle at Rigel Avenue. On the N1 along the Western Bypass southbound, there's a stationary vehicle at Albertina Sisulu Drive. On the N3 at the Haldenase Interchange, expect delays due to a crash and just in an accident on the N1 southbound off to New Road. That was your final traffic update for today on The Drive with Rob and Roz. From myself, Chanel September, your traffic bestie. Good night.

It's Zara Larsson, Lush Life on the Drive with Rob and Roz. That is it for the show this evening. Wrapping it up, Danny Painter will look after you between 7 and 10 o'clock tonight. And shame, fingers crossed, Rosie is feeling a bit better. She's got nasty flu. The doctor even said it might be the COVID. Fingers crossed not. But yeah, she's been masked up all day and at home and behaving herself. So she should hopefully be back in tomorrow and we can hang out with you again between 4 and 7. Going to wrap up the show with a couple of absolute bangers, starting with this one. Also, the new Taylor Swift on the way. My name is Rob Forbes. We'll catch up tomorrow. Bye-bye. Go fill up your car.

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1: There's a brand new Secret Sound. 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
2: Mm-hmm.
1: Go back to everyday stuff. So here comes the new Secret Sound.
2: Excuse me?
1: For a lot of people, it's a very, very everyday thing.
2: What even is that?
1: Only B is shaking his head like he knows.
3: I do.
2: No, you don't.
3: I definitely do.
2: Impossible.
4: You definitely don't.
3: I promise you.
1: If you get it right,
3: yeah.
1: I can't give you the 50,000.
3: That's the thing. I was like, Martin, you better give me that 50 if I win it now. It's okay.
1: I'm going to ask you for the answer, and I'm not going to tell you if you're right or wrong.
3: Okay.
1: What do you think it is?
3: It's a pen.
1: A pen?
3: Yeah.
1: Can you hear again?
2: How do you hear a pen? No, man.
1: I hear,
2: no.
1: I hear it. Is early B right or wrong? Time will tell.
0: Think you know the secret sound? 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
2: Emlahleni, 23 degrees tomorrow, Johannesburg 26, Pretoria, reaching a maximum of 29 degrees. The police in North West pounced on a drug laboratory this morning, arresting three women and a man and also confiscating four firearms.
9: Upon arrival at the identified address this morning, members found three females and one male. A search of the premises uncovered what appeared to be a drug laboratory with processed drugs, a drug production mixture and equipment allegedly used in the manufacturing of drugs.
2: That's police spokesperson Adal Mayberg, and she also says the street value of the drugs is yet to be determined. In other news, the police in Limpopo confirmed an investigation into an accident that claimed the lives of six people this morning. A police vehicle transporting trial-awaiting detainees from the Chilwa Vusheku police station collided head-on with a bakkie. According to the police spokesperson, Hlulani Mashaba, the driver of the bakkie, three police officers and two detainees lost their lives.
10: One awaiting trial prisoner sustained serious injuries and was transported to hospital under police guard. The Provincial Commissioner of Police in Limpopo, Lieutenant General Skeppers, has extended his sincere condolences to all the bereaved families.
2: In other news, Joburg Mayor Dada Morero told the media that the city is making progress in recovering power supply to residents of the CBD after an underground fire caused serious damage to the central substation. He spoke to the media on the sidelines of a municipal event in Brixton and said,
11: We've got war rooms in almost every area of intervention.
2: SANTACO's leadership also just released a statement following a meeting on the record high fuel prices that are kicking in at midnight. The Taxi Council says it hasn't taken a decision on how the increase will affect taxi fares. Your spokesperson, Rebecca Pashla.
12: The council recognizes that any adjustment to fares has a direct impact on commuters and therefore believes that all possible options must first be explored before a position is reached.
2: The price of petrol will increase by between 3.12 and 3.33, while diesel will cost you between 2.84 and 3.24 more. Meanwhile, South Africans are concerned about the impact of these price hikes.
13: 50% of my salary out just for transport. How do I support my family if everything else is going up every other day?
2: increases are linked to the war in the Middle East, and it's not only South Africa feeling that impact. The UK hit record fuel prices today. They're paying around 43 rand per litre of diesel. In Europe, the average price of diesel at the beginning of the month stood at around 41 rand per litre. But finally, we end off on a lighter note in South Korea, where a wayward shark has become an unlikely celebrity. The shark is believed to be a bull shark. It's a species that doesn't normally frequent these waters. It's since drawn the presence of about a million people to a waterfront park in Busan. To view today's big stories, visit jacarandefm.com, click on news. I'm Madeline Fouchier. For myself and the rest of the team, have a good evening.

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0: More feel good music for you. That is the end of a 30-minute sweep of it. Thank you, Drive with Rub. Without Roz, I hope you're feeling better, babe. We can't wait to get you back on the airwaves. My name is Danny Painter. We're hanging out until 10 p.m. tonight, and I definitely have some feel good music from you. Something new. It's in Neats from Jay Something, Early Bird, and Tato. It's called Freedom, and I'm going to play it for you, but you're going to let me know what you think on 0848500942. And I get kaartjies om weg te gee. Dis Franswa van Kouk en vriende hierdie naweek. En ek het 4 kaartjies om weg te gee. If you hear something from... Who should we make it tonight? Who else is on the lineup other than Franswa van Kouk? Maybe Jack Parrow? Okay, as jy ietsie van Jack Parrow hoor, stuur vir my asseblief 'n boodskap op 084-8500-942 en sê vir my wie vat jy saam as jy die kaartjies wen. En dan, ek gaan jou bel, and if you answer, those kaartjies is jou nou. 084-8500-942.
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Meri Vas, I hate that I made you love me. Okay, this is the ankle set fun. Jay something, early B, and Tato Tatsi. And as well as the Discount Freedom Choir. It's called Freedom. And if you dig it, you should let me know on 0848500942. I definitely think it's more feel good music. And that is our only job here on your number one feel good station, Jacaranda FM, is to play you all of the feel good music that you can possibly handle. So, Steve, for my what's up and say for my what do we think? Like, are we going to put it on the chart? Are we going to keep it on the playlist? Are we going to delete it? Do you dig it or you don't? Is it a hit or a miss? 0848500942.

0: Jay Something, Early B, Tato Tati, and the Discam Freedom Choir. It's a song called Freedom on Jacaranda FM. And if you dig it, you should let me know on 0848500942. You know what it's giving? It's giving animated movie, like the big song. You know, like Frozen or Hakuna Matata. It's that kind of vibe song. Do you dig it though? Are we going to keep it? Do you want to hit it? Do you want to quit it? It is up to you. 0848500942. This 0858 00942. En as jy ietsie hoor van, who did we say? We said Jack Barrow. Da ek gaan hom nou-nou speel. En as jy die song hoor, stuur vir my asseblief 'n boodskap op 0848500942. Because it is François van Cooke en vriende hierdie naweek at the Sunbed Arena at Times Square in Pretoria. 2026. It is here again. And this time, François bring even meer vriende. François van Cooke, Spoegwolf, Karin Zoy, Jack Parra, Robbie Vessels, Polisiekar, Die Hevels Fantastie, Zon Sonnekes, Neon Dreams van Plets en Tashay, Hunter Kennedy, Die Gevaar en meer. The 9th of October at 8 o'clock at the Times Square Arena at Sunbet. 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Ek het 4 kaartjies om weg te gee. As jy die song hoor van Jack Parra af, stuur vir my asseblief 'n boodskap op 0848500942 en sê vir my, wie vat jy saam? That's it. That's all I need. Oh, and then you have to answer the phone when I phone you. Yeah? Cool. You ready? 3, 2, 1, go.
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0: Hier is Jack Barrow met Cooler as Akke. Did you send me a boodskap op 0848500942? As jy het en jou naam is Leon, I'm hopeful that you are going to answer this call because I want to give you tickets, sir. Hello?
1: Hello?
0: Hello, Leon, it's Danny Painter. How are you?
1: Fantastic. Thank you so much.
0: Okay, so Leon, who are you taking with to Francois van Gogh and Vrienden?
1: Absolutely and definitely my wife. She's 6 months pregnant and she's crazy about the music. It's also her birthday on Saturday, so she's going to be ecstatic.
0: Amazing, Leon. Okay, congratulations to you both, and also enjoy your last weekend out because I feel like this is going to be one of the last ones.
1: Well, hopefully not.
0: But we'll maybe for a little while.
1: Yes.
0: Yeah, okay, awesome. Leon, I hope you guys have the best time and enjoy the show and take all of the pictures. And do you want to send a shout out? Is she listening?
1: Absolutely, yeah. Everyone that's listening. It's late at night, but, you know, there's still people on the road listening to the show. Like me. So, yeah. Good old drive.
0: Okay,
1: safety,
0: like it.
1: Please. The drive, if you're driving short distances, long distances, doesn't matter. Enjoy the show as you're driving. Drive safe.
0: Leon Poseidon, boy, boy, donkey. Good luck with the rest of the evening. Whatever you're doing, I hear you are on the road. So, please drive safely, also you. And enjoy the show. We'll give you your tickets tomorrow morning.
1: Fantastic. Thank you so much, guys. I really appreciate it. She's going to love it. Okay. Have a fantastic day.
0: Okay. Bye.
1: Thanks.
0: So there you go. Leon Poseidonaut heard the song and he sent me a message op 0848500942. And he is taking his beautiful wife for the last hurrah for her birthday as well. 6 months pregnant and a birthday. This is the best birthday present in the world to Francois van Gogh en Vrienden. But listen, if you didn't win tonight, I've got more kaartjies oor. I will give them away tomorrow night. All you got to do is listen out for a song that I tell you. One of the artists on the lineup op Francois van Gogh en Vrienden hier in Noviek. And it could be Francois van Gogh's Zonnekes, could be Jack Parrow, could be Spoegwolf, could be Reels Fantastis, could be, I mean, there are so many people on this lineup. Corin Zoid, Robbie Vessels, Polisikar, Zon Zonnekes, Neon Dreams, from Pleasant, Tashai, Hunter Kennedy of Die Gevaar. I'm going to do it again tomorrow night. 4 tickets every single night until Friday. So if you want to win, you know where to be. Here's Dermot Kennedy with Kiss Me.
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0: It is Dermot Kennedy on Jacaranda FM, your number one feel-good station. It's called Kiss Me. You can kiss me for tickets. I'll give you tickets for Francis Van Gogh and Frida. I've still got many. I can't do the math. So I've got tomorrow night, Thursday night, Friday, 4, 8. Is it 12 tickets? I think I have 12 tickets to give away. And if I got that right, you better send me a gold star on the WhatsApp line, because it's the first gold star for math I'll ever have in my life. At 41. Okay, but listen, speaking of another adult thing that we have to maybe do, this ID book situation. I don't know if you saw, Khada D'Souza posted a video on the Jacaranda FM's Facebook and Instagram and TikTok about the update about this ID book. Now, I am a green ID booker for life and I don't care. Whenever I have to go somewhere and they need my ID book, everyone has laughed at me for the last like 5 years. My mother is embarrassed because my green ID book has definitely seen better days. But it has been with me, right? Through life. Literally. Everything. From 16, we've been together kind of thing. And I don't want to part with it. So I'm possibly not going to do this. But since we might have to, if you do it, I'll do it maybe. But I want to know when. Like, when is the best time? Also, where and how? Because I don't particularly like a line. And no disrespect if you work there, but I also don't really like comfort face. Do you know what I'm saying? It's like going to the bank or, I don't know, somewhere like you got to line up and you got to like spend the whole day. I don't want to, unless there's like good food, you know? So are we going to change to the card or are we not? And then if we do, can we go together? And then where are we going to go? 084-850-0942. I'm trying not to though. I'm kind of hopeful that we get to keep the green ID books forever, because I really like my green ID book. It, like I say, it's held together with sticky tape and hope, but it's been with me my whole life. It's like my child, like a blankie, you know.
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2: There's a brand new Secret Sound. 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Mm-hmm. Go back to everyday stuff. So here comes a new Secret Sound.
3: Excuse me?
2: For a lot of people, it's a very, very everyday thing.
3: What even is that?
2: Only B is shaking his head like he knows.
4: I do.
3: No, you don't.
4: I definitely do.
3: Impossible.
5: You definitely do.
4: I promise you.
2: If you get it right, yeah. I can't give you the 50,000.
4: That's the thing. I was like, Martin, you better give me that 50 if I win it now. It's okay.
2: I'm going to ask you for the answer, and I'm not going to tell you if you're right or wrong.
4: Okay.
2: What do you think it is?
4: It's a pen.
2: A pen?
4: Yeah.
2: Can you hear again?
3: How do you hear a pen? No, man.
2: Well, you, no. Hear it. Is Early B right or wrong? Time will tell.
1: Think you know the secret sound? 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

0: It is Sad, Sad, Sad, Billie Eilish. It's called Birds of a Feather. Shaggy with Angel before that. And thank you to Kathy, who sent me a gold star because I got my math right for the first time in my life. I have tickets to give away to Francia van Gogh and Frenda if you missed it. We'll do it again tomorrow night. And I've got 4 tickets a night. And there are 3 nights left. So I mathed that correctly. And so I got a gold star. Yay. I'm going to stick it on my head so that everybody can see that I am a winner and very clever. A lot of people messaging me about the Green ID Book saga. Now, I know that we can get our Green ID Book back. I know that we can go and get our card and then the Green ID Book will come back. But it's not the same thing. You know, it's not the same if you can't use your Green ID Book to go to the club. Not that anyone has asked me for my Green ID Book when I'm at the club lately or in the last 10 years. But you know what I mean. You know, my Green ID Book and I, we have done some unspeakable things together. We really have. And to say goodbyes to it on the daily, I will be sad. I mean, what will I do if my wallet can close completely? What will I do if my wallet is now emptier? It's going to be sad, man. And apparently we only have until next year, March, to do this. So I know that I've got to go and I've got to stand in the line and I've got to go and apply. I already tried to apply online and it didn't work. So Danny Pansman was going to stand in the line. It's fine. We will go. We'll be unhappy about it, but we will go. I just want to know, am I the only one or are we all a little bit sad about saying goodbye to the Green ID Book? 0848500942. This 0845 00942. Donna Lewis, Jamie Fine, Chicana, and more on the way for you. 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
1: It is Lucas Graham reminding us all that time is fleeting and we should do with it what we can while we have it and what we want to while we have it. You know, last night I was talking about there's no such thing as too late. You can do anything you want. You can shift pathways. You can change careers. You can do the things that you dream of. And I think I'm even more and more reminded of these things, that there is so much magic in the world and there's so much more to the world than we've seen, we know. There's this dude, I've read his books millions of times, Paul Rosley. If you like a little bit of an adventure, he wrote a book about the Amazon. It's called Mother of God. His name is Paul Rosley. He's on a lot of podcasts and he lives in the Amazon. Now there's this other dude, Ash Dykes, who went to the Amazon for a bit and he made the Amazon pretty popular. Now he's doing the Congo Basin. And I like to follow these O's that do these cool things. You know, like what's that other dude, Ryan Mansa? Is that his name? That like kayaks from Cape Town to England or whatever he does. I like this. And I think we should be doing more of these kind of things. We should be doing more things that make our soul happy, you know? Sitting in an office or sitting on a computer for 8 hours a day, for 5 days a week, sometimes six, and then going home and staring at another screen for a couple more hours every single day. And the only time you ever see the sun or put your feet on grass is like when you go to the park. This isn't normal, right? So I think we should all abandon everything and go to the Amazon. Or the Congo Basin is closer. Is it? It's closer. I think it's closer. No, I'm joking. But I do think that we should find the joys, like little joys. We should try and be more adventurous and childlike. It's good for us. Now, one way that we can do that is if we make a good amount of money. And I don't know if you're making the right amount of money for the thing that you're doing. You know, and neither do you. Because have you ever asked the people that work in your industry and do what you do, what they make? Should we know each other's salaries? I vote for yes, because then, hey, next year salary negotiation is going to run differently. Imagine if you can walk into your, what is it, in corporate, a KPI, or a, I don't know, where you go and you like have a performance review, and then you can like KPI about it, and you can be like, no, but listen, Marie over there makes five times what I make. And she's doing that. She's smoking outside all day. She's skinnering there at the water and the coffee with Jamie there in finance. And I don't think that she deserves the 5,000 rand more that she's getting. I think you should take the 5,000 rand away from her and give it to me, because I'm actually doing all of the work, you know? Like, you could be better prepared for these kinds of things, especially in the corporate world. I think that we should know. You can weigh in. Go to Jack Aranda's Facebook page, Jack Aranda 94.2. Go find the post for asking for a friend and let us know what you think.
2: So HR accidentally sent the entire company's salaries to everybody.
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13: Arinal is daar vir jou gemeenskap, want ons is van jou gemeenskap. Ons apteke en klinieke is in jou dorp, tussen ons mense. 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Waarde vir die hele familie.

0: Is the new Secret Sound a stapler? Because a lot of people are saying that it's a stapler. I haven't listened to it yet. Did you listen to it already? If you haven't yet, go to jackarandfm.com, click Breakfast with Martin Bester, because there's a Secret Sound and I feel like that you should get it. I think that it might be easy, man. If some people are saying it's a stapler, then maybe it's a stapler. I don't know, though. You know, that's the only thing anyone ever asks me whenever they see me and they realize that I work here at this purple palace. They're like, yo, bro, what is the secret? I don't know what the Secret Sound is. Martin won't tell anyone. I've asked many times. You don't think that I would enter for someone? You don't think that I would go Harvey's with I would go Harvey's with you if I knew? We could definitely cheat the system, but you won't tell me. And I think that maybe that's why maybe I'm easily read. So if you think you know what it is, it's likely not a stapler. I don't know. Send your message. Secrets to 0848500942. That's secrets. 0848500942. Now, last night on Pass on the Feel Good, we had Pedro Barbosa. And tonight, Peds is passing on the Feel Good to Tree 63. They were in the top 40 for a little while. South African band that we know and love. We're going to chat to them tonight with their new single, Treasure. But first, here is a previous Secret Sound so that you know what you're in for. Yeah?
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2: Go back to everyday stuff. 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
3: Excuse me?
2: For a lot of people, it's a very, very everyday thing.
3: What even is that?
2: Only B is shaking his head like he knows.
4: I do.
3: No, you don't.
4: I definitely do.
3: Impossible.
5: You definitely do.
4: I promise you.
2: If you get it right,
4: yeah,
2: I can't give you the 50,000.
4: That's the thing. I was like, Martin, you better give me that 50 if I win it now. I'm joking.
2: I'm going to ask you for the answer, and I'm not going to tell you if you're right or wrong.
4: Okay.
2: What do you think it is?
4: It's a pen.
2: A pen?
4: Yeah.
2: Can you hear again?
3: How do you hear a pen? No, man.
2: Well, I hear,
3: no.
2: Hear it. Is Ellie B right or wrong? Time will tell.
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0: You think the Secret Sound is a taser? I think it might be a taser. Anyway, why are cats afraid of cucumbers? Why are they afraid of gravity? Well, they're not afraid of gravity, but I would be afraid of gravity. They always land on their feet. You know what I love watching on TikTok at the moment? Cats doing stupid cat things, because they do things and then they always throw stuff off the counter. Does your cat do that? If it does, if your cat gets up to things, you could win a 5,000 Rand 5,000 Rand cash and a hamper thanks to Hills Pet Nutrition. 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

0: It is Dido and Jacaranda FM. It's called White Flag. More music that makes you feel good. Hopefully it is. I mean, it's an oldie, but it's a goodie. Like me. More music in the way that's definitely going to make you feel good. And every single weeknight we play Pass on the Feel Good. Where I love South African music. And I've been playing a lot of South African music over the years. And lately, I want to play more. But, you know, you run out of South African music options. Because much like everything else, you listen to the same songs over and over and over again. And so what I was thinking, I was like, you know what? We need to play Pass the Parcel. A version of it. Pass on the feel good. So I asked South African artists to pass on the feel good to other South African artists. Last night, Pedro Barbosa passed on the feel good to Tree 63. And we have a Tree 63 on the line. Hello, good evening. Happy, I nearly said Monday, but it's not. It's Tuesday. Happy Tuesday, John Ellis.
1: It feels like Monday.
0: Does it? Oh, has it been a rough one?
1: Yes.
0: Oh no, what can we do to make it better?
1: You can play a song by Tree 63, it'll make me very happy.
0: Listen, you were in the top 40 at one point, hey? I hope you know that.
1: Well, we were number one once.
0: There you go. See, I've already made your year better. So I will also play you the song to make your day better.
1: Thanks, Danny.
0: Okay, so how has Tree 63 been since we've last spoken?
1: I was just checking. It was June we spoke last, and we have a new single out now. And
0: yes.
1: The album is doing well, and we're playing live, and we're doing the best we can.
0: Okay, and for the rest of the year, just performing, or are you working on something for 2027 already?
1: No, I think we did all the heavy lifting with 2026, so 2027 we'll be playing live as much as possible.
0: I mean, you know, this is how we roll now. 2026, mm-hmm. We do hard work. 2027, we take a bit of a breather. 2028, we come back with more hard work.
1: Amen.
0: Okay, so we play this game called Pass on the Feel Good. Peds obviously nominated you as the Feel Good artist for tonight. And so I've got 5 Feel Good questions that I need to ask you. They're okay. Quick. You're not allowed to think too long. First answer is generally the right one. Are you ready, sir?
1: Yes, I'm ready.
0: Okay, question number one. What song, mm-hmm. local or international, instantly fixes your mood, no matter how terrible the Tuesday may be?
1: December African Rain by Jaluka.
0: Ooh, okay. Yes, actually. All right. What is one completely ridiculous thing that makes you really, really happy?
1: I wouldn't say something that isn't really ridiculous, but it becomes ridiculous the longer we move into 2026, 2027. And that is reading old-fashioned actual books.
0: Ooh, yes, actually. As someone with an actual bookshelf, agreed.
1: Yes.
0: Makes me so happy. What are you currently exactly. reading? Anything good?
1: I'm reading about 20 things at once.
0: Okay, are any of them good? I'm looking for something.
1: One of them's about AI and the coming apocalypse.
0: Ooh, pass. Actually, no, thank you. I'd rather read some girls that are into fairies. You know what I'm saying? Like Avatar at this point. I don't want to read about real things. I was talking about a book that I've just finished by Paul Rosley, who lives in the Amazon, and his
1: nice.
0: Book was incredible. The anacondas in that book were great. They were much better than
1: AI.
0: That's
1: what we need.
0: I'll send you the name.
1: More anacondas.
0: Okay, next. Next question. We always need more anacondas. I'd like some in Brackman, actually. All right. Which artist would you lose all professionalism if you met them?
1: John Lennon.
0: Ooh, you have the best
1: Obviously
0: answer so far.
1: Obviously, not possible, but that's the one for me.
0: Is he not on the island with Biggie and Aaliyah? I thought that was the thing.
1: Yeah, good point. No, I think no matter what the situation is, it's John Lennon.
0: Okay, maybe you can go to the island too. Okay, what is the best piece of advice that you've gotten that you completely ignored and years later you look back and you were like, ish, that was actually pretty good, I should have listened?
1: Danny, you can't expect a gut response for that question. That'll take me a year to figure out an answer.
0: Okay, you can also say pass.
1: Okay, no, I won't pass. I think the best one that we always for, forget and we always come back to is don't give up.
0: You see, you had the answer. Okay, finish the sentence. Life feels good when...
1: when there's chocolate in the pantry.
0: Ah, okay, revealing personal details. We like this. Fantastic. Mm-hmm. Now, I'm going to play Treasure, and I would like you to please pass on the feel good. You've got to nominate an artist that makes you feel good and the song you want me to play, and I'll play them for you on Monday.
1: I'm so excited to recommend to every listener in South Africa a Cape Town band called The Streams, and the song I love of theirs is called The City Sleeps.
0: Done. For you, most things. Okay, sir, Mr. 363, please would you do us a solid and introduce your song that Pedro Barbosa chose here on Jacaranda
1: FM. Ladies and gentlemen, 363 all the way from Durban, now via Cape Town. 363 and Treasure from 1999.
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1: As someone that understands science, does peace and not peace, like trauma and crisis, does it sit in different places neurologically, like in our bodies?
2: So it actually all begins in the brain. You know, the brain receives information from our senses, what we're getting from our environment. Are we safe? Is their threat? And it's getting information also from inside us. It's not always external. So we could have a negative thought about ourselves, and the brain still interprets that as a stressful or distressful signal. The brain then coordinates a response in the body, in all the hormone systems, in the nervous system, and basically prepares the body to fight. So this is the fight or flight response.
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0: It is Enigmas and Jacaranda FM. Here comes the Hot Stepper, a song that will forever remind me of that 1992 animated film. It's called Fern Gully. And, you know, I'm obsessed with the rainforest by now, right? Like, I've been obsessed with the rainforest for a while. And I think this was the movie that did it. Have you seen Fern Gully? If you haven't, you definitely should. So it's about Zach, this dude who finds himself in a rainforest inhabited by enchanted spirits and also a crazy bat called Batty that was experimented on and has wires coming out of his head. And every now and then he goes, zzz, zzz. Anyway, it's a very, very good movie. And if you have kids, you should definitely watch Fern Gully. It's called Fern Gully, The Last Rainforest, released in 1992 and streaming everywhere. Now, I have a game that I want to play and it is called Wrong Song. Are you ready to play Wrong Song? So, one song is wrong, and you need to tell me which song is the wrong song. There are four songs. Three songs belong, and one song is wrong. You get it? Okay. When you hear the wrong song, send me a message on 0848500942. This Nilacht 485-00942. And say for my what is a wrong song in hukum. So, once again, three songs belong, one song is wrong. Which is the wrong song? It is your number one feel-good station. Are you ready? Let's go. Turn
1: up the sound. The way that you touch lives makes us feel warm and fuzzy. Let
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0: It is Oasis on Jacaranda FM. It's called Wonderwall. We're going to play, we were playing Wrong Song. So I played you the Spice Girls with Hala, Sabrina Carpenter, Espresso, Sade, The Sweetest Taboo, and Oasis with Wonderwall. Three songs belong, one song is wrong. We do this every single Tuesday. And if you guess that it was Sabrina Carpenter, you would be correct. Sabrina Carpenter is the only song that wasn't a 90s banger. She's a 2026 banger, though. So Oasis and the Spice Girls and Sade all belong. And Sabrina Carpenter is wrong. I have Rama, Selena Gomez, and more for you. And if you want to weigh in on asking for a friend that they spoke about this morning on Breakfast with Martin Bester, all you need to do is go to jackaroundfm.com and click Breakfast with Martin Bester. Or even better, go follow at Jack Breakfast across all the socials, Instagram, TikTok, Facebook, you name it, they're there. And the comments of asking for a friend are always more lit than the actual question.
1: So HR accidentally sent the entire company's salaries to everybody.
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3: No, you don't.
4: I definitely do.
3: Impossible.
5: You definitely don't.
4: I promise you.
2: If you get it right,
4: yeah,
2: I can't give you the 50,000.
4: That's the thing. I was like, Martin, you better give me that 50 if I win it now. I'm joking.
2: I'm going to ask you for the answer, and I'm not going to tell you if you're right or wrong.
4: Okay.
2: What do you think it is?
4: It's a pen.
2: A pen?
4: Yeah.
2: Can you hear again?
3: How do you hear a pen? No, man.
5: Well, I hear,
3: no.
5: I hear it.
2: Is early B right or wrong? Time will tell.
1: Think you know the secret sound? 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
0: 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Very divided, eh?
3: I think we should all know what our colleagues earn. Do you agree?
4: What's the purpose of me knowing how much money you earn? What's the purpose? So I know I can borrow money from you. I don't know. It's weird.
5: I think you should. People who work in government, for instance, you know, if you're a chief director, you fall within a specific band.
0: As long as you don't develop a misguided sense of entitlement.
4: There we go.
0: From it. Mm. I mean, there's context. 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
4: Exactly.
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1: Here's a brand new Secret Sound. 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
2: Mm-hmm.
1: Go back to everyday stuff. So here comes a new Secret Sound.
2: Excuse me?
1: For a lot of people, it's a very, very everyday thing.
2: What even is that?
1: Only B is shaking his head like he knows.
3: I do.
2: No, you don't.
3: I definitely do.
2: Impossible.
4: You definitely don't.
3: I promise you.
1: If you get it right,
3: yeah.
1: I can't give you the 50,000.
3: That's the thing. I was like, Martin, you better give me that 50 if I win it now. I'm joking.
1: I'm going to ask you for the answer, and I'm not going to tell you if you're right or wrong.
3: Okay.
1: What do you think it is?
3: It's a pen.
1: A pen?
3: Yeah.
1: Can you hear again?
2: How do you hear a pen? No, man.
4: Well, no. Hear it.
1: Is early B right or wrong? Time will tell.
0: Think you know the secret sound? 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
0: 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Very divided, eh?
3: 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Do you agree?
4: What's the purpose of me knowing how much money you have? What's the purpose? So I know I can borrow money from you. I don't know. It's weird.
5: I think you should. 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
0: As long as you don't develop a misguided sense of entitlement.
4: There we go.
0: From it. Mm. I mean, there's context. Just because your colleague earns this amount does not mean you need to earn the same amount.
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6: Ek wil nie weet wat my kollega verdien nie. 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
7: I think we all should know what everyone earns, especially those mamparas that do nothing.
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2: Final round of feedback on our asking for a friend today. 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
3: My wife won't allow me to have female friends. 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
2: But how does it work in reality, though? 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
4: Asking for a friend.
5: Nee, dit kan net nie werk nie. 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
6: I think that guys who don't have lady friends, they are the ones who most probably will grab an opportunity when it presents itself. Because he's not used to lady friends, and he's not used to that attention, and he's not used to talking to other ladies besides their spouses.
2: Jy laat mans as wilde diere klink. Wat verskrik sal wees.
7: I mean, you are the one who brought up the food analogy. I'm just saying.
8: Yeah, but wasn't that like Pavlov?
2: I mean, come on.
9: I think it is about trust, but you should also remember that even though you can trust your husband, you have no idea what this woman is going to do. They might have no regard for your relationship, and I think you handle it when it happens. I don't think you should presume that it's always going to be the case.
2: But that comes back to my initial thought on this, and that is each case on its own merit. It can't be a blanket. It can't be a generalized rule, surely.
8: But for me, that means you also don't trust your husband.
7: Exactly, because what is this woman doing that your husband just goes, oh, I can't resist?
8: Because he should know to say no.
7: Yes, well, he made the vows.
2: Maybe she's irresistible. Like the other one. Remember?
8: Yeah.
2: The other voice note.
7: Yes.
2: All her male friends had a crush on her.
7: Had a crush on me.
2: Everybody is in love with her.
8: Oh, gosh.
2: All right, last word.
10: If you have a problem with your spouse having a friend of the opposite sex, I suggest that you get an emotional support animal, because clearly you are not secure.
2: And you know what is sad is? Do you know how many relationships would have something like that as well?
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13: Excuse me?
12: For a lot of people, it's a very, very everyday thing.
13: What even is that?
12: Only B is shaking his head like he knows.
14: I do.
13: No, you don't.
14: I definitely do.
13: Impossible.
8: You definitely don't.
14: I promise you.
12: If you get it right,
14: yeah.
12: I can't give you the 50,000.
14: That's the thing. I was like, Martin, you better give me that 50 if I win it now. I'm joking.
12: I'm going to ask you for the answer, and I'm not going to tell you if you're right or wrong.
14: Okay.
12: What do you think it is?
14: It's a pen.
12: A pen?
14: Yeah.
12: Can you hear again?
13: How do you hear a pen? No, man.
8: Well, I hear,
13: no.
8: Hear it.
12: Is early B right or wrong? Time will tell.
11: Think you know the secret sound? 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
1: As someone that understands science, does peace and not peace, like trauma and crisis, does it sit in different places neurologically, like in our bodies?
2: So it actually all begins in the brain. You know, the brain receives information from our senses, what we're getting from our environment. Are we safe? Is there threat? And it's getting information also from inside us. It's not always external. So we could have a negative thought about ourselves, and the brain still interprets that as a stressful or distressful signal. The brain then coordinates a response in the body, in all the hormone systems, in the nervous system, and basically prepares the body to fight. So this is the fight or flight response.
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3: Asking for a friend.
0: Interesting one today. Very divided, eh?
4: I think we should all know what our colleagues earn. Do you agree?
5: What's the purpose of me knowing how much money you have? What's the purpose? So I know I can borrow money from you. I don't know. It's weird.
3: I think you should. People who work in government, for instance, you know, if you're a chief director, you fall within a specific band.
0: As long as you don't develop a misguided sense of entitlement.
5: There we go.
0: From it. Mm. I mean, there's context. Just because your colleague earns this amount does not mean you need to earn the same amount.
5: Exactly.
6: Ek wil nie weet wat my kollega verdien nie. 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
7: I think we all should know what everyone earns, especially those mamparas that do nothing.
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0: What I'm taking away from this, if you are an HR manager listening to the show right now, and you think that company deserves the disruption of sending everybody's salaries to the whole company, this is your sign.
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1: Here's what you missed.
0: It's the best of breakfast with Martin Bester.
2: I mean, we had the accent talk before on the show because South Africans just have such amazing, diverse accents. Even within one language group, there are differences in accents, depending on where you live.
3: Yes. Yeah.
2: It's such a small country if you think about it.
3: Yeah.
2: But if you speak English and you're from Durban, it sounds different to English-speaking people from, I don't know, Cape Town or whatever.
3: Yeah, the Northwest, Joburg. Like, it's all different. St. Lucia, even. It's.
2: And I love having fun with our accents.
3: Yeah.
2: I absolutely do. So we do become a little bit critical when the overseas actors try our accents.
3: Because most of them suck.
2: I don't think they've tried many of them.
3: No, that's only the one.
2: They're going to tend towards the stereotypical Afrikaans, which is also fine. I mean, I don't get offended by it at all.
3: But
2: it's so cool if they do it okay.
3: It's also a little bit of a caricature of an Afrikaans English accent. Sure. Do you know what I mean? It's not authentically Afrikaans people speaking English. It's very
2: Can I tell you something?
3: Yeah.
2: I'm still not offended.
3: Okay. I just think you could try harder.
2: I feel that some people in life start their day wanting to be offended.
4: Yeah.
2: They want people to acknowledge them, but also when they acknowledge them, not in the way that they wanted them to acknowledge them, then it's like it's
3: got
2: a,
3: you. Yeah.
2: And I'm like, you know what?
3: Got
2: yes.
3: You.
2: Say South Africa, say my name. Gaan met die accent. Lekker.
4: I always think with an actor, actress, or a acting coach, you download a South African accent, and then a couple of days later, you download a South African accent. Those two will not be the same.
3: No.
2: Just ask us.
4: You know what I mean?
2: Like, literally. So Rebel Wilson, funny enough, Anthony mentioned her on the WhatsApp line. She did stay here. She lived in South Africa, maybe even a year or so.
3: Oh, I remember that story.
2: She mentioned, because her accent, when I heard it the first time, I was like, wow.
5: How's it, Kathy? It's such a pleasure to meet a fellow wildlife enthusiast. I love the Springboks muscle.
6: Okay.
5: What's she saying?
6: Okie dokie.
5: She says, everyone, please, up to the ass, and please, enjoy some of her ass cream.
2: Can I just tell you what's funny about that? she goes from Australia, which is wildlife, what does she say there at the end? Everyone.
3: Yeah, everyone.
2: Which is what? And then what is the other word that she used towards the end there?
3: Okay, up to the house.
2: Yeah, and then also there's a bit of another accent from South Africa also creeping in there.
3: Yeah.
2: But you can hear it. You can hear she heard more than one.
3: Yes.
4: Yeah.
2: Stunder, the movie.
4: Right. Yeah.
7: Police have set up a special task force. Gentlemen, we have graduated to task force.
2: That's very good.
4: Task force. Mm.
2: That's very, very. Mm,
3: that is.
2: Who was that? Was that a foreign actor? Who was that? That was a South African.
3: That was a foreign guy.
2: Kudos.
3: Anyway.
2: Yeah. That's very good. There was a number of people said, and then someone says Charlize Theron. Charlize is South Africans. Another person said Arnold Forster.
4: Someone said Arnold Forster.
3: That's a really good South African accent.
4: Or were they thinking about Charlize Theron and Arnold Vosloo? Stunder movie, Andre Stunder is played by a guy called Thomas Jane.
2: Okay.
4: Don't really
2: Where's
4: know
2: he from?
4: Him. Thomas Jane, Maryland, United States.
2: He's the best for me so far.
3: Have you heard Andy Perkins and Black Panther do a South African accent?
2: Oh, no.
3: It's really
2: good. Oh, can we get
3: good.
2: That? Oh, all right.
3: No, it's really good.
2: You know what's weird is you have people from other countries living in South Africa and they've lived here for many years.
3: Yeah.
2: They don't lose their accents. Have you noticed?
3: Yeah.
2: It's the weirdest thing.
4: Yeah.
2: Have you noticed? If there's an Englishman or Irish people or Scottish and they live in South Africa, even if they've been here for 30, 40 years.
4: Yeah.
2: They don't change their accents much.
3: Ross's dad is the perfect example of that. How long has he been here and he still sounds so Scottish?
2: But you leave a South African for 5 minutes.
4: Not even a week.
2: There are South Africans that speak with American accents who've never even been to America.
4: What do you mean, Marlon?
8: It wakes me up in the morning. It makes me feel good as I drive to work. Happy, uplifted. I can conquer everything.
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1: Excuse me?
10: For a lot of people, it's a very, very everyday thing.
1: What even is that?
10: Only B is shaking his head like he knows.
11: I do.
1: No, you don't.
11: I definitely do.
1: Impossible.
4: You definitely don't.
11: I promise you.
10: If you get it right, yeah. I can't give you the 50,000.
11: That's the thing. I was like, Martin, you better give me the 50 if I win it now. I'm joking.
10: I'm going to ask you for the answer, and I'm not going to tell you if you're right or wrong.
11: Okay.
10: What do you think it is?
11: It's a pen.
10: A pen?
11: Yeah.
10: Can you hear again?
1: How do you hear a pen? No, man.
4: I hear, no. I hear it.
10: Is early B right or wrong? Time will tell.
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0: Apparently there are combinations of flavors that are very normal, that taste like something completely different. The next one is cucumber with sugar on top of it, which apparently tastes like watermelon.
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0: Me, I love me a little watermelon there in the summertime. I get it. That's closer.
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4: 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So I know I can borrow money from you. I don't know. 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

0: 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Uh-oh. The skies are blue. And the music is feel good.
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2: Can I tell you something producer Wayne is a snob about? He'll judge the towels in your bathroom. 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
1: Girl.
4: As it comes to skierpapier, is it net two-ply, there's nothing anders nie. Bye, bloody grijs goed, but you nog denk even as you knekel deep. Werk nie vir my nie.
5: Ek is a jakkerande snob. As ek in a kar in klim en dis nie jakkerande wat speel nie, dan wil ek sommer nie musiek luister nie. 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
1: There's a brand new Secret Sound. 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
2: Excuse me?
1: For a lot of people, it's a very, very everyday thing.
2: What even is that?
1: Only B is shaking his head like he knows.
3: I do.
2: No, you don't.
3: I definitely do.
2: Impossible.
4: You definitely do.
3: I promise you.
1: If you get it right,
3: yeah.
1: I can't give you the 50,000.
3: That's the thing. I was like, Martin, you better give me the 50,000 if I win it now. It's okay.
1: I'm going to ask you for the answer, and I'm not going to tell you if you're right or wrong.
3: Okay.
1: What do you think it is?
3: It's a pen.
1: A pen?
3: Yeah.
1: Can you hear again?
2: How do you hear a pen? No, man.
1: Well,
2: no.
1: Is early B right or wrong? Time will tell.
0: Think you know the secret sound? WhatsApp the word secret to 084 850 0942 and you could win 50,000 Rand. 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